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1: 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I'll get straight onto it. And Channel 76 Mike Hotel, contact Scottish Control 127.275. Goodbye now.
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1: 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Thanks, 5 November Golf.
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0: 7, I'm 0624, ready to take in on 70.
1: This is Golden 2, contact ground, 121, Mr. 625.
0: Copy that, tell us the 2 report to the Hayes on ground.

0: Medic Turla, very good. Evening runner 7848. Passing 330 for 200. Regular.
1: Runner 7848, China, good evening, identify.

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1: 329 squawking 2214.
0: Reach 329, thank you. And good morning, radar contact cleared from Pickle to Cougar.
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0: Genix 26, Juliet Papa, flight level 360.
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0: Yeah.

0: 26, Juliet, Papa request.
1: Annex 26, Juliet, Papa.
0: Any chance you could find out the Romanians in Glasgow for us? Annex 26, Juliet, Papa.
1: It's 05, actually, company about 20 minutes ago made the same request, so give them a call.
0: Okay, Romy 05, Channex 26, Juliet, Papa, thank you.

0: Hello, Channex 999 Alpha Hotel, flight level 370.
1: Channex 999 Alpha Hotel, Shannon, good evening, identified. EZ84 Charlie, question, EZ84 Hotel Charlie, when ready to send to flight level 330 to be leveled by both of them?
2: That's sound ready, flight level 330, level by both of them, EZ84 Hotel Charlie.
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0: 7848, contact Shannon Approach, 121.405. Goodbye now.
1: Shannon, 121.405, runner 7848, Salon. Shannon Approach, very good evening, runner 7848. Information mic, passing 115480, course, Gillip.
2: 7848, Shannon Approach, thank you, identified. Information of the current. Number 1, ILS 24, windchill 310 degrees, 3 knots.
1: It's actually Oscar on board. Yeah, that's copy for the runner 7848.
2: 7848, descend 4,000 feet, QNH 1007, 6,000.
1: Descending 4 times, QNH 1007, runner 7848.
2: Do you want to continue on your arrival, or do you want to route to Kellogg and direct to Roswell?
1: Yeah, happy for shortcut to runner 48, correction 7848.
2: 7848, Roger, clear Kellogg and direct to Roswell.
1: Kellogg and Roswell, runner 7848.

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0: Control, good morning. German Tango 395 Heavy maintaining level 360.
1: German Cargo 395, Shannon, good morning to you. Confirm squawk.
0: Yeah, the new squawk is 6014, German Cargo 395.
1: Thank you, I have radar contact cleared from Venner to Liffey.
0: From Venner, we're clear at Liffey, thank you very much. German Cargo 395.

0: 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We're fully established now, Skyliner 7824 at 9 miles.
1: 784, thank you. Contact detail 18.7.
0: 18.7. Thanks a million. Good morning, Ryanair 7848.

0: good evening, Ryanair 7848.
1: Sorry, flight tower is going to be 310°13.3 knots, runway 24,
0: Thank you very much, number 24, Ryanair 7848.

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1: German Cargo 395.
0: Yeah, we're looking for flight level 370, if available.
1: German Cargo 395, climb to flight level 370.
0: We climb to flight level 370, thank you.

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1: United 124, Shannon, good morning to you, confirm flight level.
0: Here, flight level 370 on its nose here for United 124.
1: Thank you, I have radar contact. Cleared from Mallet to Lizard.
0: Cleared from Mallet to Lizard for United 124, thank you.

0: good evening. Elvis 6-3 Heavy is level 350, squawk 7644.
1: Elvis 6-3 Shannon, good morning to you. Radar contact clear from Pickle to Apsov.
0: All right, clear from Pickle to Apsov, Elvis 6-3.

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2: 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Taxi to San Puig 2. One monitor ground 120.805. Good night.
3: Yankee Delta, flight level 390, direct Buffalo.
1: Easy 23 Yankee Delta, Shannon, good morning, identified.

0: 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When ready, descends to flight level 330 to be level by Beaufort.
1: When ready, descends flight level 330 level by Beaufort, easy 23 Yankee Delta.

0: 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Will you call me, please, on 134? That's on 260.
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0: Foreign Delta 256, flight level 370, squawk 6250.
1: 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Radar contact cleared from Dogal to Liffey.
0: After Dogal to Liffey, Delta 256, the request is flight level 390.
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0: Shannon, good morning, Lufthansa 443 Heavy, flight level 350.
1: Lufthansa 443, Shannon, good morning to you, confirm squawk. Lufthansa 443, Shannon, good morning, confirm squawk.
0: Lufthansa 443, squawk is 2006.
1: Thank you, I have better contact cleared from Malas to NGEX.
0: Lufthansa 443, cleared from Malas to NGEX.

0: morning, KLM 642, flight level 380, squawking 6312.
1: 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Radar contact cleared from Dogal to Liffey.
0: Hello, Liffey, radar contact, thank you very much.
2: Good morning, it's the Shamrock 104, flight level 380, inbound Malas, squawking 3601.
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1: KLM 250, Shannon, good morning to you, radar contact. Cleared from Dogal to Lippi.
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1: Canon 642, climbing to flight level 390.
0: Leaving trip, climbing flight level 390, Canon 642.

0: 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Shamrock 13 Kilo, Mallard 380, approaching Mallard, Squawking 3602.
1: Shamrock 13 Kilo, Shannon, good morning to you, radar contact cleared from Mallard to Oscar.
0: Mallard, Oscar, Shamrock 13 Kilo.
2: Shannon, good morning, Air Canada. 840, second off at level 390, squawking 1153, Mallet.
1: Air Canada 840, Shannon, good morning to you, radar contact cleared from Mallet to Baker.
2: Mallet, Baker, Air Canada 840, thank you.
3: Shannon, good morning, KLM 204, level 370, about Mallet, squawk 6303.
1: KLM 204, Shannon, good morning to you, radar contact cleared from Mallet to Liffey.
3: Mallet to Liffey, thank you, 6204.
4: And Delta 218.1350, squawking 6032, approaching Resno.
1: Delta 218, Shannon, good morning, radar contact cleared from Resno to Nybog.
4: Resno to Nybog, Delta 218.
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0: 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and 6 and 6 and 6 and 6 and 6 and 6 and 6 and 6 and 6 and 6 and 6 and 6 and 6 and 6 and 6 and 6 and 6 and 6 and 6 and 6 and 6 and 6 and 6 and 6 and 6 and 6 and 6 and 6 and 6 and 6 and 6 and 6 and 6 and 6 and 6 and 6 and 6 and 6 and 6 and 6 and 6 and 6 and 6 and 6 and 6 and 6 and 6 and 6 and 6 and 6 and 6 and 6 and 6 and 6 and 6 and 6 and 6 and 6 and 6 and 6 and 6 and 6 and

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2: Shannon, low EZ15 Golf Kilo, flight level 350, en route 4.
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2: 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Shamrock 1, Papa Romeo, flight level 350, squawking 5176.
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2: To Olapo, Shamrock 1, Papa Romeo, thanks. And Shannon, good morning. Air Canada 836, flight level 370, squawking 2032.
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1: 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Confirm your squawk and radar contact. You're cleared from Mallet to Oscar. 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Good morning.
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1: 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When ready, descend to flight level 170.
0: I'm ready, descend to flight level 170, Shamrock 411 Papa.

0: 217, maintaining flight level 380, squawk 1144.
1: UPS 217, good morning, just take on flight 1144.
0: UPS 217, flight level 380, squawking 1144.
1: 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Radar contact cleared from Tober to Evren.
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0: Atlantic, good morning, Shamrock 1, Mike November, flight level 390 to Fresno, Scorpion 5175.
1: Shamrock 1, Mike November, good morning, radar contact clear from Fresno to Olapo.
0: Cleared from Fresno to Olapo, Shamrock 1, Mike November.

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1: Affirmative, level 38 or smoke 2037.
0: Well, sounds like 449 radar contact clear from Dogal to Nutu.
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1: Delta 160, good morning, radar contact cleared from Rosno to Lissy.
0: Alright, from Rosno to Rivi, Delta, Lissy, Delta 160.
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1: Canada 836, Roger, climb flight level 390.

0: 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Charmac 1, Papa Romeo, flight level 350.
1: Charmac 1, Papa Romeo, good morning. Radar contact, when ready, descend to flight level 170.
0: Ready to flight level 170, Charmac 1, Papa Romeo, thanks.

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1: Das Ganze 449, Roger, standby. Delta 449, Shannon, climb 2, slide level 3 in einer Zero.
0: Climb Level 3 in einer Zero, Lufthansa 449, thank you.
1: Good morning, 2960, 2960, good day, radar contact.

0: working on a good evening, good morning. Jam Tower 399 Heavy, flight level 370.
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1: Plan 2960, roger, descend to flight level 300.
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1: Take it for a camera, 1 Tango Charlie.
0: 1 Tango Charlie, turn left by 5 degrees, please.

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1: Air Canada 886, good morning. Radar contact clear from Dolgal to Morag.
0: Dolgal, Morag, Air Canada 886.
2: Radar, good morning. Ocean 51 heavy, maintaining flight level 380, squawk 2051, approaching Dolgal.
1: Ocean 51, good day. Radar contact cleared from Dolgal to Liffey.
2: Dolgal direct to Liffey, Ocean 51 heavy.

0: 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Shamrock 1, Mike November, flight level 390 to Aleppo.
1: Shamrock 1, Mike November, thank you. Radar contact 1, ready to send to flight level 170.
0: When ready to send level 170, Shamrock 1, Mike November.

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1: Hotel Frontier 960 on the morning, we're at contact number 1 from Australia, and that's approach runway 24, maintaining flight away, sir.
0: 148, left 9 minus 24, 2960.

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1: Shamrock 1, Echo Alpha, good morning, radar contact clear from Doval to Tilbury, runway 24.
0: Doval and then to Tilbury for runway 24, Shamrock 1, Echo Alpha, thanks, Al.

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1: QNH 1010, descending 4000, 2960.

0: Assumption on 6-0, be sound altitude 3,000 feet, cleared out, left approach runway 24, report established.
1: Clear sound to 3,000 feet, runway 24, left, I will report established. 2960.

0: 12960, 13 miles, approach down, confirm established.
1: Police established, plus 120960.
0: 12960, thank you, contact Tower, 118.705, goodbye.
1: 118.705, 29960, bye. In 29960, establish ILS 24.
2: Good morning,
1: 23003,
2: 0034,
1: cast
2: land. We do 4 clear to land, 4 1 2 9 6 0
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2: cast.

0: Sandwich Delta 30350, Squawk King 5413.
1: Delta 30, Sean, good morning. Your squawk, please, 5143.
0: Say again for Delta 30.
1: Delta 30, your squawk, please, is 5143.
0: Ah, sorry about that. 5143, Delta 30.
1: No problem at all. Standby for radar.

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0: Correction, Delta 30, negative. You're clearing from Rasno, Rasno first, and then both of them.
1: 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Delta 30, thank you.
0: Affirm, and I read you fine. 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

0: 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Have you flight level 370?
1: 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Good morning. Confirm your squawk.
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2: Good morning, Air France 375 Golf, heavy flight level 410, approaching Agori.
1: Air France 375 Golf, today radar contact, clear from Agori to Cougar.

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1: Shamrock 1 Echo Alpha, roger, descend to flight level 80.
2: And morning, Delta 72, flight level 360, squawking 7620.
1: Delta 72, Sean, good day, radar contact, clear from Rise Mill to Liffey.
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0: Good morning, Delta 4-6, level 370, squawk 6253.
1: Delta 4-6, good morning to you, radar contact cleared from Gogol to Liffey.
0: Shannon, Delta 152, checking in, level 370, squawk in 6354.
1: Delta 152, Shannon, good day. Radar contact cleared from Pickle to Lipco.
0: Roger, cleared from Pickle to Lipco, Delta 152.

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1: 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Radar contact at London's request. I have a reroute for you this morning into Heathrow. 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
0: Bird 40 Foxtrot, go ahead.
1: Okay, Super 40 Foxtrot cleared from Lipgo, correction, cleared from Dogal. 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
0: Yeah, we've got Dogal and Lipgo.
1: Super 40 Foxtrot, roger, cleared Dogal, Lipgo. 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
0: Roger, Dogal, Lipgo, Temu, Beryl, Retsi, and then Fitbo,
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1: 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Good morning.
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2: Delta 4-6. 6780, Burn Tarbury, information Sierra.
3: Gamma Quantico Alpha, Sean, morning, radar contact number 1 to the ILS approach runway 24, maintaining 5 and 80 on reaching.
2: Maintaining 5 and 80 on reaching ILS 24, Gamma Quantico Alpha.

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1: Stand up on the call for Roger, heading 210 degrees, clear that, that's call from my 24, report to service.
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3: Get it down, continue descent to flight level 80.
0: At 80, we'll get to Sierra, Shamrock 1 Yankee Lima.

0: Delta 134, level 380, squawk 7622.
1: Delta 134, Sean, good day, radar contact here from Resno to Botham.
0: It's clear from Resno to Botham for Delta 134.

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1: Airfans 375 South, hello, bit of contact, clear to Lithgow.
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0: Rescue 7 Tower 7 Alpha, I'm with you for the port 3028 on approximately 3 to 4 minutes.
1: Roger, Tower 7 Alpha, 64 for inspection, we'll let you know, Roger 2 for inspection.

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0: Alan, good morning. From 337 Papa, level 410, and his squawk is 2135.
1: Air France 337 Papa Shang, good morning. Your new squawk is 6301.
0: 6301 is coming down Air France 337 Papa.
2: Shut up, when you're getting my right turn heading 210 degrees, clear to ILS, approach from my 24 report established.
3: Right heading 210, clear to ILS, 24 report established, I'm going to clean it.
1: Ground 337 Papa Channel, radar contact, and cleared from Agori to Lutov.
0: From 337 Papa, Agori, the next point will be. So again, please.
1: Ground 337 Papa, after Agori, cleared to Lutov.
0: After Agori will be Lutov, Air France 337 Papa. Thank you, sir.
1: Bird Niner Hotel Lima, Sean, good morning to you. Radar contact. I do have a reroute from London into Heathrow this morning. Advise when ready to copy.
4: Bird Niner Hotel Lima, go ahead.
1: Bird Niner Hotel Lima, roger. You're cleared from Dogal to Lithgow. After Lithgow, it's Semu, Sierra Echo Mike Uniform, Burrell, Bravo Echo Romeo Uniform Lima, Resi, Romeo Echo Tango Sierra India, and then Fitbo, Foxtrot India Tango Bravo Oscar to expect the Fitbo 2 hotel arrival.
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5: Rescue 7, you have maximum 1 minute left on the island.
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5: Rescue 7, Russia, Bay 206, threshold to report from
6: Roger, we're hitting up the 206 threshold and we'll report the case. Rescue 7.
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1: Affirm, Superman to Lima, after Go, got Lipco, Lima, India, Papa, Golf, Oscar.
4: Go, we'll go, Superman, and I don't tell Lima.
8: Stand on board, morning, clock 57, Victor, flight level 390.
1: Clock 57, Victor, low radar contact. Superman to Lima, just said, double check, confirm, cleared from Dogal to Lipco, Dogal first, thanks. Super 9 to Lima, sorry, unreadable. Confirm clearance from Dogal to Lithgow.
4: Clearance is Dogal, then Lithgow, Speedbird 9 to Lima.
1: Affirm, thank you.

0: 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Monitor sound 121-805, good morning.
1: Alpha, stand 37, monitor 121-805, short 118, thank you.
0: Sailing, proceed back on to runway 24, report ready to land,
2: Roger,
0: proceed
2: back on runway 24, release mount, report ready to get
3: Yes, sir. Can you just go ahead and confirm with London that after FIPRO, it will be the FIPRO 2 hotel RNAV arrival for us?
4: Affirm, that's what I was told, to expect the FIPRO 2 hotel arrival.
5: Morning, Canon 4-8 Heavy, we're flight level 350 on course to Dugal.
4: Canon 4-8 John, good morning, confirm your squawk.
5: We are squawking 6307.
4: Canon 4-8, thank you, radar contact, carry from Dugal to Liffey.
5: Dugal Liffey, Canon 4-8, Heavy.

0: Star 75, state of substitution.
1: Roger,
0: state of substitution, ground 1.1.185 on Delta 6. Roger, state of substitution, ground 1.1.185 on Delta 6.

0: Brandon, good morning. UPS 248, flight level 148, climbing 160.
1: UPS 248, John, good day. Radar contact, taxi, Zarag, runway 24. Are you requesting higher?
0: Negative for higher, clear direct, Zarag is being a tanker, just replaced.
1: John, roger.

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0: It's the KLM 48 heavy. Is flight level 370 available for us?
1: Am I? I'm 48 Shannon A-Fram, climb to flight level 370.

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1: Shannon, good morning, November 650, Golf Bravo, flight level 450.
0: November 650, Golf Bravo, thank you, radar contact.

0: Zero, Shannon, good morning. Radar contact. At London's request, I do have a reroute for you this morning into Heathrow. Advise when you're ready to copy.
1: Okay, ready, copy. Super 180.
0: Super 180, roger. Cleared from Dogal to Lithgow. That's Lima, India. Papa Golf, Oscar, Semu, Sierra Echo, Mike, Uniform, Burrow, Bravo Echo, Romeo, Uniform, Lima. Retsy, Romeo Echo, Tango, Sierra, India, and then Fitbo, Foxtrot, India, Tango, Bravo, Oscar, to expect the Fitbo to hotel arrival.
1: Seabird 180, it's to Lithgow. Can you just spell the second waypoint again for us?
0: Seabird 180, just to confirm your clearance from Dogal to Lithgow, Dogal first, and then after Lithgow, it's Semu, Sierra Echo, Mike, Uniform.
1: It's Dogal, then Lithgow, Semu, Beryl, Resty, and just confirm the arrival for us.
0: Seabird 180, Fitbo, Foxtrot, India, Tango, Bravo, Oscar, to expect the Fitbo 2 hotel arrival.
1: Fitbo, and then the Fitbo 2 hotel arrival, and I don't know, thanks very much, Seabird 180.
0: Thank you very much.
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0: UPS 248, roger, descend the flight level 80.
2: 80, UPS 248.

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1: Seabird 5, Charlie Alpha, good morning, radar contact.
2: Shannon Charles, hello, Seabird 81 Victor, flat level 380.
1: Seabird 81 Victor, good morning, radar contact.

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1: 21405, UPS 248, very good day. Shannon, a very good morning, UPS 248, flight level 114, descend an 80, information tango.
2: UPS 248, morning, radar contact number 1 for the ILS, approach from a 24, maintain flight level 80 on reaching.
1: Maintain 80 on reaching, UPS 248 for runway 24.
2: Thanks.

0: 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JetBlue 1620, 25 miles west of Dilgall, flight level 340, squawking 5176.
1: JetBlue 1620, Shannon, good day. Radar contact. I do have a reroute for you into Heathrow this morning. Advise when you're ready to copy.
0: Thank you. 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
1: JetBlue 1620, roger, cleared from Dilgall to Lithgow. That's Lima, India, Papa, Golf, Oscar, direct Samu, Sierra, Echo, Mike, Uniform, then Beryl, Bravo, Echo, Romeo, Uniform, Lima, then Retzi, Romeo, Echo, Tango, Sierra, India, and Fitzbo, Foxtrot, India, Tango, Bravo, Oscar, to expect the Fitzbo 2 hotel arrival.
0: JetBlue 1620, direct Lithgow, direct Samu, direct Beryl, direct Retzi, direct Fitzbo, and then expect the Fitzbo 2 hotel arrival into the London Heathrow, JetBlue 1620.
1: JetBlue 1620, AFRAM, just cleared from Dilgall to Lithgow first.
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2: 3,000 feet, cleared ILS 24, we'll report EPS 248.

0: Jenna, good morning. Calum 646, level 360.
1: Calum 646, Jenna, good day. And squawk 7623, standby for radar.
0: 7623, Calum 646.
1: Super Flight Charlie Alpha, could you call me please? Frequency 134.260.
0: 134.260, okay. Speed Flight Charlie Alpha. Flight Charlie Alpha, 134.260.
1: Thank you, loud and clear. Airborne Victor, can you call me 134.260, please?
0: Sorry, could you give that frequency again for 81 Victor?
1: 81 Victor, 134.260, please.
0: 134.260, thanks. You with 81 Victor. Lufthansa 421, good morning.
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0: Lipco for position 337, Papa, thank you.
1: Launch 57 Victor, Sean. Lot 57 Victor, Sean.
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4: 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Sorry, KLM 672, flat level 410.
5: KLM 672, Shannon, good morning, identified.
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0: We're passing 160 now, climbing 330, looking for 37 and negative 30 at the moment, 5XA Mike.
2: Shannon Center, good morning, American 106, level 370.
1: American 106, Shannon, good day, identified. Shannon Control, good morning, identified, clear to Lasno, land flight level 240.
3: Clear to Lasno, I claim that 240, Shamrock 892.

Romeo 1 to destination via Python Roof, flight level 250, and flight is 2024. Romeo 8 bound, departing Switzerland, drive runway 24, track runway extended center line, top line of 5,000.

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1: Shamrock 8 902, continue to land flight level 2900.

0: 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We are 4,100 for flight number 90 on the Atlantic on November departure from Cork.
1: Fire 3054, Shannon, good morning. Identified clear to Norla, climb to flight level 290.
0: Good track, Norla, climb flight level 290, right now 3054.
2: 0 0 0 0 0 0 0 0 0 0 0 0 0 0 0 0 0 0 0 0 0 0 0 0 0 0 0 0 0 0 0 0 0 0 0 0 0 0 0 0 0 0 0 0 0 0 0 0 0 0 0 0 0 0 0 0 0 0 0 0 0 0 0 0 0 0 0 0 0 0 0 0 0 0 0 0 0 0 0 0 0 0 0 0 0 0 0 0 0 0 0 0 0 0 0 0 0 0 0 0 0 0 0 0 0 0 0 0 0 0 0 0 0 0 0 0 0 0 0 0 0 0 0 0 0 0 0 0 0 0 0 0 0 0 0 0 0 0 0 0 0 0 0 0 0 0 0 0 0 0 0 0 0 0 0 0 0 0 0 0 0 0 0 0 0 0 0 0 0 0 0 0 0 0 0 0 0 0 0 0 0 0 0 0 0 0 0 0 0

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0: Morning, Air Patrol 27 Uniform Zulu, climbing line 4190 on course to Bipan.
1: Air Portugal 27 Uniform Zulu Sharon, good morning to you. Identified climb Zephyr level 290, confirm passing level.
0: Air passing level 115, climbing level 290, Air Portugal 27 Uniform Zulu.

0: 885 Romeo, holding short runway 24, fully ready for departure.
1: 885 Romeo, copy, land and wave runway 24.
0: Land and wave runway 24, Ryanair 885 Romeo.
1: Ryanair 885 Romeo, the surface number 313 degrees Central. Runway 24, clear to take off, last runway extended center line, last runway 5,000 feet.
0: Clear for takeoff, runway 24, track to center line, circle by altitude 5,000 feet, Ryanair 885 Romeo.

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1: 124.7, the Lightliner, right there, Charlie Romeo. Standing, good morning, Ryanair 885 Romeo, we're passing 1900, Glen 5000, Romeo Extended Central.
2: Ryanair 885 Romeo Shank, good morning, identified, climb to flight level 230, clear to let go.
1: Climb to flight level 230 to let go, Ryanair 885 Romeo.

0: 69 X-ray Foxtrot Shine Control, identified, good morning to you. Climb unrestricted to flight level 290.
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1: 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I identified Clamshift Flatover 280, unrestricted, cleared last. Correction, Pelic, then last note.
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1: Shannon Control, Ryanair 80 Echo Alpha, passing 2,200 feet, climbing 5,000 feet, and runway center 9.
2: Ryanair 80 Echo Alpha, Shannon, good morning, identified, climb to flight level 230, clear to inject.
1: Climb flight level 230, clear to inject, Ryanair 80 Echo Alpha.

0: 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Identified climb surface level 230, unrestricted.
1: Climb surface level 230, Shan, we'll get control.

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1: Climbing flight level 290, Ryanair 80 Echo Alpha.
2: Sharmagate 74, this is estimate for last note 0552.
0: 0552, that's copy. Climb to flight level 300, Sharmagate 74.
2: Climb flight level 300, Sharmagate 74, thank you.

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Sierra 2, we have Alpha Lima Echo via Quorum 3 Bravo departure, up climb of 5,000 feet, Rock 0516.

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Roger, the gate on the outside, 51 1 1 1 1 1 1 1 1 1 1 1 1 1 1 1 1 1 1 1 1 1 1 1 1 1 1 1 1 1 1 1 1 1 1 1 1 1 1 1 1 1 1 1 1 1 1 1 1 1 1 1 1 1 1 1 1 1 1 1 1 1 1 1 1 1 1 1 1 1 1 1 1 1 1 1 1 1 1 1 1 1 1 1 1 1 1 1 1 1 1 1 1 1 1 1 1 1 1 1 1 1 1 1 1 1 1 1 1 1 1 1 1 1 1 1 1 1 1 1 1 1 1 1 1 1 1 1 1 1 1 1 1 1 1 1 1 1 1 1 1 1 1 1 1 1 1 1 1 1 1 1 1 1 1 1 1 1 1 1 1 1 1 1 1 1 1 1 1 1 1 1 1 1 1 1 1 1 1 1 1 1 1

some other report to see if I can do. Delta Lima, next place, run on to Delta 2.

7 copy, temperature 14 degrees, the wind 300 degrees, 7 knots. Mike, Sierra Delta Lima, QNH now 1012, heads past all. Mike Delta Lima, hold short, my 24, contacting Hotel, 118, 705, ready for departure.

0: Mike 2, Sierra Delta Lima, hold short on my 2-4, contact me in Tower 118, decimal 705.
1: 4684, Apache flight level 50, coming flight level 90, check Papa.
2: Right now, 4684, Shan Control, identified, climb unrestricted to flight level 230, clear to Bamba.
1: Right, flight level 230, check Bamba, right now, 4684.

0: Mike, Julius here, Delta Lima, good morning. Approaching holding point runway 24, and we will be ready on reaching.
1: Mike, Julius here, Delta Lima, Sarah, morning. Line up runway 24.
0: 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Mike, Delta Lima.

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0: Juliet Sierra Delta Lima, surface wind is 290 degrees 8 knots. Runway 24, clear for takeoff, Quorum 3 Bravo, left center.
1: Quorum 3 Bravo, clear for takeoff, runway 241, Delta Lima.

0: Captain of the Forces. This is Mike. Julius Sierra Delta Lima. Good morning. 3,700 climbing 5,000 on the current tube. Bravo departure.
1: Mike, Juliet, Sierra Delta Lima, Shan Control, identified. Good morning to you. Climb to flight level 290, clear to let go.
0: Climb level 290 and direct to let go. Mike, Delta Lima.
1: Ryanair 4684, clear to Ecosa.
2: Thanks, Delta Ryanair 4684.

0: General, good morning. United 310 is flight level 290, descending 210.
1: United 310, Shannon Control, identify descent of flight level 170.
0: Descent flight level 170, United 310.
1: Runway 4684, contact Shannon Control on 134.630.
2: 134.630, runway 4684.

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1: 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Good morning to you. I don't have any traffic for you. 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

0: 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Climb tip level 280 unrestricted. Clear to Inoku.
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1: Connor 403.11305, descending level 200.
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0: 5442. Hey, Bam, the Papa departure 0656.

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3: Alpha 7 and Alpha 1 Charlie 4.
0: 7 3 0 6 2 4,
3: this is now the bot which is located, I'll come out. 7 3 0 6 2 4, bot which is located, this is now the bot in the tower.

0: down, sir.
1: Or level 212.
0: United 288, Shango 2, identify descent to flight level 90.
1: I descend to flight level 90, United 928, or 288.
0: United 288, you're cleared on the momentary Delta arrival. Maintain flight level 90 when reaching.
1: I cleared the momentary Delta and maintain flight level 90 when reaching United 288.
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0: Shamrock 988, Shango 2, identify descent to Flight 170.
2: Descent to Flight 170, Shamrock 988.
0: Shamrock 988, contact Dublin 129.180.
2: And 129.180, Shamrock 988, thanks.
0: Bye bye.
3: Hello, Shannon Delta. 258 Heavy is descending 282 for 210.
0: Delta 258 Heavy, Shannon Control, identified descent to flight level 170, indicated airspeed 280 knots or less.
3: Alright, Delta 258, descent to 170, indicated airspeed 280 or less.
4: Safe and calling, ma'am. One sec.
0: Approach on 121.405, goodbye.
1: Shannon, approach 121.405, Condor 403.

0: Command approach, good morning, Kona 403, passing level 144, descending level 80, information whiskey.
1: Under 403, good morning, radar contact, number 1 for the ILS approach runway 24, and maintaining flight level 80 on reach.
0: Thank you very much, and to maintain level 80 on reach, Kona 403.
1: Hey, sir.
2: 24 seconds. Thank you.

0: Bell Bravo, sono Bronco, good morning, you bless to Alicante, my five, and all departure from runway 24, center line, stop climb and altitude, flat altitude.
1: That's copied, thank you very much, control 403.
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1: All right, 121.405 with the speed, United 288.
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1: And approach United 288, staff sending 19.6 for file of 900,000, speed 250 X-ray.
3: United 288, morning weather contact number 2 for the ILS approach from 24 and descend flight level 80.
1: Descend flight level 80, United 92, or 288.
3: Thanks.

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1: Descending 4,000 feet on QNH 1012, Condor 403.
2: Clear.

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1: Air Canada 916, Shan Control, identified, descent to flight level 170.
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2: United 288, you sound altitude 5,000 feet, QNH 1012, hectopascal.
3: Alright, descend 5,000 feet, 1012 hectopascal, United 288.
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4: Good morning, Sherman Kona, Winnexley Golf, we're descending close to 1012,
1: Sherman Kona, X-ray Golf, Shannon Control identified, descent to flight level 170.
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5: Shannon, very beautiful morning, KLM 116, on the Papa 1 November, passing or climbing 160 flight level 90.
1: KLM 1126, Shannon, very good morning to you, climb to flight level 190, clear to Bamba.
5: Climbing 190, clear to Bamba, KLM 1126.

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1: aircraft. Runway 20 Lima Quebec, Shanghai to identify descent to flight level 100.
0: Descent 100, Runway 20 Lima Quebec.
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1: 3,000 feet, United 288.
2: Rescue 7 Grown, thank you, temperature 4 degrees, wind speed 28 degrees, 7 knots.

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1: Hunter 403, copied 8.5 miles and puts down contact tower 118.705.
0: Tower 118.705, contour 403.
1: Now 28 right heading 210 degrees, intercept the localizer.
2: Heading 210, intercept localizer, United 288.
0: That's 24.
3: Contour 403, Shenandoah, good morning, wind is 280 degrees, 7 knots, runway 24, clear to land.
0: Heading 24, clear to land, contour 403.
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5: Golf Hotel Oscar, Golf Charlie, Shannon information, good morning. Shannon QNH 1012, hectopascal.
4: Golf Hotel Oscar, Golf Charlie, just west of Tralee, 1200 feet, 1012, out of Waterborough for Ballybunion, requesting flight information only.
5: Golf Call Charlie, that's copied. No known traffic to affect you so far this morning, and I just see Golf Alpha is behind you there.
4: Confirm, yeah, we're both going to Ballybunion. We'll call you landing there next. Golf Charlie.
5: Perfect, thank you, sir.
6: Shannon Control, good morning. WestJet 42 on the descent out of 3005 for 210.
7: WestJet 42, Shannon Control, identified descent to flight level 170.
6: 170, WestJet 42.
7: Dallas Cross, Air Canada 800, Shannon Control, identified descent to flight level 170.
6: Flight level 170, Air Canada 800.
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9: Shannon, a very good morning to you, Ryanair 76 Romeo Kilo out of 173, climbing 190 B-Pan.
7: Shamrock 76 Romeo Kilo, Shannon Control, identified, climb unrestricted to flight level 290.
9: Climb unrestricted, flight level 290, Ryanair 76 Romeo Kilo.
7: Sorry about that.
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0: 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Information only 1012 set. One mile in trail, two company in traffic.
1: Golf Hotel Oscar Golf Alpha, Shannon. Good morning, Shannon QNH 1012 hectopascals. That's the only traffic ahead I have for you at the moment.

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1: 1-3-4-6-3-0 Ryanair 76 Romeo Kilo, you too, have a good one, bye bye.
0: Bye bye. Shank Control identified the center of flight level 170.
1: 170, JetBlue 353.
2: Shank, good morning, runner 6 take off of the sending flight level 250 to DARAG information. Extra report.
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0: Romeo Julia, that is from Mexico, Walker, that is your service, are you on the way?
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0: Alright, thank you.
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Ground 72. Great, I'll check again. Rescue one ground. One proceed, that's the 1, that's the 2, 2, 3, 1, 8, 2, 2, that's the 1, 4.

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6: Morning, weather, contact number 1 for Australian ILS, culture my 24, maintain flight level 80, on which you...
4: Flight level 80, reaching, we're number 1 for the Australian ILS approach, runway 24. Runner 6-8, Golf Alpha.

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0: 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Push and start, please approve. 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
1: One Echo Victor, Shang Control identified. Good morning to you. Climb to flight level 290, clear to Panda.
2: Flight level 290, direct mass fire.
3: Shannon Delta 176, flight level 317 for flight level 210.
1: Delta 176, Shannon, good morning. Identified. Descent to flight level 170.
3: Send a flight level 170, Delta 176.

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0: Sierra 6-8, Golf Alpha, fully established on the ILS 2-4, 12 miles.
1: Good morning, 15 approach runway 2-4, wind check 2 and 7 degrees, 10 miles.
0: Good approach runner, 6-8, Golf Alpha.

0: 95 Golf Bravo Taxi via 10 Tomato Altitude 4, short runway 24. Enter 3 November Lima, clear to Adlam descent of flight level 140.
1: Adlam
2: Sharon, very good morning. Runner 8 Victor Uniform, descending level 250 Derek.
0: Runner 8 Victor Uniform, Sharon Control identified. Expect step descent in the next 3 minutes.
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0: Victor. Bye bye.

0: Lieutenant, good morning, Shepard 976, we are just passing flight level 313, descending flight level 210, speed is 80 or greater.
1: Shepard 976, Shango, try identify descent to flight level 170 on transition, indicated airspeed 300 knots or greater.
0: 300 knots or greater on transition, and descend flight level 170, Shepard 976.
2: Down on Shamrock 90, Matango, descending flight level 230, 280 knots.
1: Shamrock 90, Matango, Shango, to identify descent to flight level 170 on transition, indicated airspeed 280 knots or less.
2: Send 170 to ADLF, Shamrock 90, Matango.
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0: say quite fast, I'll make it my five spot, actually descend 3-2 and monitor ground 1-1, this is my 0-5, good morning.
1: West by Alpha, descend 3-2, the frequency gap please.
0: 1-2-1, this is my 0-5.
1: 1-8-0-5, thanks for that, runway 8-5, go.

0: 95, Guadalupe Bravo, wind is 290 degrees, 6 knots, runway 24, clear for vehicle track, same time, stop time, to the 5,000 feet.
1: Clear tank off runway 24, runway 95, 95, confirm.
2: Shamrock, good morning, Shamrock 7, Kilo, passing 59, climb 5,900, Shamrock.
0: Shamrock 7, 1 Kilo, Shamrock Control, identified, climb to flight level 230, clear to Everin.
2: Climb level 230 to Everin, Shamrock 7, Kilo.
0: Runway 3, November Lima, descent to flight level 100.
1: Oh, very well.

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1: For the Roger 7, Marina 5, Wally Bravo, solid, to the
0: 05.
2: 19, 19, 19.
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1: Winger 95 Golf Bravo, Shannon, good morning, identified climb to flight level 230, clear to Delta.
0: Flight level 230, and I've turned direct Delta, Winger 95 Golf Bravo.
1: Winger 8 Victor Uniform, contact Shannon, approach 1-1.405.
2: 1-1-405, Winger 8 Victor Uniform. Shannon approach, good morning, Runner 8 Victor Uniform, descending level 80, Derek.
3: Runner 8 Victor Uniform, morning, radar contact number 1, subside and ILS approach, runway 24, maintaining level 80, reaching.
2: Number 1 for ILS, runway 24, maintaining level 80, when reaching, Runner 8 Victor Uniform.
3: Next.

0: Shamrock 7, 1 kilo, climb to flight level 290.
1: Climb level 290, Shamrock 7, kilo.
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0: Shining Shamrock Tree 8 Alpha passing 2,200 feet, climbing flight level, climbing 5,000 feet on the Alpha Gucci Bravo.
1: Shamrock 3-8 Alpha Shannon, good morning, radar contact, clear direct NGX, climb flight level 230.
0: Direct to NGX and climb flight level 230, Shamrock 3-8 Alpha.
1: Ryanair, a 9-5 Golf Bravo Shannon, climb flight level 290.
2: I'm flight level 290, right, 9-5 Golf Bravo.
1: Shannon, good morning, Ryanair 24, you're flight level 250. Ryanair 24, Uniform Delta Shannon, good morning, radar contact.

0: JetBlue 841, flight level 320, descending 210.
1: JetBlue 841, Shannon, what's that you're calling?
0: JetBlue 841, flight level 320, descending 210.
1: JetBlue 841, Shannon, hello, radar contact. Ryanair 24, Uniform Delta, Shannon, descend flight level 200.
2: Descend flight level 200, Ryanair 24, Uniform Delta.
1: Shamrock 49 Whiskey, Shannon, good morning. Radar contact, climb flight level 200.
3: Flight level 200, Shamrock 49 Whiskey.
4: Good morning, Ryanair. Ryanair 1 Mike, descending flight level 200, of course, to put it.
1: Ryanair 891 Mike, Shannon, hello, radar contact.
5: Ryanair 8, Victor Uniform, descend altitude 3,000 feet, cleared out after approach runway 24, report established.
6: Descending 3,000 feet, clear IS approach runway 24, we call you established, Ryanair 8, Victor Uniform.
1: Shamrock 49, Whiskey Shannon, clear direct to Tuven.
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1: 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Oh, Roger, Tuven. Tango Uniform Victor, Echo November.

0: Ryanair 24 Uniform Delta Shannon, descend flight level 100.
1: Set a flight level 100, Delta Uniform Delta.
0: Shamrock 9450 Shannon, climb flight level 280.
2: Shamrock 9450, climb flight level 280.
0: Shamrock 94 Whiskey A firm and cleared from Tuvan to Lasno.
2: Cleared to Lasno, Shamrock 49 Whiskey.
0: JetBlue 841 Shannon, continue descent, flight level 170.
3: Send me, pay flight level 170, double 841.
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4: Tower, very good morning, Ryanair 8 Victor Uniform, establish our runway 24.
5: Tower, good morning, Christian, approach runway 24, check 28, check 3 is 9 and option.
4: Continue, Ryanair 8 Victor Uniform.

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2: Victor Uniform, wind is 280 degrees, 9 knots, runway 24, clear to land.
1: Runway 24, clear to land, runway 8, Victor Uniform.

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1: 2.03 on.
0: And wondering which departures may we expect later on going to Frankfurt.
1: The Condor 403 here, and it'll be a non-standard departure. I can give the answer.
0: Okay, so like a non-standard departure. Okay, that's what we have in the flight plan. Okay, so thank you.
2: 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Bye bye. 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

0: Cooper General Center, hold short for runway 062.
1: Ryanair 47 Quebec Papa Shannon, hello radar contact. You're cleared in Gatham 1 Golf arrival in Cork and continue descent flight level 100.
0: Gatham 1 Golf arrival, 47 Papa.

0: Frank, uniform on the ground, time was 01, vacate left onto taxiway Alpha.
1: Locate to the left onto taxiway Alpha, runner 82 Union.
0: Right, uniform taxi, taxiway Alpha under parking stand number 30.
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2: Now Whiskey Pass to 285 D75 170 and direct Oscar.
3: Yeah, Shamrock at 9 Hotel Whiskey Shannon, good morning, radar contact. Ryanair 47 Quebec Papa Shannon, clear direct to Atlan.
4: Atlan, 47 to the Papa.

972 Gungrid. I'm Sunnyfly 5722 for Ventura. Fly a flight plan route, flight level 370 for 0502. Fly a 5722, that's all correct.

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0: morning, after 08 clear, Caliber up flight level 070, Scorpion 1407, en route to Banda.
1: After 08 Quebec, Shan information, hello, it's the flight information service, and Waterford, stub is class G, so no clearance into controlled airspace required, you can next support approaching Banda.
0: Copy to all copy then, next approaching Banda after 08 Quebec.

0: morning, Delta 44, 29.8, descending flight level 210.
1: Delta 44, Shannon, good morning, radar contact, continue descent flight level 170.
0: Continue descent flight level 170, Delta 44.
2: Morning, Shannon, Shamrock 106, descending flight level 210.
1: Shamrock 106, Shannon, good morning, radar contact, continue descent flight level 170.
2: Descent flight level 170, Shamrock 106.

0: Sonic 1-7-7-4-1-7-5, flight level 150, passing flight level 88, on track to Alpha Falcon 5456.
1: Yeah, Gemstone 41 Delta.

0: good morning, the Shamrock K2 Tango, passing flight level 86 for flight level 160, Inoko.
1: Shamrock 82 Tango, Shannon, good morning, radar contact, flying flight level 280.
0: Contact flight level 280, Shamrock K2 Tango.
1: Gemstone 41 Delta, contact Scottish 127.275, bye-bye.
2: Contact Scottish 127.275, Gemstone 41 Delta, good morning.

0: just wondering, do you have any ideas, because we still need to be still wait for the fuel truck. Do you have any idea how long it takes until the truck will be here?
1: Okay, I will ask for support operations, and I'll come back to you through. This is not a call you back.
0: Oh, wonderful, thank you.

0: 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Bye bye.
1: Shannon 134.260, Shamrock

approximately 1 mile ground today, and approximately 1 mile 2 Manchester via flatland route, flight level 270, book 7022. And our approximately 12 pressure departure instructions are to track from the extended center line and stop climb at 5000. And for some of that, is all correct. Five, 7 2 2, stop, push back, approved, runway 24 is in use. Travel to Winchester 290 degrees at 8 knots. Shannon H1013 hectopascals, it is you, Lewis Karen. From you have your departure instructions of tracking one extended center line, stop by the 5,000 feet. Back to the clock, Mike.

0: Ground in Shamrock 118, we're descending flight level 170, passing flight level 288, Jalapo.
1: Shamrock 118, Shannon, hello, radar contact.
2: Boss Romeo, start push back at Foods, runway 24 is in use. Service wind check 290 degrees at 7. Channington 81013 hits the fast car, they lose Zulu with current. Advise your push back crew, do this, happy pushing back up on 28 also.
0: Shannon, good day, Rainer 52, Zlatanga, descending flight level 250, direct Nigam.
1: Rainer 52, Zulu Tango, Shannon, hello to your radar contact.
3: Shannon, Rainer, on to Sun Bravo, very good morning, Sunset level 90, and Bum Bum Bum.
1: Ryanair 161 Bravo, Shannon, radar contact, flying flight level 230, and you're cleared direct to Bamba.
3: Bamba, Sunset level 230, Ryanair, on to Sun Bravo.
2: And within the taxi strip of taxiway Alpha, full short of runway 0624 at all times.
1: Ryanair 52 Zulu Tango Shannon, continue present heading.
0: Continue present heading, Ryanair 52 Zulu Tango.
1: Shamrock 776 Shannon, continue present heading. Ryanair 52 Zulu Tango Shannon, descend flight level 200.
0: Descend flight level 200, Ryanair 52 Zulu Tango.

0: good morning, Niner 90 Sierra Foxtrot, climbing 160, maximum speed 290 knots.
1: Niner 90 Sierra Fox, Shannon, hello, radar contact.
0: Good morning, Niner 874 Niner, descending flight level 280 to Hexpo.
1: Niner 8749, Shannon, hello, radar contact, continue present heading.
0: Continue present heading, Niner 874 Niner.

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1: Heading 210, we'll go to Shamrock 776.
0: Ryanair 8749 Niner Shannon, continue descent to flight level 100.
1: Continue descent flight level 100 on Air San Fernando.
2: Five seven two two taxi Delta 1 Delta 2 hold shoulder runway 24.

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1: Ryanair 52 Zulu Tango, Shannon, descent for flight level 80.
0: Descent for flight level 80, Ryanair 52 Zulu Tango.

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1: Ryanair 161 Bravo. Control Lois WestJet 46, Shannon 2, flight level 341 for 230.
0: WestJet 46, Shannon, good morning, radar contact.

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0: Shamrock 776 Shannon, climb flight level 280.
2: Climb flight level 280, Shamrock 776.
0: Ryanair 90 Sierra Fox Shannon, climb flight level 200. Ryanair 161 Bravo Shannon, clear direct to Akosa.
1: Hey, to Akosa, Ryanair 161 Bravo.

0: Ryanair 161 Bravo, Shannon. Correction, fly heading 105. Ryanair 161 Bravo, report that heading to Shannon, 134.630.
1: 134.630, Ryanair 161 Bravo, bye.
0: Shamrock 776, report you're heading to Shannon, 134.630.
1: 34630, Shamrock 776, great.
2: After 08 Quebec, speak to Bamba.
3: After 08 Quebec, squawk 3770.
2: Squawk 3770, after 08 Quebec.

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1: Descent flight level 170, WestJet 4-6.
2: South Marina, Rainier, 5722, taxi depth 2 to charge 24, ready in reach.
3: Rainier, 5722, top of the day, line up on the 2.
2: Line up and wait on the 24, Rainier, 5722.
0: Runoff.
1: South Marina, 250 knots, WestJet 4-6.
3: North, runway 24, clear for takeoff, cyclone makes in the center line, climb 5,000.
2: Clear for takeoff, runway 24, cyclone makes in the center line, stop climb altitude 5,000 feet, runway 5722.
0: Approach 121.405, bye-bye.
1: 121.405, goodbye, runway 52 to the takeoff.
0: Runway 900, Foxtrot Shannon, climb flight level 280.
4: Level 280, runway 900.
5: Shannon Control, good morning. Charlie Golf with you. There's only one flight level 172, climbing flight level 300.
0: Charlie Golf, Whiskey, Lima, Lima, Shannon. Hello to your radar contact. Clear direct to Moloch.
5: Clear direct to Moloch now, Charlie, Lima, Lima.
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1: 147, Niner 5722, have a good flight.
0: 134 7630, good day.
1: 134 630, bye bye, Ryanair 9600. Shannon, good morning, Ryanair 5722, pass and 2000 feet, coming up, you to 5000 feet, runway track 24.
0: Ryanair 5722, Shannon Control, identify direct tilt, climb to flight level 240.
1: Step level 240, direct tilt, Ryanair 5722. 1014, Ryanair, 52 to the tackle.
0: 8749, contact Connex 130.705, radar service terminates. Bye-bye.
1: 130.705, bye-bye.
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3: 1014 is copied, Cessna 172 on Abbey School, routing to June 1st for area loss and then a file.
0: Echo into Delta, Delta Charlie, Roger Squawk 2633.
3: 2633,
1: Rico, Shannon Control, good morning, Everest Spirit 1881, descending flight level 240, speed 250.
4: Over Express 1881, Shannon, good day, identified. Descending level 200, reduce speed when able, 230 knots.
1: Down to flight level 200 and reducing, it's okay, 240 for you, minimum clean, Everest Spirit 1881.
4: 240 is good.
1: Thank you.
2: Oscar Romeo Tower, surface wind check is 310 degrees at 9 or 0. Runway 24, tipper takeoff, track on the extended center line, and climb 5,000.
1: Runway 24, clip takeoff, second runway extended center line up to 5,000 feet, runway 9, Oscar Romeo.
5: Clear Tyler, runway 24, and Wilco Ryanair 520, Taco.
6: Air the 22 uniform, turn windbound 0, descending fast level 230, 300 knots.
4: Ryanair 22 uniform, Tango Shannon, good day, identified, descend to flight level 170.
6: Descend level 170, Ryanair 22 uniform, Tango.
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0: Condor 2403.
1: Condor 403, go.
0: Okay, I'm wondering, yeah, just the fuel truck still not here. We're waiting like 40 minutes, 50 minutes from now on. And if it takes much longer, we'll fall out of time, so our duty time will reach the limit.
1: Okay, for Condor 403, I will speak to airport operations again and see can I trace the fuel truck for you.
0: Yeah, that would be wonderful, thank you, because, yeah, otherwise we have to depart.
2: Go ahead. Contact Dublin Control, 135, decimal 655, which is speed?
0: 135, 655, which is speed, 3181.
1: Ground to Delta 1 Delta 2, Charlie Bravo, Hotel and Hotel 2 and Echo 3, all short of runway 0624 at all times.

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2: Stretto runner 9, Foxtrot Romeo, climb, passing 2200 up to 5000, tracking extended center line out of Shannon.
1: Runner 9, Foxtrot Romeo, good morning, Shannon Row, trader contact, cleared by right turn, direct Agini.
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1: Runner 9, Foxtrot Romeo, under the climb, flight level 150.
2: Climb flight level 150, runner 9, Foxtrot Romeo.
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3: Next 2-2 Charlie Delta, Charlie, good day. Identify clear to Charlie, controlled airspace, climbing to level 280. 9 Fox Romeo, Charlie, good day. Identified. Right, 9 Fox Romeo, climbing to level 170.
1: That's level 170, running 9 Fox Romeo.

0: then check 310 degrees, back to 6.
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0: Good morning, Shanex, 23 Charlie Delta. We're climbing flight 150 to Degos.
3: Shanex 23 Charlie Delta, Shannon, good day, identify seat with the Shannon controlled airspace, climbing to level 280.
0: Good answer, climbing flight level 380, Shannon 23 Charlie Delta.

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0: Noble Morning, Ryanair H Delta Yankee, passing 272, descending 200 to Atlas.
1: Ryanair H Delta Yankee, Shannon, good day, identify, descend to flight level 100.
0: Descend to flight level 100, Ryanair H Delta Yankee.
2: Back on detection, actually, Alpha, isn't it?

0: Shannon Control. Good morning, American 132. Descending out of flight level 320 for 230.
1: American 132, Shannon, good day. Identify descent to flight level 170.
0: Continue the descent to 170. Will do, American 132.

Charlie 36, I've got everything sold short of Missouri 6244. Roger, proceed on to grass section 18, hold short from 06244 times.

0: base at the Yankee kind of Cork approach, 119 is for 905.
1: 119, 905 right here, East Delta Yankee. Good morning.

Mike Starch is a crew from a 24 in Houston. Travel turn check is 300 degrees, that's 7 miles. Shannington is at 1014 hectopascals, 8,000 pounds.

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0: Ground Control, good morning, Vueling Niner, Yankee Yankee, descend flight level 200, direct Pune, Anel.
1: Fielding Niner, Yankee Yankee, shining good day, identified.

0: Mike Roger, taxi, Echo 3, Hotel 1, Delta 2, hold short of runway 24. Anchoring McKay from Muskoka's 262 South. From taxi Echo 3, Hotel 1, Delta, hold short taxi with Charlie, looking to vacate the vehicle. Echo 4, 1, ground for the moment, vacate on 2, diffuse taxiway 12.
1: 655, flight.
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3: Shannon Delta 292 is 29.5, descending to 230.
2: Delta 292, Shannon, good day, identify, descend to level 170.
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0: Delta 3-1-0, runway 24, Delta takeoff, left turn
4: after Malik. Left turn after Malik, with the 310, runway 24.

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1: Condor 403, pass message.
0: Yeah, Condor 403, intercept, no 2-2-5, sir.
1: Chances the Condor 403, 2-5, switch it via flat plan route. Flight level 410, book 7307.
0: 403, set the flight to Frankfurt, flight back route, flight level 410, score 7307.
1: Condor 403, as well as correct your departure instructions, are to track your mix in the central line, stop time at 5,000 feet.
0: Condor 403, after departure, maintain the right track, and stop time at 5,000 feet.
1: Condor 403, that's all correct. Making a 14 control zone boundary and not above 2,000 feet.
2: Not above 2,000 feet in the zone, and we'll call you on boundary outbound, definitely.

0: Right, now, one name of Papa Shannon, good day. Identified client over 270, unrestricted, cleared to Bamba.
1: That's about 270, unrestricted, direct Bamba, runway 1 Papa.

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0: go forward.
1: Back of 1 tower, proceed on to runway 0624. You've got about 15 minutes left.
0: Copied, we can speed on to 0624. We've got approximately 15 minutes of runway to go forward.
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1: 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Good evening.
0: 127.5, that's 20 Mike, bye.
2: Ground Condor 403, request.
1: Condor 403, passenger.
2: Condor 403, we would be now ready for a pushback, but I think there is a pushback driver. Do you have any chance to call him?
1: Okay, I can't call him directly from here, but we will speak against airport operations and drive to data to the clear.
2: Thank you very much.
3: 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Good day to you. 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

0: 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Good morning, United. 289, clearing Chicago.
1: United 289 air ground, good morning. Intelligence United 289 is to Chicago. On the Nairobi 3 Bravo departure, climb 5,000 feet, focus 3612.
0: Alright, United 289, Nairobi 3 Bravo, climb 5,000, 3612.
1: United 289 Nairobi is all correct.

0: Rhino 45 from the Echo Park in 2500, climbing flight Romeo minus zero on the Allegox 1 Bravo.
1: Rhino 45 Romeo Echo Shining Good Day identified. Climb to flight level 190 and clear to Bochum.
0: Climb level 190, direct to Bochum, Rhino 45 Romeo Echo.
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0: 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Hold short of runway 0624. And when you're on Delta 2, contact to the ETAR 1-1-8 at Neil 7.
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0: Echo Papa is coming via flight plan route, we've got flight level 370 and squawk 4774.
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0: 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Echo India, Whiskey, Foxtrot India, climbing flight level 160 towards Expo.
1: 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Is 160 good for your cruise?
0: Confirm, thank you. Echo Fox India.
1: Roger. 4-5 Romeo Echo, climb to level 350.
2: 350, that's fine as well. Turn to F45 for the Echo.

0: 924 ground good morning for your en route clearing for Shannon Spears, Ryanair 924, Shannon to Modlin, flight and route at flight level 390, squawk 4741.
1: Shannon Control,
0: hello,
1: Ryanair 813,
2: Ryanair 8128, Shannon, good day, identify climb to level 230, clear to let go.
1: Climb level 230, let go.
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0: 1705, Ryanair 4151. Sign 5000. Near 924, we back is correct. You have lost 5000. Stay out your way 21.

0: as well? You know, 311, with your passing 780 for 160.
1: Yeah, the 311, Channing, good day. Identified client, you have a 280 unrestricted.
0: Echo 36, from? Echo 36, can you just tell me what you're doing in grass sections with the site?
2: Currently Delta Whiskey 117, and then Atari will be our oceanic point. Thank you.
0: Echo 36, Roger. Are you the apron side of that line? Where that area where you are? Don't require to call us to go on to the pavement in that area up to that barrier. There are, I think, were you aware of that?
2: Sounding morning, Gemstone 84, Lima Papa, level 160, direct NGX.
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1: Clear to descend to flight level 100. Echo India, Whiskey, Fox India.
2: Good morning, Ryanair 6545. I think they're actually 25 now.
0: Ryanair 6545, Channing, good day, identify, descend to flight level 200.
2: Descend to flight level 200, Ryanair 6545.
3: Good morning, Ryanair 701, inbound 10 red, descend to 200.
0: Ryanair 701, Channing, good day, identify, descend to flight level 140.
3: Descend flight level 140, Ryanair 701.
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5: Contour 403, start up on pushback is approved, runway 24, surface wind check 300 degrees manner now, QNH 1014, hectopascals, information Bravo Kurt.
6: Yeah, we have information Bravo, QNH 1014, start up and pushback approved, and just to confirm that there's a new call, then there's no Contour 2403.
5: Okay, Condor 2403, unfortunately I don't have a flight plan, Condor 2403, I have the Condor 403 flight plan, the flight plan was departure time, it's an update to 0830.
7: 2000.
8: Echo India, Delta, Delta, Charlie, negative radar contact at the moment, confirm squawking.
7: Squawking 2633, Echo Delta, Charlie.
5: 403 flight.
6: Yeah, of course, we are happy with that. Contour 403.
5: Yeah, Contour 403, pushback and start to the approved. And just to confirm, please, QNH 1014 hectopascals.
6: Contour 403, start up pushback approved. QNH 1014.
5: 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Just confirm hectopascals.
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7: 3000, thanks very much. Echo Delta Charlie.
1: 2,000 feet from 015, we'll be shortly diverting towards this one.
9: Just say again, call sign down is broken.
1: After 2 Papa.
9: After 2 Papa, Shannon information, good day, and just confirm you're not going to Shannon then?
1: Confirm, we're not going to Shannon, we'll be diverting towards this one shortly.
9: Thank you.

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0: Ryanair 434 Papa grounds once the company traffic from Beam 32 has technically passed you. Pushback and startup is approved. Runway 24, surface wind check 300 degrees phase knots. QDH 1014 Pascal. 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
3: 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I have a primary target on you, but I don't get your secondary target for some reason. Can you maybe try to restart your transponder?
2: I will try that now, sir.
4: 405, Ryanair 576, Napa, come in. Approach door, Ryanair 576, Napa, descending flight level 80 to Derag. Information, Bravo.
3: Ryanair 576, Papa, good morning, General Bravo, trader contact number 1 for ILS, approach runway 24, information, Bravo.
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2: 289 Ground, good morning. 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
3: Ready for push and start now, we have Bravo.
2: United 289, no, Roger, who's position? 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
3: All right, hold position, and you'll call us for a question.

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1: Descend flight level 80, Ryanair 6545.
0: 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Bye bye.
1: 121.405, Ryanair 6545. Bye bye. What's your name? 6545, descend flight level 80, descend flight level 80.
2: Ryanair 6545, good morning, Center Road, trade up contact number 2 for Island Approach, only 24 information, Bravo. And as far as are you going straight into the target or full stop and cruising?
1: Yeah, no, we'll go straight into the circuit at the left hand, if possible, 6545.
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4: Papa, Delta 2, Sinatra, Ryanair, Delta 132, 124.
1: 6, so is the boat. We have been doing it for 7 hours and trending around 3.5.

0: 1-1-4-0-5. Rechts. Approach Ryanair 924, good morning. Passing 2000, climbing 5000, runway heading.
1: Ryanair 924, good morning, Shannon Road, radar contact. Continuous land, flight level 150.
0: Continue climb level 150, Ryanair 924.
1: Ryanair 924, turn left heading 090.
0: Left heading 090, Ryanair 924.

0: just to let you know, I'll be getting you to gate 3 in about 3 or 4 minutes' time due inbound traffic. 6, roger, and hold short of runway 24. United 289er ground, start from pushback to cruise, runway 24, surface wind check 300 degrees, 9 or not, QNH 1014 hectopascals, information Bravo Kurt.
1: Hi, United 289, push and cruise with information Bravo.
0: United 289er, roger, and just confirm the QNH 1014 hectopascals.
1: It's QNH 1014 hectopascals.

0: 76 Papa, continue descent to 3,000 feet, VOR approach on 24, report established.
1: Send 3,000, 1014, cleared VOR approach, report established, Ryanair 576 Papa.
0: Ryanair 6545, continue descent to 3,000 feet, QNH 1014, headquarters.
2: Continue descent down to 3,000 feet, QNH 1014, Ryanair 6545.

0: Send a hill right at 2053. Would you descend to Sector 240 direct to Ashland?
1: Finder 3053, Sean, good morning, identified. Descent site number 140 on speed 300 or greater, if you can.
0: We can, descent 140 and descent to
2: 140. Roger, 576, map is established on the 057 radio limbo.
3: Roger, 576, pop on 230, must touchdown from the tower 118705, good.
2: 118705, Roger, 576, traffic clean.
1: Liner 701, contact the Curry Tower 123.330 and radar service terminates. Bye bye.
0: 123.330, bye bye, Ryanair 701. Shannon, hello, Ryanair 924, climb 150, Leafy.
1: Liner 924, Shannon, identify climb flight level 270.
0: Climb level 270, Ryanair 924.
4: Gate 2, gate 3, report the gate at gate 3, have traffic inbound to land and the gate be attacked for Alpha.
5: 18705, echo to Mike, next flight.
4: 46, roger, you completed square section 20 and report the attack to a strip or attack for Alpha of the gate.
6: 24, I'm looking for.
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0: 9 or ground. Taxi, taxiway, Delta 1, Delta 2, hold short, runway 24.
1: Thank you, have a good day.
2: Ryanair 3053, descend flight level at 100.
1: Okay, 100, runway 2056. Approach, good morning, Ryanair 434 Papa, runway heading, climbing 5,000, passing 2,600 feet.
0: Ryanair 434 Papa, good morning, Shannon Pro, clear to contact, clear direct entry, continuing climb flight level 150.
1: Climb level 150 and clear direct to NGX, Ryanair 434 Papa.
2: 24, connect Shannon 134, decimal 260.
1: 134260, Ryanair 924.
0: Shannon, contact Southwest 118705, good night.
1: 1875, Ryanair 65458. Shannon, good morning, Ryanair 6545, establish on the runway 24.

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1: 1-4, Desmond 7, Ryanair 4-3-4, Papa, thank you sir, good day. Shannon Ryder, good morning, Ryanair 4-3-4, Papa, climbing level 150, direct to NGEX.
2: Ryanair 4-3-4, Papa, Shannon, good morning, identify, climb site level 290.
1: Climb level 290, Ryanair 4-3-4, Papa.
0: 576 Papa Grounds, good day, taxi via Alpha, Pakistan 30.
3: Alpha Bravo Lima, Elite from Bravo passing, flight level 42, climbing flight level 90.
2: Climb 5 Bravo Lima, Shannon, good morning, confirm your squawk.
3: We are squawking here, 520 Phillips.
2: Ryanair 5 Bravo Lima, Shannon, roger, identified. You're clear directed to Tulsa, inclined to flight level 230.
3: 230 directed to Tulsa, Ryanair 5 Bravo Lima.

0: 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Good morning. 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
1: 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Hello, Northern QNH is 1012 hectopascals.
0: QNH 1012 hectopascals, so right now we are flying to north to from 1000 Gold and then Fuego, and then it's a western. Echo India Hotel Lima Foster.
1: Echo India Hotel Lima Foster, roger, report approaching the Connaught zone boundary.
0: We'll report when approaching north zone boundary. Echo India Hotel Lima Foster.
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2: Rescue 7 ground, standby.
3: South bank with the landing traffic in sight.
0: To NGX, Condor 403.
2: The next couple of hours. So when they're doing crew change, we'll facilitate the actual road before the runway. But I can give you the taxiways now if you're ready for that. I'd imagine about half an hour to 30 minutes to 40 minutes from now. Rescue 7 ground, proceed with taxiway Delta 1, taxiway Hotel 1, taxiway Echo 3, report the case to me.

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1: Channel control 1-2-4-7, Tango 4-0-3, goodbye. Channel control, hello again, Condor 403, passing six, level 63, climbing 130.
2: Condor 403, Shannon, good morning, identify climb flight level 290.
1: Climb flight level 290, Condor 403.
3: 065, ground, FMC, Subby, feed along perimeter road, to the 23 end area, hold short of runway 24, report the 23 end.
1: Air Canada 801 with you, climbing 118 for 160, directing.
2: Good day, identify climb flight level 220, clear direct to Pickle.
1: Clear to 220, direct to Pickle, Air Canada 1.

0: ground from the southeast would be Tesla Echo 3, Tesla Hotel 1, Tesla Hotel 2, and report on Tesla Hotel 2.
1: Ryanair 434, Papa, connect Shannon Patrol on 134, decimal 630.
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0: Copy the rotation now. We're planning to exit via Charlie and clear land runway 24, Equity Mike.
1: Descend back to 1,000 passenger feet on the 545.
2: I will have helicopter traffic to taxi on the deltas and Hotel 1 for the park. Keep speed up, please, on the taxi.
3: 24.7, United 29, bye-bye.
4: Good morning, United 270-291-4210.
5: United 270, Shannon, good morning, I'm Todd. You cleared on the Unbeg 3 Delta arrival and descend to flight level 190.
4: Unbeg 3 Delta arrival, descend 190, United 270.
6: November Yankee, wheel level passing 109, climbing 160, bound to INRAD.
5: Minor 6 November Yankee, Shannon, good morning, identify, climb flight level 240.
3: Shannon Control, United 289 out of 3.7 for 5,000.
5: United 289, Shannon, good morning, identify, clear direct to Bilto and continue climb till flight level 160.
3: Alright, I kind of missed the first part. Was it direct to Bilto and climb to 160?
5: 289 Shannon, affirm, direct to Bilto, flight level 160.
3: Flight level 160, direct Bilto, United 289.
5: Ryanair 5 Bravo Lima, contact Shannon on 134.26.
6: 34260, Ryanair 5 Bravo Lima, flight.
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3: United 270, Shannon Descent, flight level 80.
4: Descent level 80, United 270.

0: Echo 6-5, ground, from 2-3 and proceed. Taxi at Delta 2, Delta 1, report location on the airplane.
1: Door 43, Shannon 134630, bye-bye.
0: Rescue 7, ground, from taxi hotel 2, proceed with taxi at Delta 2, taxi at Bravo, taxi at Charlie, taxi at Delta 2, hold short of runway 24.

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0: Yes, sir, currently 2,500 feet. We're just departing 15 now for Limerick.
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1: We have some departing traffic here, so route by a point and at the airplane.
2: Point to there, Echo Delta Charlie.

0: 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Bye bye.
1: 121.405, good day, United 270.

0: Good morning, United 270, descent level 80 with Bravo.
1: United 270, good morning, Shannon approach, radar contact number 1 for Ryan, approach runway 24, information Charlie and Pierre Boyce, says the Ryanair Boeing 737 on the left hand visual cross, Jürgen.
0: Get to Charlie and Alice 24, United 270.
2: Oh, clear, touch and go left hand, check it on there. One tackle.
1: 014
0: Hector Pascal. 3001014 Hector Pascal, United 270.

0: good afternoon. Good morning, Delta 154. 24-1 descending 230.
1: Delta 154, Shining Good Day, identified. Descend to Delta 170.
0: Descend 170, Delta 154.
2: Rescue 7, ground. Would you like to return to the apron, and once the runner is on the ground, he'll be doing about another 3 or 4 more touch and goes. We'll try and facilitate you.
0: Thanks, please.
2: 7, roger, affirm, from taxi to Delta 2 on the perimeter road, hold short of runway 24.
0: Center Charge, morning, echoing you, Delta Delta Charlie.
2: Roger, I'll give you a call when they're going to be doing the full stop.
0: Roger, QNH-0014, not below 3,500 feet, and we were cleared by approach point to there. Operator traffic in the circuit, left-hand, center, thanks, Echo Delta 30.

0: 6 November Yankee Sunny West Descent.
1: Ryanair 6 November Yankee Descent to flight level 120.
0: Descent flight level 120, Ryanair 6 November Yankee.
2: Emerald 005 ground, good day. Shannon here is Emerald 005, Shannon to Geneva. Avogadro 3 Bravo departure. Top time 5,000 feet, squawk 0526. Roger, startup is approved, runway 24, surface wind check 300 degrees, 9 and up, QNH 1014 hexapascals, information Charlie Kurt.
1: 154, descend, you have the 130.
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0: Number 200, 5, Zulu Victor.

0: Oakland, touch and go left, 10 seconds right there. One tackle.
1: And it's 270, clear down approach runway 24, double perception.
0: Clear down 24, call you established, 9270.

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1: Right, 7-7 uniform, Shango Day identified. 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

0: 5 Zulu Victor, descend to level 140 clear to Hexbow.
1: 140 to Hexbow, 5 Zulu Victor,
2: then. Sherman, hello, Silvercloud 187, descending level 220 inbound, interrupt.
0: Silvercloud 187, channel good day, identified, descend to level 160.
2: Descend level 160, Silvercloud 187.
0: Rhino 6 November Yankee, descend to level 80.
1: Silvercloud level 80, Rhino 6 November Yankee.
0: Rhino 771 uniform, clear to ATLAM.
1: ATLAM, Rhino 771.
3: And it's 70 establishment localizer.
4: 5 ground, say again. Taxi, taxiway Echo 3, taxiway Hotel 1, taxiway Delta 2, hold short runway 24.
0: Rhino 5 for Lima Charlie, Channel Good Day, identified, climb level 2900 and clear to Tota.
1: Rhino 5 for Lima Charlie.

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2: Wing 160.
1: WestJet 43, Channel, good day, identified. Climb to number 300, unrestricted.
2: Confirm flight level 340.
1: WestJet 43, climb to flight level 300, unrestricted.

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0: 1014, Wilco 67.
2: No problem,
3: Echo 550. 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
1: Echo Fox Whiskey, Roger. There's one item of potential traffic just crossed the Loch Ree going to Connacht, 1,500 feet. Is a tech number.
2: Copy that, Fox Whiskey. 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
3: Ryanair 5-0 Victor, contact Connacht Tower 130-705, radar service terminates.
4: 307-5, radar 778 is this, 5-0 Victor, please.
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4: 25, 655,
2: I can't go traffic, sorry.
3: The 154, Shannon. Back Dublin Control, frequency 129.180.
4: 180, the one, the 154?
3: Yes, sir.
4: Good night, sir.
3: There, 6 November Yankee, descend to Shannon transition, level 5 is 60.
4: Send flight level 60, Ryanair 6 November Yankee.
3: I got 187, descend to level 80.
4: Level 8, so what's about North 187?
5: Left, ML 005, 4 short of runway 24, contact tower

0: Fortaleza vai conhecer Alfa Golf Dia, diretora. Pô, lá no Paru, Porta do Safando, 7 Safando.
1: Alpha Golf India 004, Shining Good Day, confirm squawk on requested level.
0: Squawk is 4634 and requested 410.
1: Alex Chess 004, you are identified, climb to level 130.
0: Front level 130, Alex, for Texas.
1: Ryanair 6 November Yankee, contact Kerry Tower 123.330, radar service terminates.
2: Roger 123.330, Ryanair 6 November Yankee, thanks for waiting.
1: Identified. Climb, you have a 300 unrestricted.
3: Flight level 300 unrestricted, Air Canada 917.
4: Delta, Delta, Charlie.
1: Zero, clear to NGEX.
0: Clear to NGEX, flight level 290, Alex 004, thanks, sir.

0: 5-4 Lima Charlie, contact Shining Control, 135, jet Lima 230.
1: 135, 230, right now, 5-4 Lima Charlie, take it.
2: Shannon Zero, flight plan route, flight level 330, squawk 2206. Rhino 53 Alpha X-ray, rebat is correct. Pre-departure instructions after departure from runway 24, track extended runway center line, dock line 5,000 feet. Rhino 53 Alpha X-ray, rebat is correct.

0: 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Channel 0005 with you, tracking 237, climbing 5000.
1: 0005, Shannon, good day, identified, climb 25130, can you do the heading?
0: Climb 130, tracking 0005.
1: Okay, fair enough, Mac, are you heading 240?
0: You're heading 240, on the heading now.

0: Very good afternoon. Good morning, Rhino 7 Golf Julius, climbing flight number 160 to Enoco.
1: Rhino 7 Golf Julius, shining good day, identified. Climbed over 2801 restricted.
0: Flight level 280 unrestricted, Rhino 7 Golf Julius.
2: Shannon, good morning. Kayak 53 passing 315 descending 220.
1: Kayak 53, shining good day, identified. Clear to Tabri, descent to flight level 80.
2: Clear to Tabri, descent level 80, Kayak 53.
3: The Rhino is landing now, getting a full stop now, so they'll be on the ground in about 2 minutes' time.

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0: Ryanair 7 Gov, QDH clear to Tuven.
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3: Santa Clara, low again, echo India, Delta, Delta, Charlie, switch to Beam, Limerick City, south of the P9, 1500 feet, 1014. Roof presentation direct to Newport for 10 minutes and then onward, 72.
4: Tango ground today. Taxiway Alpha, taxiway Delta 1, taxiway Delta 2, taxiway Charlie, hold short runway 24.
0: Zero, 005, climb to level 230.
5: Climb flight level 230 and 005.
4: X-ray Alpha, X-ray ground, standby, and have pushed back and start up to 1 minute. Ryanair, 1 Tango, keep speed up, please. Company traffic on stand on the apron or push back, they had it last time.
0: Ryanair 7, Golf Juliet, contact Shannon Control, 134.630.
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0: 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Good day.
1: Rescue 7, check you at gate 3, proceed taxiway Alpha, hold short of runway 24.
2: On Bravo, passing 6300, landing 90, Skoking 1164.
3: Miranda, Wolf Uniform, Johnny Goodday, identified, cleared to Baker.
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3: Miranda, Wolf Uniform, climb 2230.
2: Climb altitude 230, Ryan, Wolf Uniform.
1: Delta Park.
0: Golf descending flight level 230, approaching Osgar.
3: Shamrock 12, Golf, Shannon Control, you are identified, descend 25170.
0: Descend flight level 170, apologies, Shannon, Shamrock 12, Golf, thank you.
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3: Alright, Rich West 1882, Shannon, good day, identified climb 250230.
2: Shannon Control, 230, I will switch 1882, good day.
0: Information from Master 48 Echo after Capoltine, will be heading to Permoyne to remain in the Cork area.
1: After forward echo, Roger.
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4: 121.405, have a good day, kayak 53.
3: Rhino 150 uniform, contact Shannon control 134.260.
0: 134.260, Shannon control, Rhino 150 uniform. Goodbye.
5: Shannon Delta 284.250, descending 230.
3: Delta 284, Shannon, good day, identified. Descend to flight level 80.
5: Flight level 80, Delta 284.
4: Expect that S24, kayak 53.
6: Kayak 53, continue direct to Tobri, after Tobri, Derek, intercept the localizer at Derek.
4: Roger, direct Tobri, from Tobri, direct localizer, intercept 124, kayak 53.
6: Okay, from approximately 50, track master, touchdown, and east is Delta, current local channel QH, just change now, 1015, expect that.
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1: Echo into Delta Charlie, Roger, next report, I'll be sure.
0: Oh yeah, I'll be sure, thanks. Echo Delta Charlie, request climb 2,000 feet for the moment.
1: Roger, the area where you are is base of controlled airspace of 3,500, so level change at your discretion.
0: Copy, thanks very much. We've got to 2.5, Echo Delta Charlie.
7: Shannon, good day, Quantigan 45 Alpha, to Quantum, descending level 200 with a speed of 300 knots.
3: Quadric 4-5, Golf Alpha, Shannon, good day, identified. Descend to flight level 100.
7: Descending level 100, Quadric 4-5 Alpha.
3: That's cleared level, flight level 100.
7: Flight level 100, Quadric 4-5 Alpha.
8: Shannon, good day, Shannon, 7 Hotel Lima, descending level 200 at 259.
3: Shannon, 7 Hotel Lima, Shannon, good day, identified. Descend to flight level 110.
8: Descend level 110, Shannon, 7 Hotel Lima.
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Ground 115, Ground, good morning to you. Surface is approved, the surface wind check 3003 11 knots, QPH 1014, 12 thousand.

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2: Roger, from Topley to Rosso, and confirm we can disregard the altitude restriction at Topley.
1: Negative, just maintain 3,000 feet on reaching, so you can move Calgary to Rosso instead of localized road Rosso.
2: Roger, Topley, Rosso, 3,000 feet, Kayak 53.
3: Yeah, good morning, United 317-295, descending 230.
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2: And Osprey 6 down, shortly letting down exec helicopter Carlborough.
3: Osprey 6-7, roger, how do you intend on closing your flight plan?
2: Confirm, if you close that and it'll then be just a quick reach and pick up my observer and start my next flight plan.
3: Osprey 6-7, roger, flight plan closed, sign 0924, see you later.
2: Thanks, Dan, I'll see you later.
0: Delta 284, contact Shannon, approach 121.405.
4: 21405, Delta 284.
5: Delta 46, we're approaching Cape Wind. We'll divert now to Fermoy, not about 2000.
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8: Shannon, hello, Echo India, Whiskey, Fox to India, passing level 064, climbing flight level 90 on the Elgox departure from Connacht.
0: Echo India, Whiskey, Fox, India, Shannon, good day, confirm the squawk.
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8: Shannon, approach helicopter 54, Tango Fox, sir.
7: Can you confirm Hector Pascal?
4: Delta 284.
7: Delta 284, thank you. And continue ascent initially altitude 5000 feet on QNH 1015 Hector Pascal.
4: 5015 Hector Pascal, Delta 284.
9: Can you lower runway flight 3 Alpha X-ray 3700 climbing 5000 runway track.
0: Ryanair 53 Alpha X-ray, Shannon, good day, identify, climb to level 230, clear to Tulta.
9: Climb flight level 230, direct to Tulta, Ryanair 53 Alpha X-ray.
7: 60.
0: Delta 293, Shannon, good day, identified, climb to level 300, unrestricted.
7: Flight level 230, Delta 293.
0: Delta 293, cleared level, flight level 300, unrestricted.
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8: 1012 Hector Pascal, November 5, 4 Tango Fox, en route EIDG, just lifted about 10 minutes ago from residence in Donegal.
3: November 5 for Tango Foxtrot, roger, squawk 2625, when ready, ETA for Dolly's Grove.
4: That'll be an intercept localizer at Derek, Delta 284.
7: A for approximately 25 track miles.
4: Roger, Delta 284.
8: ETA approximately 11:15.
3: Roger, 1115 UTC confirmed for Dolly's Grove.
0: Descend to level 120.
6: Delta level 120, 10 over 123.

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0: Affirm.
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2: Five sheets, sliding 210, not conceptual.
3: Roger, heading 210, intercept local as a kayak, plus three.
2: Factory, affirm, clear Dallas approach, runway 24, number 1, report to country.
3: Clear Dallas approach, runway 24, call you established, kayak, plus three.
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0: 15, 10 miles from touchdown contact tower, 1 minute test to move 705, goodbye.
1: 1 minute 705, goodbye, kayak 53.
0: Delta 284, approach continue descent at altitude 4,000
2: feet. 4,000 feet, Delta 284.
1: British Dallas 24.
3: 215 knots.
4: Just east now is 257 knots, Kilim 123.
3: Kilim 123, yeah, report your speed to Cork, approach 119, that's 905.
4: 119905, with speed, Kilim 123.
3: Ryanair 5-3 Alpha X-ray, climb to level 310.
0: Climb 5 level 310, Ryanair 5-3 Alpha X-ray.

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1: Delta 293 cleared to Bilto.
2: I'm sorry, Bilto, Delta 293.
1: Delta 293, contact Shining Control, 134, Delta Yuma 260.
2: 34260, Delta 293, have a good day, sir.
3: Continue center altitude 3,000 feet, cleared ILS approach runway 24, number 2, report established.
4: 3,000 cleared ILS 24, report established, Delta 284.
3: 284, affirmative, tower advises they do have a Ryanair trainer this morning holding on the left-hand surface that will be joining visually behind you.
4: Copy, Delta 284.

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0: 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Continue, Delta 284.
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0: Alpha and the stand is 8-5-7-5-6.
2: Rolling out of downwind, we have traffic inside China Montana. Position ourselves behind the Delta number 2, Runway Tango.

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0: Shannon Tower, good day, this is KLM 908901. Yeah, good day. We expect to land over there in approximately 15 minutes for a training flight later on. We will not have to go to the apron, we can do a crew change on the taxiway if it's possible. Okay, thank you so much.
1: United 2 H and good day identified.

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1: Descent to 17,000, yeah, 228.
0: Flight level 170.
1: My apologies, flight level 170, United 228.

0: Lebanon Khan Air 970 Hotel, passing flight level 95, climbing to flight level 110 and heading 120.
1: Ryanair 970 Hotel, Channing, good day, identify, continue on the heading.
0: Continue on the heading on Air 970 Hotel.
1: Ryanair 970 Hotel, on the heading, climb to level 270.
0: Climb flight level 270 on Air 970 Hotel.
2: Channing, morning, Jefferson 4, Romeo Alpha, climbing 5120, there's a number.
1: Jefferson 4, Romeo Alpha, Channing, good day, identified, climb to flight level 170.
2: Climb flight level 170, Jefferson 4, Romeo Alpha.
1: 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KLM 908901, contact Shannon, approach 121, decimal 405.
3: 121405, KLM 908901. Approach, good day, KLM 98901, descending to level 80 in Bandera.
4: KLM 9891, hello to you, identified on handover position 38 miles northeast of the airport. You are number 1 for the ILS, expect straight in, I'll approach on my 24.
3: Copy, KLM 9891.
4: Intercept the localizer at Derag, maintain flight level 080 on reaching.
3: Please intercept the localizer and leveling of 80, KLM 9891.
4: A firm, approximately 3-5 track miles to touchdown. You are number 1 for the ILS, number 2 in traffic. Tower advises you with Ryanair currently doing left-hand visual circuits to runway 24.
3: Okay, thank you, KLM 9891.
4: 9891, understand you're going, you went straight into the circuit?
3: Negative, we'll do a full stop, crew change on the taxiway, and thereafter we'll do the circuit.
4: Right, just understood. Can I just confirm the people on board, endurance, and length of descent?
3: We with 4 souls on board, endurance 4 hours, and what was the last thing?
4: Just the approximate length of detail, how long is it here?
3: I think we'll do 2 sessions of 40 minutes approximately.
4: Roger, that's on the third, I've done an hour and a half to be sure, and I'll have a level change t-shirt.

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Tango Charlie Papa number 24. Tango Tango, that's the second one.

0: 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I'm a 981 kid out of approach runway 24, Airport established.
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3: 134630, hold on, good morning, Shannon Information. This is after 19 Golf, squawking 2613, just being relevant at 2000 feet, reaching Sligo.
4: After 19 Golf Information, hello, Southern QNH 1015, hectopascals. Are you requesting zone transit of Shannon?
3: Negative, we'll remain clear of all controlled airspace up to Sligo and QNH 1015 after 19 Golf.
4: Roger.

0: good. The Oscar Sky Victor, Mike Foxtrot descending 240 inbound, interrupt.
1: Oscar Victor, Mike Foxtrot, Channing O'Day, identified, descend, level 140.
0: Sentinel 140, Mike Foxtrot.
2: Shannon, hello, very good morning, Ryanair 9313, approaching level 150, David.
1: Ryanair 9313, Shannon, good day, identified, here to enter Shannon controlled airspace, climbing to flight level 310.
2: Climb level 310, 9313.
3: Tell them 9891, established.
4: I'm in
2: 7 Janky,
1: you are identified.
5: Tango Diamond, what's going on?

0: 对的，让我看看。对，放那个 codified， 放那个，让我看看。
1: Yeah, copy it, come on, right now on. We'll reduce a bit.

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1: 134260,
0: Mariner 9313, good day. Mariner 73 Yankee cleared to NJEX, climb to level 270.
1: To NJEX, and climb to level 270, Mariner 73 Yankee.

0: Oscar, Oscar, Victor, Mike, Fox, Trotty, Sandy, Shannon, transition, level 5 with 6-0.
1: Set of 6, correction, flight level 6-0, Oscar,

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Press 5 to 4 qualifying, I don't know what time.

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1: Hello, what's my address?
2: Alpha, taxiway Delta 1, Delta 2, taxiway Charlie, hold short of runway 24.
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2: 908901, roger, that's understood, and when you're on taxiway Charlie, you can call me back. I have a new flight plan here for the train to be JLM 9er Tango, and I'll give you the squawk of when you're on taxiway Charlie. 908901, hold short of runway

0: 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Victor Mike, Foxtrot on the Kerry Tower, 123.330, radar service terminus.
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2: Echo New Delta Delta Charlie, roger. How do you intend to close your flight plan?
3: Sorry, say again, Echo New Delta Delta Charlie.
2: Echo New Delta Delta Charlie, how do you intend to close your flight plan?
3: We'd like to close the flight plan at this time. Thank you very much. Echo Delta Charlie.
2: Echo Delta Charlie, roger, flight plan close, time 0954, see you later.
3: 0954, thanks to you and all your colleagues for the help this morning. Echo Delta Charlie, all the best.
2: No worries.
4: I'm in lower line, 2960, or only a 50, climbing flight number 70, tracking extended center line for Kerry, runway 26.
0: Ryan, the 960, runway Shannon, good day. Climb to flight level 170, confirm your squawk.
4: Climb flight level 170, apologies, 3614, squawk.
0: Ryan, the 960, Romeo, roger, you are identified, cleared right turn to Sutex.
4: Right turn to Sutex, Ryan, the 960, Romeo.
5: Shannon, control, good morning, your transat 230289 for 230.
0: There, transat 230, Shannon, good day, identified, descend to level 170.
5: That's flight level 170, transat to 230.
2: November 5, 4 Tango Fox, Shannon information.

0: information, Osprey 67, just lifted from exec helicopters for Lot 3 at the land. Pick up my observer, and I'll report heading down.
1: Osprey 67, Roger.

0: morning, Westjet 47, 11.3, climbing flight level 160, direct zero.
1: Westjet 47, Johnny Goodday identified. Climb to flight level 280, unrestricted.
0: We're going to climb flight level 280, no restrictions, Westjet 47.
1: Westjet 47, clear to Erlin.
0: Direct to Erlin, Westjet 47.
2: I'm GNM 908901, and you did say that your preference is for the right-hand circuit. Roger, that's understood, and when you're ready, I'll give you the walk for the GNM 909.
3: Exec LE1, Shen information.

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2: 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Clocking 1405 at VFR to Flamingo.
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3: Equini Sierra Kilo Papa, roger, report 20 miles from Sligo.
4: Shannon, good morning, Equini Sierra Lima Charlie Mike, climbing flight level 240, direct Sligo.
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6: And then, good morning, Rhino 81 November, Elgo 1 Bravo, passing flight level 53490.
3: Rhino 81 Echo November, Shannon Control, hello, confirm squawk.
6: Squawking 7730, Rhino 81 Echo November.
3: Rhino 81 Echo November, thank you, identified, time unrestricted to flight level 210.
6: I'm unrestricted, flight level 210, Rhino 81 Echo November.
3: Echo in the Sierra Kilo Papa, report 20 miles from Sligo.
6: Report 20 miles from Sligo, Echo Kilo Papa.
3: Osprey 67 information, Southern QNH is 1015 hectopascals.

Tango, downwind, this one is Tango,

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1: Echo New Sierra Kilo Papa information.
0: We are southbound from Flygo and going to Western.
1: Hotel Lima Fox, just standby, break, break, Echo New Sierra Kilo Papa information. New Sierra Kilo Papa information. Sierra Kilo Papa, this is 1 AM traffic observed in your 9 o'clock 3 miles, I believe, during the circuit for Abishu.
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3: Shannon 134.260, confirm for WestJet 47.
2: Affirm, bye bye. Ryanair 81 Echo November Shannon, climb flight level 290.
3: Climb flight level 290, Ryanair 81 Echo November. Shannon 20, Shannon location 935, climb level 295, descending 250, building.
2: Shamrock 893, Shannon, hello to your radar contact. Descent flight level 110.
3: Descent level 110, Shamrock 893.
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4: Well, one to if we're on squawk at 7,000, and over from Edmonton, looking to transit 5,500 feet over Sligo, direct this just west of the field.
1: Copy, squawk 2641.
4: 2641, exactly.

0: Perkins 722 descending 307 for 230.
1: Yeah, American 722 Shannon, radar contact. Continue descent to flight level 170.
0: Okay, continue descent level 170 now, American 722.

0: 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We're 20,500 descending. Flight level 230.
1: Hey, United 980, Shannon. Hello, radar contact. Descend flight level 170.
0: Descend to flight level 170, United 980.

0: 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Rescue 7 at ground. Roger. 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
1: JetBlue 354, Shannon.
2: JetBlue 354, we're through a flight level 12-8 for 16,000.
1: JetBlue 354, Shannon, turn left 10 degrees, and I have radar contact.
2: Copy left turn, 10 degrees, JetBlue 354.
0: Rescue 7 ground, just to let you know, there is a trainer in the circuit. They are going to land in a few minutes' time, so I'll bring you via text with Delta 2, but hold short of runway 24.
1: Ryanair 81 Echo November Shannon, continue present heading. JetBlue 354 Shannon, climb flight level 280. JetBlue 354 Shannon, climb flight level 280.
2: Climb level 280, JetBlue 354.

0: American 722 Shannon, be flight level 240 or below by Oscar.
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0: Ryanair 960 Romeo Shannon, descend to flight level 170.
1: Flight level 170 Ryanair 960 Romeo.

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0: man, 9 or 10 goes to confirm that you're ready. KLM 9 or 10 go, roger, hold short of runway 24, expect a short delay, we just need to get runway patrol done, the standard runway patrol, so hold short of runway 24. KLM 9 or 10 go, your squawk for the training details, squawk 3611. 9 or 10 go, roger, and just to confirm the QNH 1015 vector pascals, information box are current.
1: Shamrock 8 and 9 or 3 Shannon, clear direct to ATLAM and descend flight level 100.
2: Descend flight level 100, direct to ATLAM, Shamrock 8, thank you.

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4: Channel Ryanair 69 X ray Tango, flight level 220, direct Tipper.
2: Ryanair 69 X ray Tango, Shannon, hello, radar contact. You're clear to Tipper 2 Delta, arrival at Shannon, continue descent to flight level 80.
4: Tipper 2 Delta arrival and continue descent flight level 80, Ryanair 69 X ray Tango.

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1: Go ahead, Sean, after 1 9 Golf.
0: Okay, I've got a very strange rate of return in your 1 o'clock, about 10 miles right to left, ending visible, I have no altitude.
1: We'll keep an eye out for traffic if you get any information on that, after 1 9 Golf.
0: Okay, it's possibly spurious, but it's showing a very high speed, currently coming into 12 o'clock left to right.
1: Copy that, we'll keep an eye out after 1 9 Golf.
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0: Approach hello, Ryanair 69 Rector Tango, descending flight level 80, direct to Tipper 737-800, information, Foxtrot unit 81015.
1: Ryanair 69 Rector Tango, good morning, General Approach, radar contact at number 14, I am approaching with 24, and the speed boy there is the KLM Boeing 737 on the right, and visual temperature.
0: I've copied number 1 for the ILS, runway 24, copy the traffic, Ryanair 69 Rector Tango.
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2: Echo 3,
1: Sierra
2: Kilo Papa.
3: Okay, traffic in your 1 o'clock, 5 miles, heading southeast, Echo in your Hotel Lima Foxtrot, 2,000 feet.
2: Copy that, looking out for traffic, Echo 3, Sierra Kilo Papa.
3: And Echo India Hotel Lima Foxtrot Shannon, traffic 1 o'clock, 4 miles, 1,700 feet, heading northwest.
1: Roger, proceed, taxi Delta 1, taxi Hotel 2, taxi Hotel 1, taxi Echo 3, and then you can proceed with taxiway Bravo, taxi Delta 2 again, hold short of taxi Charlie. There is a Ryanair aircraft holding on taxi Charlie.
0: That's it.
3: No, it has disappeared. It may be a spurious signal.
0: Okay, we are looking for him. I'm the one, Angle.
1: And a whole sort of taxiway Charlie. Rescue 7, Roger. You can report holding short of taxiway Delta 2.
4: Ryanair 69 X-ray, Tango, continue descent to 4,000 feet, QNH 1015, Hector Buskers.
0: Continue descent altitude 4,000 feet, QNH 1015, Ryanair 69 X-ray, Tango.

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1: Shamrock 381 Shannon, hello, radar contact. Clear the Tipper 2 Delta arrival in Shannon and continue descent flight level 80.
0: Clear Tipper 2 Delta arrival for Shannon, descent flight level 80, Shamrock 381.
2: Shannon, morning, Shamrock 960, we're passing 255, descending level 170 to Aleppo.
1: Shamrock 960 Shannon, hello, radar contact.
3: Rescue 7, check your entry taxiway Delta 2, secret patrol taxiway Delta 2, taxiway Bravo, hold short taxiway Charlie and runway 24.

0: Morning, Brock.
1: It's Hyatt 5-3. I don't have your clearance yet. Your flight plan is filed for 10:55 departure, so I'll have your clearance in about 12 minutes' time. So you can call me back at that stage.

0: Connors, I may have no traffic first in there. Stop, will you make clear the zone and try and stop to the west?
1: Secondly, one, now again, all copied at 5,500. You'll be over the top, so if you want, you can maintain that altitude direct to Roundstone.
0: Direct to Roundstone, yeah, we'll be west of the zone where we will be transiting the stop. All right. And we should be at Roundstone at time 1040, so we'll give you a call.
1: Perfect, thank you.
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0: 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Contact Shannon Approach on 121.405. Bye bye.
1: Approach 121.405, Shamrock 381. Thanks, bye. Approach to the Shamrock 381, descending flight level 80 to Chipper.
2: Shamrock 381, good morning, Shannon Approach. Air contact number 2 for Ireland Approach, runway 24, information Fox, that's now the exit.
1: Ireland Approach, runway 24, Fox, short curve, and we have echo reading the best time, Shamrock 381.
3: 69er, X-ray Tango, fully established Ireland runway 24, approaching 8.5 miles.
2: Runway 69er, X-ray Tango, it must touch down on the tower, 118.705, good day.
3: 118.705, Ryanair 69er, X-ray Tango, bye bye.
4: Seattle this time.
5: Yeah, I know, very busy once a week.
3: 5 miles.
2: The left happy to drop the circuit series, the Ryanair is following to increase.
1: Okay, that's copy, somewhere for you at once.
3: Copy, thank you, we continue approach Ryanair 69, clear, tango.
0: Ryanair 9, Victor Victor, Shannon, hello radar, contact, flight level 190.
6: Flight level 190, Ryanair, Shannon, Victor Victor.

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1: Kill 9 Tango, traffic inside, so we'll join them behind.
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1: Yeah, clear to the visual base and call you turning to final, Kill 9 Tango.

5 3, sir. Traffic to Kite 5 3 to destination via Abu Ghraib 3.

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2: 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So 4000 feet, QNH 1015, Hexagon Charlie, show marks for you.
3: Check is 2 degrees at 1 mile. 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
0: Bye bye.
2: Echo 4 is right, we're sealing for San Francisco, hold short of runway 0624 at all times.
3: Operating around Loch Ree for the next 30 minutes.
1: Okay, that's copied. I'll give you an Norwegian QNH1013, active ASCOV.
4: Ryanair 7, Victor Shannon, climb flight level 270.
5: Climb flight level 270, Ryanair 7, Victor Victor.
6: 7 is morning, and 29 Yankee Echo descending to the 200, super nice to 50 knots.
4: Ryanair 29 Yankee Echo Shannon, hello, radar contact.
7: Tang 1, Ryanair 14, Quebec Alpha, descending to level 250, direct Tismo.
4: Rhino 14, Quebec Alpha Shannon, hello, radar contact. We've cleared a Tismo 1 Golf arrival in Cork and continue descent to flight level 100.
7: Tismo 1 Golf, 9100,
8: Shannon, good morning, family 3, descending flight level 200.
4: Family 3, Shannon, hello, radar contact. Continue descent to flight level 140.
8: Continue descending flight level 140, family 3.
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0: 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Thanks, Roswell.
1: Roswell, Summer 381.
2: For radar contact, climb flight level 300.
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1: Ryanair, 1 Tango, turning final on the 24. Number 24, clear touch and go left, and we are on the
0: 381, continue descent to 3,000 feet, cleared out, approach runway 24, I'm a bit damaged.
1: 3,000 feet, cleared out, approach runway 24, we'll go Shamrock 381.
2: And continue descent, flight level 100.
5: Continue descending, flight level 173.
6: Go ahead, kill knife. Yeah, that's procedure, Kelma 9. Correct, we're flying without flight decks, and to not get any nuisance warnings, we turn away the altitude. Thank you, Kelma 9.

0: 22nd, I was planned time. We just got stung by one.
1: Family 3 Shannon, continue descent to flight level 60 Shannon, transition level.
2: We descend flight level 60 Family 3.

0: I'm going to ask him something. I found the flight plan here. I'm just confirming, can I accept the standard instrument departure? Okay, in that case, can I accept an Abu 3 Bravo departure? Roger, I've now put off the block time here of 1130, and the time now is 1030. My first couple of hands contact with HR 18 Destiny 705. Good day.
1: Come on. 381 established. ILS 24. Roger.
2: Nice. Bye bye.
1: Cook approach over 9905. Anyone for 10,000?
3: Five, good day.
1: Our woman 8705, Shamrock 31. Hi, bye.
2: Family tree, contact Kerry 123.330, radar service terminate, bye.
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5: Nine are back on base. Sorry, I meant downwind, sorry. Inside, still 9.
6: And 3, Quebec, Zulu, descendant level 200, 3 to 15 conversion, good day.
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0: One of which right.
4: No, wait, I'm back.
0: I'm going
1: to 367, Shannon information. Good morning, QNH 1015, back to Pascal.
6: 015, that's me lifting now. 2 on board to start our parallax survey, remaining outside of controlled airspace. Right.
1: Osprey 67, score 2622.
6: 2622,
5: roger. Quiet, Kayak, Osprey.

0: Peter, good day, Kayak 53, passing 4000, timing level 150, direct entry.
1: Kayak 53, Shannon, identify, climb to flight level 230.
0: Climb flight level 230, Kayak 53.
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0: Radar, Gurten sehe ich. Das ist auf Wohin 7, 5, 7, 7, 7, 0, climbing 9, 0, turning right in North China, you are.
1: Silver Cloud 187, China Control, hello, confirm squawk.
0: Walking 6225, Silver Cloud 187.
1: Silver Cloud 187, thank you, identify. Direct Lissy, climb to flight level 230.
0: Silver Cloud 187, Lissy, Silver Cloud 187.

0: Central, Station 714, passing at level 133, coming from 100, region Everett, request level 330, please.
1: Shamrock 714, Shannon Control, identify climb initially to flight level 290.
0: Time, flight level 290, Shamrock 714.
1: Kayak 53, climb to flight level 310.
2: Climb flight level 310, kayak testing.
1: Silver Cloud 187, climb to flight level 270.
0: Sky level 270, Silver Cloud 187.
3: Australia 67 descending on task, east of Galway, left turning point, Tubba, every Tubba, northbound again.
4: Australia 67, roger, and I presume it's all outside control airspace.
3: Roger, all outside control airspace, thanks, man.

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1: Charlie, Echo Charlie Delta Golf Mike.
0: Okay, you may know about him, but I picked up a signal of Fox Golf Kilo Uniform just north of you. I guess you're both out of Abbeyshill.
1: Roger, we're looking for an Echo Golf Mike.
0: It's about 7 miles north of you.
1: Roger.
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0: Information, the QNH 1013 hectopascals, and I presume you copy that. Go, Charlie, Delta Golf Mike, 6 miles to your south, doing some air work.
3: Copy your traffic, we are currently 1,500 overhead at Lindsborough. Fox, uniform.

0: Sunday, Victor 1, just on final as well. So, have a temporary closure, and we'll be airborne again in 10 minutes for start back.
1: Second 1, Roger, flight plan close 1040, and call me on the way to Calbrack.
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1: 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Client to flight level 270.
2: Flight level 270, KLM 1124.
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1: American 20HN and the lower end switch.
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2: 134.630, KLM 1124, good day.
0: Control American 208, do you want flight level 170 below at Olapo?
1: American 208, negative, you can disregard the level restriction at Olapo.
0: Okay, disregard the level restriction at Olapo, thank you.
2: Danica Day, Ryanair 9, Juliet November, passing level 17, climbing 250 and 25.
1: Ryanair 9, Juliet November, Shannon, hello, identified. You can contact Shannon now, 134.630, good day.
2: 34.630, Ryanair 9, Juliet November, good day.
3: 05, flight level 90, flight level 160.
1: Shamrock 105, Shannon Control, identified, climb unrestricted to flight level 300.
3: Unrestricted, clear, climb level 300, Shamrock 105.

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1: Having a very good day. The Shamrock 5 Kilo Echo, passenger 293, descending flight level 200, 250 knots.
0: Shamrock 5 Kilo Echo, Shannon Control identified. I have nothing for you. Contact Dublin 135.655. Good day.
1: 135.655 for Dublin. Thanks. Very good day.

0: I'm ground.
1: 2, going to 32 base. I'm copy. Jet, I'm sorry.
2: Both shots from Missouri 62 for over.
1: Touch and come.
3: Shannon information, Golf Papa Alpha, Charlie Oscar Squawking 2617 on handover for Dublin.
4: Golf Papa Alpha, Charlie Oscar, Shannon information, good morning. The Shannon QH, it's 1015 hectopascals, and when ready I'll take your estimate for Renville.
3: 1015 and estimate is minute 20.
4: 1120 is copied. A couple of helicopters actually on your way. There's an Osprey 67. He's kind of he's operating low level, very low level, to the east of Oranmore, and there'll be an exec heli one coming from the west, going through Oranmore.
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2: 124,
1: passing
2: 2 9 8 75
1: over 23,
2: get to Alaska. Shamrock 124, Shannon, hello, identify, descend to flight level 170.
1: Roger that, at 75 170, 330, inflation back 2 9 8 1 0 1 3.
2: Roger. Echo Charlie, Delta Golf, Mike Shannon.

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Clear final, Kilo Mania.

York Uniform Foxtrot Charlie Echo Shan information. G'day, the Northern QNH, it's 1013 hectopascals. Next report leaving the frequency for Abbey Shrill. There are two or three items in the area of Abbey Shrill.

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1: Alpha Uniform Foxtrot Charlie Echo, Shine information, how do you read?

I kill him, 9 on final. Split lands aiming for Alpha, kill 9.

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1: We are Squawking 5217,
0: Oscar Mike Foxford, identified, climb unrestricted to flight level 230.
1: Climb unrestricted, flight level 230.

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1: Direct to Norla. 725 is out of 13, climbing 160, heading 260, speed 270.
0: American 725, Shannon Control, identified, climb to flight level 300, speed 290 knots or less.
1: 300 on the altitude, 290 or less on the speed.
2: So good morning, JetBlue 842 is 12825 level 160.
0: JetBlue 842, Shannon Control, identified, time unrestricted to flight level 310.
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0: Golf Uniform, Foxtrot Charlie Echo, Shannon information.
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0: Shannon information, low again, QNH 1015. Two items for you. The Osprey 670 is operating pretty much kind of east of Warrenmoor, very low level. And then there's Sikorsky from Dublin to Renville. He's still just north of Burr, so he should be well north of you.
2: Hey, this one is top thanks for south of Warrenmoor to find. I didn't see you calling on the
0: stop. Time to flight level 310.
2: Flight level 310.
0: And Oscar Mike Foxtrot, contact Shannon 134.63. Good day.
2: 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Bye.

0: Call to from Foxtrot Charlie Echo, Roger, flight line close, time 1103. Bye bye, thank you.
1: Thank you, bye bye, call to Charlie Echo.
2: There is the Shamrock 123, climbing level 2406.
0: Shamrock 123, Shannon Control, identified, climbing to flight level 280.
2: But now flight level 280, Shamrock 123.

0: good morning, this is 218 Virginia away from Fox. We are at 3,200 feet, routing to Shannon for an ILS, squawk 2623, QNH 1017.
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0: QNH 1016, and we are now staying above 3,600 feet.
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0: Echo India November Fox Whiskey Transmission. Good afternoon now, Andy, QNH 1016 Hectopascal, the CEO of Around Chum. I have no traffic north of Carnmore.
1: Thank you.

0: southbound Shamrock 9-1 Whiskey, descending flight level 250, direct Hexwell.
1: Shamrock 9-1 Whiskey, Shannon Control, hello, identify this.

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0: After 21 Delta contact, Shannon approach 121.405.
1: What's the 1.405 after 21 Delta, thank you. Shannon approach, very good morning. After 21 Delta, we are route to Shannon 4 9. At we are 3,700 feet. Go 2623 and 1016.
0: Brilliant, 171 Shannon Control identified. Descent to flight level 80.
2: Descent flight level 80, 171.
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0: 21 Delta.
1: I'm taking 1 Delta, go ahead.
0: Okay, just be advised, we have line traffic inbound and outbound, and there is two line traffic currently in the circuit, so it will be a major delay. So I would suggest maybe try again later on.
2: For the information, I will back to you in 1 minute.
0: Roger.

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1: Descend flight level 100, Shamrock 91 Whiskey.
2: That's that. Coming things, hold short of runway 21, contact the tower again, please, 118, Neil 7.

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1: Affirmative 1 Delta, go ahead.
0: Okay, your attention.
2: We're evaluating here whether if we go back to Cork or because the delay that you said is going to be about 20 minutes at Shannon after 21 Delta.
0: Okay, as line traffic inbound, there's a few items to depart, and as I said, there's two items of line traffic due to visual circuits at the moment, so we're not prepared to hold them for a Cessna coming in on final. So you will be holding. They are breaking for crew changes. I just don't know when and what time they will be breaking for crew changes at the moment.
2: Okay, understood. Do you have any inconvenience if we go on a hold over the field after 21 Delta or an appropriate hold?
0: Okay, I can hold you south of the field until we get an option, but as I said, just with slow moving, it's going to be tight to get you in with blind traffic. The other alternative is I bring you up an ILS, but we break you off at 2,500 feet, not to interfere with the visual traffic, and you go back to Cork. That's another option if you want it.
2: We take that later option, no below 2,500 feet after 21 Delta.
0: Okay. Squawk identity within 2 feet.
2: You've got ident on 2623 on this squawk after 21 Delta.
0: After 21 Delta, you are identifying 22 miles south of the airfield. You're currently number 2, expect vector ILS approach, runway 24 left turn in. Just continue your present heading until advised, and I'll have a word with the tower and see what we can.
2: Thank you, sir. We maintain present heading 3,700 feet and expect further instructions after 21 Delta.
0: Brilliant. 171, approach your frequency.
3: Frequency 171, good afternoon.
0: 171, hello to you. Identified on handover position 32 miles southeast of the airfield. You are number 1 for the ILS. Expect ILS approach number 24 with a left turn.
3: Okay, we expect the ILS runway 24, 171.
0: Brilliant, 271 A firm, and continue direct to Gillog. After Gillog, if you wish, you can move direct to Roswell. It's left localizer at Roswell.
3: Okay, Gillog, Roswell, to intercept the localizer at Roswell 171, and descending 80, passing 140 now.
0: I just understood, have you on radar? You're approximately 37 track miles to touchdown. 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
3: 1016 hectopascal, 171.
0: 3171A firm, continue to send to altitude 4,000 feet on that local Shannon QNH 1016 hectopascal.
3: Sending 4,000 feet, 1016 QNH 1071.
0: Brilliant, 171A firm, and tower advises they do have two items of line traffic coming through the visual circuit, one left, one right, KLM and Ryanair. They will be holding for you on approach.
3: Okay, thank you, 171.
2: The heading after 21 Delta.
0: They firm, it is Gulf, current local channel QNH 1016 hectopascal. Report ready for lower maintain 3,700.
2: 3,700, we got Gulf, and the QNH you now said is 1016, and the heading 0-0 turning after 21 Delta.
3: Thank you,
2: 1016,
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3: air, complete. Kill minus base in 10 seconds. Casting right, kill minus. Thank you, right turn base, number one.

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0: Kavşalyaz Kaşanım. 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
1: 016, can I close it now, or otherwise I'll just call on the phone?
0: You want to close it now?
1: Thank
0: you. Golf Papa Alpha Charlie Oscar, flight plan closed, time 1118, all the best.
1: Thanks a lot. 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
1: Here, Windsor 3000, C2 interceptor lock, and we are inbound Roswell now, 171.

0: Echo, left hand orbit, orbits beam the tower, Kilo Minus.
1: Runner 760 Lima Gongrain, and Shannon is runner 760 Lima 2, London Gatwick. Fire flight plan route, flight level 370, book 5175.
0: Flight level 370, book 5175, clear for the ILS approach runway 24, next establish 1 2 and 1.
1: I got 76 in the middle, that is all correct.
2: Alpha 2 1 Delta, go ahead.
3: I see number 4 in sequence, keep up the speed, I'll try and get you in ahead of line traffic. So fly heading 360 at 13.
2: Flying heading 360 and you keep the best speed, Alpha 2 1 Delta, thank you very much.

0: R367, turning northbound, Chopper.
1: R367, Roger, to Shannon, Southern QNH, 1016 hectopascals, no known traffic to effect.
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0: we report an establish 171. 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

0: Julio, Tony.
1: 171, thank you, 9 miles to touchdown. Contact Tower 18.705. Goodbye.
0: 18.705, goodbye, sir. 121.
2: Juliet AFRM, you can try on 127.650. 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
3: Canon November 129, Quebec Sierra 604180.
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1: Control, United 2-2, flight level 112, climbing 160.
2: United 2-2, Shannon Control, identified climb unrestricted to flight level 300.
1: I'm unrestricted, flight level 300, United 2-2.

orbit after this orbit, joining downwind again, KLM Niners. 7-1, visual on the KLM.

0: Morningstar pushed back at Prout. Runway 24 is in use. He's up to the sea 20 degrees at 8 knots. Shannington Hayes is 1016 hectopascals, and Ada's Gulf is current.
1: United 271, push through runway 24, give him permission to go.
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2: QNH 1014, currently 2,000 feet overhead, lock arrow for VF4 flight back to Weston. Echo India, Sierra Kilo Papa.
3: Echo India, Sierra Kilo Papa, no known traffic to affect. Report estimate for Weston when you have it, please.
2: Copied. 1205 is the estimated time. Echo India, Sierra Kilo Papa.
3: Time 1205 is copied. You can next report a beam lock sheathing.
2: Next report, lock sheathing. Echo India, Sierra Kilo Papa.
4: Well, good morning, Delta 259er, flight level 92 for flight level 160, unrestricted climbing speed.
5: Delta 259, China Control, identified, climb to flight level 280, cleared from Inker to Bilto.
4: Okay, flight level 280 from Inker to...
5: After Inker, Bilto.
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6: China QNH 1016 hectopascals. Affirmative 10, 3,000 feet,
4: China QNH 1016
6: hectopascals, after 2-1 delta.

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1: Shamrock 5 with Golf Shannon, hello, Red 5. Shamrock 858, Shannon, hello, identified. Director Lasno, climbs flight level 280.
2: Lasno,
3: hey, sir.
4: Behind the traffic confiner, join the space confiner on the 2-4 behind her, number 3.
5: Okay, we want to see if we can fit you in. However, the two items that push back and there's two in the visual circuit, but you can expect a break off 2,500 feet. What's your requested altitude back course?
2: Our back will be 3,000 feet after 2,000
5: feet back course.

0: Ryanair 405 uniform, 4300 for 90 on the TISMO 1 November.
1: Ryanair 405 uniform, Shannon Control, good afternoon, identified. Climb unrestricted, flight level 230, clear direct to Baltham.
0: Unrestricted, level 230, direct to Baltham, Ryanair 405 uniform.
1: November 129er Quebec Sierra, contact Shannon, 134.630, bye bye.
2: Delta 2, hold short of runway 24.
3: Ryanair 271, follow the Ryanair 737, Delta 1, Delta 2, hold short of runway 24.
1: Decimal 630, bye bye.
4: 34630, you have a great day, 129 Quebec Sierra.
1: And you.
3: Ryanair 171, follow the United 757 Alpha, then Delta 1, Hotel 1 for Stan Niner.
5: The 21 Delta.
6: The 21 Delta, go ahead.
5: Okay, just had word of the tower there. The plan will be to break you off visually at 2,500 feet on the approach and head towards the limit. Tower will confirm that though once you're talking to him, but that's the plan.
6: Let's do that, 21 Delta, no problem.

0: November 400 Charlie Romeo, contact Scottish 129.1. Bye bye.
1: 29.1 400 Charlie Romeo, so long.
0: Shamrock 858, contact Shannon 135.230. Bye bye.
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3: Clear to go right in circuit to kill minus.

0: Is there established after 21 Delta?
1: 21 Delta, thank you. Approaching 9 miles from touchdown, time roll 1 minute, decimal 7 day, with advice.
0: So that's after 21 Delta.
1: 1 minute, decimal 7 0 5.
0: 118 is 1705 after 21 Delta. Delta Tower after 21 Delta, established on GIA, is 24.
2: 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Just confirm your passing flight level.
3: Crossing 305.
2: 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I'll have further level change in a little over a minute.
3: Okay, Ryanair 87 Echo Zulu,
2: yes, stand by 1 and 3 seed.
4: Ground good, morning Delta 285.
5: Delta 285, ground good morning. I don't have a clearance here yet. I should have it in the next 5 to 10 minutes.
4: We'll call you back in 10 minutes.
5: United 271, full short of runway 24. Contact tower 1 minute.

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3: We are 3 Delta feet and we are routing to Lima City at 31 Delta.
4: 2 and Delta, roger, just continue north of T9, I'll have more direct view shortly. Just have two items in line traffic to get over.
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1: Golf Charlie, Delta Papa Oscar transmission, go ahead.
5: Golf Papa Alpha Charlie Oscar. Sikorsky 766 on board out of a private flight, Galway, inbound to Western. We're 2,000 feet, 1016, course 2617, request basis.
1: 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Shannon Aerodrome Q&H 1016 hectopascals, squawk 2636.
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1: 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We're ready to go ahead to ETA for West. Minute 10 copied and next report crossing the River Shannon.
6: Shannon 229 with you, leaving flight level 10 for flight level 160.
7: United 229 or Shannon Control, good afternoon. Identified, climb unrestricted to flight level 280.
6: Unrestricted, flight level 280, United 229.
8: Trainer 760 Lima, pass through 3,500, runway track Shannon.
4: 760 Lima, low two, identified on the bar, continue climb flight level 130, route present position direction Norla.
8: Climb level 130, turn inbound Norla, Ryanair 760 Lima, any speed control?
4: Free speed as you wish.
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9: John for number 1, right number 10.
7: 87 Echo Zulu, descend to flight level 100.
10: Flight level 100, and heading to Zulu.
1: Delta Echo Echo Squawk 2632.
0: Squawk 2632.
8: 47, thank you, enter 760 Lima. Shannon Lower Runner 760 Lima, passing the parable 65, climbing 130 in order.
7: Ryanair 760 Lima, Shannon Control, good afternoon, identified. Continue climb unrestricted to flight level 330.
8: Climb unrestricted to level 330, Ryanair 760 Lima.
7: Ryanair 87 Echo Zulu, contact Cork Approach 119.1905. Have a good afternoon.
10: 119, this is 409. 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

0: 121405, United 271, good day. Standing, good afternoon, United 271 is 3000 for 5000, runway centerline heading.
1: United 271, hello, Chiu identifies. On departure, continue flying flat for 120 and right turn direct to Billiken.
0: Right turn 120 up to 12000 and direct Bilto, United 271.
1: Affirmative, you confirm that flight level 120.
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1: Shannon, good afternoon. United 271 is 5,000 for flight level 120, direct Delta.
3: United 271, Shannon Control, good afternoon. Identified. Continue climb unrestricted to flight level 240.
1: Unrestricted climb 240, United 271.
4: Quadriga 455 Alpha, reaching maintain level 130 to Bamba.
3: Quadriga 45 Alpha, Shannon Control, good afternoon. Identified. Continue climb to flight level 310. Confirm your passing flight level.
4: Continue climb level 310, currently passing level 128, Quadriga 455.
3: Check, thank you.

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3: Five, speed along taxiway Delta 2, hold short of runway 24.
4: And the traffic final, space final, which is right behind the runway.
3: So we won't be able to facilitate you with the runway, for the next hour or so. Runway 24.
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5: United 271, continue climb to flight level 300.
6: Continue climb to flight level 300, United 271.
7: Okay, be a bump 53 Bravo, 5,43610, Delta 285.
3: Delta 285, Roger, just confirm the Mono 3 Bravo departure. Mike, Oscar Mike, India, November 3 Bravo.
7: Affirm Mountain 3 Bravo for Delta 285.
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2: Delta Echo Echo, stay out of the restricted area. I go through the control zone and the restricted area in the middle.
1: No, sir. Remain clear of the Shannon control zone without a clearance.
2: Yeah, I remain clear of the control zone without clearance.

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2: Triple Uniform 7, Shannon, Biggin Hill, Abigail 3, Bravo departure, Alpha Bravo, Alpha Golf, Uniform 3, Bravo, top climb 5,000 feet, squawk 6, 327. Go Echo Uniform 7, you'll lead back here correctly, your flight plan for Biggin Hill, report ready for start of runway 24. Go Echo Uniform 7, the QNH now 1016, hotel current. Roger, and confirm XFL.
3: Hey, ground, Delta 285.
2: 285, ground.
3: Hey, Delta 285, we're reading the Delta due to our aircraft category Delta. We are unable to do the mid-3 Bravo requesting the opposite direction for Delta 285.
2: Delta 285, roger, just semi-1.
3: All right, stand by.

0: 2, this is traffic on Pine Hill, what's going on?
1: Runway 24, runway track, stop climbing at 5,000 feet, Delta 285.
2: Delta 285, is that correct?

0: 5 San Fran. From C-Tech with Delta 2, Delta 1 report to KSL Lima. Delta 2-1, Delta, no further traffic, contact Cork 119.905, or that.
1: Contact Cork Quebec 119 or 19.05, that's 2-1, thank you very much.
2: Ryanair 97 Uniform Golf, Shannon Control, good afternoon, identified.
3: Golf, Charlie Oscar, say again.
4: We're just Kiara, Golf Charlie Oscar.
3: Roger, change clock 0423, call Dublin FAS 1185.
4: 0423, 1185, Golf Charlie Oscar.
3: Executive 6, Shannon Fishing, go ahead.
4: Airborne from Woodford, routing south via Killaloo to Adair. I'd like to open the family.
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1: Down with number 2 and number 2 and
0: that's inside, I don't control that area.

0: to his traffic and so negative contact, he's looking out for traffic. If I'm not traffic, so I don't know what's going on. Traffic final position left, base final, I'm in control behind on the 1 Tango on this is Segura.
1: 285, Davis Hotel, 832, request push and fully ready.
2: Delta 285, ground, start from pushback is approved, runway 24, surface wind check 280 degrees, 13 knots, QNH 1016, Victor Pascal's information, hotel current.
1: Hotel, Hotel Pascal, 10-16, feel the push and start, expect runway 24, Delta 285.

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1: 118.705 for entry.
2: Four number two, Kelly 9.
3: Shamrock 11 Tango passing 110, climbing flight number 160 to Xerox.
4: Shamrock 11 Tango, Shannon Control, good afternoon, identified. Climb unrestricted to flight level 310, clear direct revenue.
3: Climb unrestricted to flight level 310 and clear direct revenue, Shamrock 11 Tango.
1: Via Killaloo to Adair and clear to enter the zone, Executive 6. I'll put Coon in the second box as well.
5: Put your focus for Lopusco and Jones left pressure.

finals, 24, number 1, kill miner. 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
1: Split 1, 2, 4 kilometers.

Sorry, we have traffic in sight. Traffic on final position, left base final behind runner 1 Tango.

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1: Number 512, Papa Mike, Channel Control, good afternoon, identified. Continue descent to flight level 80.
0: Continue descent flight level 80, it's 512, Papa Mike.

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1: Alpha Oscar Sierra,
2: Friday 1 Tango final, runway 2.
0: KLF Niner, do you anticipate looking for stands at the airfield here?

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KLM Niner, Roger. 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

0: today, Ryanair, 12 Kilo Tower, passing back level 304, descending 200, inbound Buddhist.
1: Ryanair 12 Kilo, correction, Ryanair 12 Kilo Hotel, Shannon Control, good afternoon, identified. I'll let you know further traffic to affect, so you can call Dublin directly, frequency 135.655.
0: Copy that, 135.655, Ryanair 12 Kilo Hotel, have a good day.
1: You too.
2: Shannon, off bay 67, turning at Galway, next turning point is Shannon Bridge.
1: Australia 67, that's copied, no known traffic to effect.
0: Line 1 Tango, can you say what's your attention, sir?

0: just confirm that the Mike Delta Alpha Whiskey November. Hotel Delta Alpha Whiskey November, Roger, before startup, I can give you your clearance if you're ready to copy.
1: Tower Executive 6 is on final for Adair, looking for a temporary closure and then back out to Armagh.
0: Heli 3 Bravo departure, that's Papa Echo Lima, India Golf 3 Bravo. Stop climb 5,000 feet, squawk 6011.
1: Low level airborne, north of eastbound.
0: Delta Alpha Whiskey November relax is correct, and that startup is approved. Runway 24, QNH, which is the 1016 hectopascal check, and information hotel is current. That should be updated shortly. Well, Mike Whiskey November, roger, startup is approved. Uniform 7 Grant. Tango Echo Uniform 7, roger, in 5 minutes, we have to send a delay message, so if you give me a call back in 5 minutes, I'll send that delay message for you.

0: good afternoon, Ryanair 533 Delta, we're descending back to 220 to Moffett.
1: Ryanair 533 Delta, Sound Patrol, good afternoon, identified. I'll have further level change in a little over a minute.
0: First copy, thanks, Ryanair 533 Delta.

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1: Delta 285, Santa Control, good afternoon, identified. Climb unrestricted to flight level 240, clear direct pickle.
0: Alright, directly to pickle, unrestricted, flight level 240, Delta 285.
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2: India November Foxtrot Whiskey, information, go ahead. 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
1: 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Bye bye.
4: Shannon is 21405, 512 Papa Mike, good day.
5: Sure, let's confirm flight level 370 and squawk 6015.
1: For 100.
6: Absolute, that's what you said, that's 100 Ryanair, flight 330.
7: 4-5 Mark Southeast in airfield number 1, expect ILS, approach runway 24 with a left turn.
4: Alright, we'll expect the ILS runway 24 with a left turn in, it's 512 Papa Mike.
7: Number 512 Papa Mike, approach a firm route, present position, direct derag, intercept localizer at derag.
4: Alright, present position, direct derag, and expect the localizer from derag, it's 512 Papa Mike.
7: 512 Papa Mike, approach a firm, approximately 5-3 track miles to touchdown, 8 is Hotel, is current local Shannon QNH 1016, hectopascal.
4: Alright, 1016, we'll grab Hotel, it's 512 Papa Mike.
7: 512 Papa Mike, maintain flight level 080 on reaching and confirm operating on hectopascal.
4: Alright, 1016 hectopascals, and you want 8,000, flight level 80 upon reaching derag, is that correct?
7: Negative, maintain flight level 080 on reaching. I'll have further level change view below that in about 10 miles, I'll call you back.
4: Okay, descend now, 080 flight level, it's 512 Papa Mike.
7: Affirmative, confirm that is flight level 080.
4: Flight level 080512, Papa Mike.
7: Thank you.
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5: Hold short, runway 24, and just confirm QNH 1016 hectopascal.
9: Hello, Shadow Mule, this is 5155, this is 151, Shadow Mule, 1016, but it is a better.
1: EuroWest 5155, Shannon Control, good afternoon, identified. Continue climb to flight level 240.
9: What's your request for the 240, EuroWest 5155?
1: Ryanair 533 Delta, clear direct, Aflam.
7: Aflam, Ryanair 533 Delta.

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1: Continue climb flight level 280, Delta 285.
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0: die November, Bukowski taxi. Delta Alpha Whiskey November ground. Taxi taxiway Delta 1, Delta 2, 4 short, runway 24.
1: November 512, Papa Mike, approach descend now, maintain altitude 4,000 feet, set local channel 2H10166 Pascal.
2: Alright, descend to 4,000 feet, 1016 Pascal. 512, Papa Mike.

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Stop time 5,000 feet, squawk 7642.

0: Purple Romeo, Oscar 347, Dispatcher Correct. Banner 3314 ground, taxiway Delta 1, Delta 2, full short of runway 24.
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3: Shannon, hello, Ryanair 5, Mike X-ray, T-Sandal 240, direct Delock.
1: Ryanair 5, Mike X-ray, Shannon Control, good afternoon, identified. Continue descent, flight level 140.
3: And flight level 140, Ryanair 5, Mike X-ray.

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0: ground load is somewhat one Alpha Charlie, South 3 9 0 8 0 7 0 4 0 6 0 2 Boston.
1: Shamrock 1 Alpha Charlie, ground good day. Shannon clear, Shamrock 1 Alpha Charlie, Shannon Boston. Monum 3 Bravo departure, stop sign 5,000 feet, go up 3605.
0: Monum 3 Bravo departure, 5,000 feet, go up 3605, Shamrock 1 Alpha Charlie.
1: Shamrock 1 Alpha Charlie, read back correct.

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1: You're West 5155, descend to flight level 180.
0: Descend to level 180, West 5155.
2: Papa Mike, approach, continue set to maintain altitude 3,000.
3: All right, descend to 3,000 feet, can continue. It's 512 Papa Mike. Are we cleared for the approach after DRAG yet?
2: You will be cleared for the approach after DRAG. I just haven't given the clearance yet. It'll be just over a minute before I can get
3: you. Oh, no worries. We're just trying to make sure we don't do anything wrong. We'll expect clearance from DRAG in less than a minute. 512 Papa Mike, descending 3,000.
2: Nothing wrong. We don't need the paperwork. I'll have clearance in about a minute.
3: No worries at all.
4: 11405, get him 9894. Thanks for your help with the training. 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
4: On the Pelic 3, Bravo departure.
2: Get him 9894, hello to you. Identified on departure, continue climb flight level 170.
4: Continue climb flight level 170, get him 9894.
2: Napalm 170, I'll have more direct view shortly.
4: Thanks.
1: After 08 Quebec, Shannon Control, good afternoon. Identified, you're cleared into controlled airspace on track to Vassal, maintain flight level 80.
6: Okay, this is controlled airspace on track to Vassal after 08 Quebec.
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0: November 512, Papa Mike, clear ILS approach runway 24, number 1, reporting option.
1: I cleared the ILS runway 24, we're number 1, we'll call established 512, Papa Mike.

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2: 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Cheerio, Mike, Whiskey November.
3: And approach, good morning, Mike, Delta Alpha, Whiskey November, passing 1,700 feet for 5,000.
0: Mike, Delta Alpha, Whiskey November, approach, good morning, actually, good day to you. Identified on departure and continue climb flight level 150.
3: Roger, and clear climb flight level 150 now, Mike, Whiskey November.
1: 512, Pop Mike, establish inbound.
0: 152, Pop Mike, thank you. 15 miles from touchdown, contact tower, 118.705. Have a good day, we might talk to you later.
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1: Okay, I'm 9894. Would you be able to say the frequency again, please?
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3: Bound startup is approved, runway 24, surface side wind check 280 degrees 11 now, QTH 1016, expect out.
4: 5, continue climb to flight level 270, confirm your passing flight level.
1: Okay, this copy, man, climb level 270, passing flight level 125, KM 9894.
4: Check, thank you.
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5: Copy, 4,500 feet, and your estimate for Bamba. What time will you be at Bamba?
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5: Time 1256 is copied. You can next report at the FIR boundary at Bamba.
6: Next report, Bamba.
7: Hello, and 314, on normally track to 5,000, passing 2,200.
8: 314, low to you, identified on parachute, can you fly flat for 130?
7: I'm 130 and 3314.
8: I fly heading 020.
0: 0 to 0 degrees, Mike Whiskey, November.

0: Ryanair 5, Mike X-ray, descend to flight level 60, shun the transition level.
1: Descend flight level 60, Ryanair 5, Mike X-ray.
0: Zero West 5155, descend to flight level 80.
2: Descend flight level 80, you're 5155.
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4: Up one off, Charlie ground, push back on surface. Runway 24, surface wind check 280 degrees 13 knots. QNH 1016 hectopascals, information India Kurt.
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6: 134260 KLM 9894, see ya.
4: 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Breaker Ryanair 3314, flighting 3.
7: Hey, clear, Ryanair 3314.
4: Ryanair 5, Mike X-ray, hello, two, identified on handover position 25 miles east of the airfield. You are number 2, expect Alice, approach number 24, left turn in, no delay, number 1, advance 45.
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1: Shannon, good morning, you're Transat 231, flight level 133, climbing flight level 160.
0: Air Transat 231, Shannon Control, good morning, identified. Climb unrestricted to flight level 260, clear direct revenue.
1: Climb unrestricted, flight level 260, direct revenue, Air Transat 231.
0: 360, Air Transat 5155, descend to flight level 60, Shannon transition level.
2: Descend to flight level 60, US 5155.
4: Previous traffic on the direct detection, please.
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4: 24,000 feet, set local channel QNH1016 hectopascal.
1: Send 4,000 feet QNH1016 hectopascal. Ryanair 5, Mike X-ray.
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0: Ryanair 3314, Shannon Control, good afternoon, identified. Continue climb to flight level 230.
7: Continue climb
5: to flight
7: level 230,
5: Ryanair 3314. Shannon, good afternoon, Mike Delta Alpha, Whiskey November, climbing flight level 150 for Liffey.
0: Mike Delta Alpha, Whiskey November, Shannon Control, good afternoon, identified. Standby for further level change. Ryanair 3314, turn right 10 degrees.
7: Right 10 degrees, Ryanair 3314.
4: Rescue 7, if you just stand by for a few minutes, we'll take a look at it. 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We should be able to facilitate that control as two departures and arrivals.
0: OS 5155, contact Kerry Tower, 123.330, your radar service terminates. 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
2: 123.330, US 5155, bye.
0: Mike, Whiskey November, continue climb to flight level 230, confirm your passing flight level.
5: Passing flight level 143 now, continue to flight level 230, Mike, Whiskey November.
0: Check, thank you.
9: Dublin, hello, American 123, passing flight level 140 for 160.
0: American 133, Shannon Control, good afternoon, identified. Continue climb unrestricted to flight level 260.
9: Continue climb unrestricted, flight level 260, American 133.
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1: 4260, thanks, Air Transat 231.
0: Mike, Whiskey November, continue climb to flight level 250.
2: Climb flight level 250, Mike, Whiskey November.
0: Ryanair 3314, continue climb to flight level 290.
3: Continue
4: climb level 290, 3314. Good afternoon, AirMed 02, how's your
3: vision? AirMed 02, Shannon information, go ahead.
4: We're just out of Sligo, just exited the Sligo zone this time, 1200-1014, routing to Ballina priority.
3: AirMed 02, that's all copied, northern traffic in the FAO to effect, report on scene.
4: Call your approach on Ballina, we have 05 minutes to run.
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1: 34260, American 133, goodbye.

0: Delta 7 ground, taxiway, Delta 1, Delta 2, hold short of runway 24.
1: 4, decimal 260, bye-bye.
2: 3, 4, 260, 3, 3, 4, bye.

0: Tech Delta 1, Tech Foot Delta 2, Tech Foot Charlie, hold short of runway 24, traffic inbound to land.
1: 05, hold out.
2: 18705, Sierra 5, Mike Taxi.
3: Shadow Airman 02, 2 minutes to left about now for temporary flight plan closure.
4: Airman 02, just copied.
2: Roger, with a car runner 5, Mike.
5: 0, goodbye.
2: 134260 for Mike Delta Alpha Whiskey November, so long.
0: Mark 1 Alpha Charlie, Roger, behind the corporate jet, just leaving the light aircraft park. Taxi, taxi red, Delta 1, Delta 2, hold short from my 24. Light aircraft, sorry, that the jet is just leaving the light aircraft park, just about to

0: Gentlemen, good afternoon, Tango Foxtrot, Sierra India Foxtrot. Flightlet 23 Niners, clearance 210.
1: Tango Fox, Sierra India Fox, Shannon Control, good afternoon, identified. Continue descent to flight level 100.
0: Continue to descend to flight level 100. Tango Foxtrot, Sierra India Foxtrot.
2: Tag 7, if I'm 118.705, if I'm. Truck Romeo Oscar at 347 ground. Start pump was back in the cruise runway 24, subsequent check 260 degrees, 12 knots. Tune in 1016, sector Pascal. Information, Julius is good.
3: Channel, good afternoon, Ryanair. 5-0 Zulu Mike. We're passing 6-1, sliding flight level 90 to LTIC.
1: Ryanair 5-0 Zulu Mike, Shannon Control, good afternoon. Identified, climb unrestricted to flight level 270, clear to Norla, free speed.
3: Okay, free speed, climb unrestricted to 270, clear to Norla. Thank you very much, Ryanair 5-0 Zulu Mike.
1: Shamrock 4, Romeo Whiskey, Shannon Control, good afternoon, identified. Climb unrestricted to flight level 240.
2: I'm unrestricted to flight level 240.

0: Five, Mike Echo, ground today, taxi, taxiway Alpha, parking stand 30.
1: Echo in the Uniform 550, that's copied, non-on traffic to effect.

0: Pack Alpha 7, Santa Control, good afternoon, identified. Climb unrestricted to flight level 1900, confirm your passing altitude.
1: Passing 4,000 feet, now KNH 1016, climbing flight level 1900, Pack Alpha 7.
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0: 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Bye.
2: Quark approach 119.905. Confirm.
0: Affirm 119.905.
2: I'm going to overdose.

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1: Aircraft 112, Shannon information. Hello, Shannon Airdrome QNH 1016 hectopascals, known on traffic to effect. Confirm ETA for clear airtime.
0: QNH 1016 hectopascals and about 15 minutes from now. Aircraft 112.
1: Shannon, roger. 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

0: Democrat. Seven ground, three taxiway Alpha, hold short of runway 24.
1: 4.630, bye bye.
2: 3463 Ryanair, 50 to runway 5.
1: Tag Malta 7, continue climb to flight 2250.
3: Climbing flight 2250, tag Malta 7.

0: 7 Bronco, I went up Charlie White. Okay, one Alpha Charlie, Fox 2000 feet.
1: Shamrock, one Alpha Charlie, Shamrock Control, good afternoon, identified. Climb unrestricted to flight level 240, clear direct Atari.
0: Climb unrestricted flight level 240, direct Atari. Shamrock, at one Alpha Charlie.
2: Fox Romeo Oscar 347, taxi Delta 1, Delta 2, hold short runway 24.
3: 160.
1: Delta 45, Shannon Control, good afternoon, identified. Continue climb unrestricted to flight level 280.
3: Unrestricted 280, Delta 45, thank you.
4: Next information, good afternoon again, heading up the Gulf, Hotel Oscar Golf Alpha, airborne from Ballybunion en route to Waterville, information only and remaining clear of controlled airspace.
1: Golf Alpha information, hello again to you, the Shannon QNH is 1016 hexapascals, so I have no known traffic and you can report Waterville. Ryanair 6 Mike Bravo, Santa Control, good afternoon, identified. Continue descent to flight level 220.
5: Shannon Air, call 1-2, we've been set down for that task there now, and routing back to that one.
6: Air, call 1-2, that's copy, report that one.
5: Full call, Air, call 1-2.
7: Shannon, Shamrock 961, direct to Zurich, 798, climbing flight 160.
1: Shamrock 961, Shannon Control, good afternoon, identified. You're clear, direct revenue, climb unrestricted to flight level 200.
7: Direct revenue, climb flight level 200, Shamrock 961.
2: November 5125 on my grant. Yeah, a bit early yet. It's about 25 minutes before your estimate off last time. Have a look at that comment.
3: 60, take them out for 7. Goodbye.
2: 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Thank you.

0: 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Bye bye.
1: 134.260, Delta 45. Have a great day.
0: 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Ryanair 6 Mike Bravo, continue present heading.
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0: Shamrock 961, continue present heading.
3: Ritter heading 293, Shamrock 961.
4: And Gemstone 42, that's in which you flight level 140 for above, requesting descent and the Delta Lima 101 for runway 02 RNB.
0: Gemstone 42 Delta, Shannon Control, good afternoon. I identified your crew into controlled airspace descending to flight level 80 and for now just continue to Kirkton.
4: Clear to enter controlled airspace, descending to flight level 80 and route now for Kirkton Finn, Gemstone 42 Delta.
0: Ryanair 6 Mike Bravo, descend to flight level 140. Shamrock 9061, continue climb to flight level 280.
3: Climb flight level 280 on the heading, Shamrock 961.
0: Gemstone 42 Delta, clear direct to Delta Lima 101.
4: Clear direct Delta Lima 101, Gemstone 42 Delta.

0: 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Delta 1-2-6-2-10, you can join in defense, is it? Roger, just reported 2-3-8.
1: Gemstone 42 Delta, contact Donegal Tower, 129.805, your radar service terminates. Bye-bye.
2: Donegal Tower, 129.805, radar service terminates, Gemstone 42.

0: Ryanair 6 Mike Bravo, continue descent to flight level 100. Shamrock 1 Alpha Charlie, continue climb to flight level 280.
1: Flight level 280, Shamrock Air 1 Alpha Charlie.
2: Air Coleman 2, that's all, copy, flight plan closed, 1250, bye.
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0: 9-9 November, November, Santa Control, good afternoon, identified. Continue climb unrestricted to flight level 250.
1: Continue climb level 250.
2: Frost 347, same to you, bye-bye.

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1: Ryan at 6 Alpha Bravo, Sonic Control, good afternoon, identified. Continue descent to flight level 130.
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1: Ryan at 6 Mike Bravo, resume on navigation to Hexville.
0: Hexville, Ryan at 6 Mike Bravo.
1: Shamrock 961, resume on navigation to Revenue.
2: Oh, no, correct, Revenue, Shamrock 961.
3: Shannon, good day, Frost 347, 4025,000, Abago 3 Bravo departure.
1: Frost 347, Shannon Control, good afternoon, identified. Continue climb unrestricted to flight level 230.
3: Continue climb unrestricted level 230, Frost 347.
4: India Bravo Charlie Kilo, send information, Norton QNH 1014, hectopascals, known on traffic in the FVR to effect.
5: 1014, correct there, route to Sligo, Osborne, GTA 1330, FDA Bravo.
4: 1330, copy.
1: Ryanair 9 November, November, contact Shannon, 134.630, bye bye.
6: 34630, Ryanair 9.
1: Frost 347, clear direct NJEX.
3: Clear direct NJEX, Frost 347.
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8: Information, Osprey 67, we're just reaching up towards Athlone, remaining outside the restricted, Athlone, Shannon Bridge, Norway.
4: Osprey 67, all copied, known on traffic to effect, report Athlone.
8: Okay.
1: After 08 Quebec, contact Cork Approach, 119.905, bye.
8: On after 08 Quebec.
1: Long pause.
9: Shannon, good afternoon. Acropolis 1, descending flight level 220, passing level 260.
1: Acropolis 1, Shannon Control, good afternoon. Identified. Continue descent to flight level 100.
9: Continue descent flight level 100, Acropolis 1.

0: Shannon, Grafton, Shamrock 1 Echo November, heavy flight level 105 for flight level 160.
1: Shamrock 1 Echo November, Shannon Control, good afternoon, identified, climb unrestricted to flight level 280, clear direct revenue.
0: Climb flight level 280, direct revenue, Shamrock 1.

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0: 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Bye bye.
1: 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Crossing the boundary at Bonfire. Bye.

0: happiness done?
1: Shannon, good day. Shamrock 4, Lima Kilo, descending vessel flight level 307 for flight level 230 towards 26.
2: Shamrock 4, Lima Kilo, Shannon Control, good afternoon. Identified. Continue descent to flight level 170.
1: Continue the descent to flight level 170, Shamrock 4, Lima Kilo.
2: Acropolis 1, contact Cork approach 119.905. Bye-bye.
3: 115-905, Acropolis 1. Bye-bye.
2: Ryanair 68 Alpha Bravo, descend to flight level 100.
0: Ryanair 68 Alpha Bravo.

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1: Flight level 60, Shannon transition level.
2: Flight level 60, Riley, 68 level Bravo. Shannon, good day, Riley. I expect the Papa, descending flight level 220, reaching Desma and passing flight level 300.
1: Ryanair 8 Victor Papa, Shannon Control, good afternoon, identified. Continue descent to flight level 100.
2: Continue to descent flight level 100, Ryanair 8 Victor Papa.
1: Cross 347, continue climb to flight level 250.
2: Continue climb level 250, cross 347.

0: down in that Osprey 67, descending on past south of the Athlone danger zone, towards Shannon Bridge, then Shannon Bridge towards Galway.
1: Osprey 67, that's copy. No known traffic.

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1: 347, Shannon, resume my navigation direct to NGEX.
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3: From Katie, Katie Armagh, and we're estimated 55 minutes flight time across the boundary at, in about 50 minutes.

0: Ryanair, Victor Papa, contact Cork approach 119er, that's 119er 05, good day.
1: Cork 119 onto the 5, good day Ryanair, Victor Papa.

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0: 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Center Control, hello, 512, Bubba Mike, on the UNPIC 3 Bravo 2, climbing 5.
1: November 512, Papa Mike, Center Control, hello to you, radar contact, climb to flight level 100.
0: Climb flight level 100, 512, Bubba Mike.

0: 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Present heading, climb to flight level 220.
1: Present heading, 220, the altitude 512, Papa Mike.
2: Event 02.
3: Event 02, Shannon information, go ahead.
2: Cluster over on Ballina this time, moving southbound to Castle Bar Hospital.
3: Airman 02, that's copy before Castle Bar Hospital, Nord UNH1014, Hector Pascal, known on traffic in the F302 effect.
2: 1014, call your approach, Airman 02.
4: Shannon, good afternoon. Shamrock 10, Mike, flight level 121 for flight level 160.
0: Shamrock 10, Mike, Shannon Control, good day to you. Radar contact cleared, directed to Revenue, climb to flight level 300.
4: Direct to Revenue, climb to flight level 300, Shamrock 10, Mike.

0: Hello, Shannon. X-ray Sierra Romeo 751-290 descending flight level 230.
1: Yeah, sure. 751, Shannon, hello to you. Radar contact, continue. Present heading, descend to flight level 80.
0: Present heading, down to flight level 080, Sierra 751.
2: Just to approve, and squawk is 1471.
1: November 512, Papa Mike, Shannon, climb to flight level 280.
3: Climb flight level 280, it's 512, Papa Mike.
0: X-ray Sierra Romeo 751, down to flight level 080.
1: X-ray Sierra Romeo 751, Shannon, cleared level, flight level 80.
0: Flight level 80, X-ray Sierra Romeo 751, thank you.
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4: 1017, just at the passing Kalu en route to Armagh. We're estimating time there on the hour and crossing the boundary just 2 minutes before that time at Dagon.
1: Exec Kelly, 6 Shannon information, thank you. At the moment, no known traffic to affect, report passing at Lone area.
4: Next passing at Lone, exactly.
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0: November Bravo Charlie Alpha Shannon, you're cleared Deacon 2 Delta arrival, descent to flight level 100.
1: Deacon 2 Delta, flight level 100, Charlie Alpha.

0: Rhino 77 Kilo Alpha Shannon, descend unrestricted to flight level 140.
1: Wilderson unrestricted, down to level 130 Ryanair 77 Kilo Alpha.
0: 77 Kilo Alpha Shannon, cleared level, flight level 140.
1: Sorry, clear level, descend to level 140 Ryanair 77 Kilo Alpha.
0: Thank you.
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0: Minor 77 Kilo Alpha, Shannon, route direct to Arthur.
3: Arthur, direct Ryanair 77 Kilo Alpha.
2: Shannon, approach X-ray Sierra Romeo 751, 16-4, descending flight level 80. And direct to Tobri at this time with Juliet.
4: Hi, Sheriff 751, Shannon approach. Good evening and identified. The number one for less approach runway 24, information Kilo is current.
2: Alright, we will pick up Kilo, X-ray Sierra Romeo 731, number one.
4: Hi, Sheriff 751, now descend at 4,000 feet, QNH 1017, extra Pascal.
2: Descend at 4,000 feet, 1017. Air Chair 751, thanks.

Echo New Bravo, Charlie Kilo, that's copied. Stone entry, call Sligo Tower 122, decimal 105.

0: Niner 77 Kilo Alpha, Shannon descend to flight level 100.
1: Roger, descend to level 100 on Niner 77 Kilo Alpha.
0: Niner 77 Kilo Alpha, contact Cork approach 119er, decimal 905, good day.
1: 119905, Cork approach, Niner 77 Kilo Alpha, bye.

Hotel ground, push back to Saratoga, runway 24, surface wind check 280 degrees, 12 and up, tune H 1017, hectopascal, information kilo current. Hotel, roger, just confirmed, hectopascal.

0: Osprey 6-7, Shannon information.
1: Go ahead, 6-7.
0: Yeah, just confirm your ground position now.
1: We're just approaching Shannon Bridge. We're very shortly going to nip over towards executive helicopters, get some fuel, back to Shannon Bridge, and I'll be back to Galway to complete.
0: Osprey 6-7, that's copy.
2: 31.
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4: Follow 2, radar contact D10 over 170.
5: The flight of 170, NR 666,

0: Shannon, runway 1 November, hotel passing flight level 280, descending 220 and about invert.
1: Runway 1 November, hotel Shannon Control, hello to you, radar contact, descend to flight level 100.
0: Descend flight level 100, runway 1 November, hotel.

0: Good day, Presidential 5, 7,100 feet, climbing 14,000, level 140, direct Cobalt.
1: Presidential 5, Shannon Control, hello to you, confirm squawk.
0: Squawk 3604, Presidential 5.
1: Presidential 5, Shannon, radar contact, climb 25 level 280.
0: Climb flight level 280, Presidential 5.
2: Shannon Control, good afternoon, Delta 245, heavy, maintaining flight level 160 and speed 290 or better.
1: Delta 245, Shannon Control, good day to you, radar contact, climb 25 level 300.
2: Climb flight level 300 for Delta 245, heavy.
1: Delta 245, Shannon, route directed to Pickle.
2: Roger, direct to Pickle, Delta 245, heavy.
3: Delta, let's approach runway 24, Pickle, established.
4: Right turn 210, clear for the ILS, 24 approach, and we'll report established, air share 750.

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1: 981, flight level 120, climbing to flight level 160, B290 restricted.
2: United 981, Center Control, hello to you, radar contact, climb to flight level 280.
1: My flight level 280, United 981.
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3: DREG, Golf, Charlie, Alpha.
2: Cameron 005, Shannon, clear, Tipper 2, Delta, arrival, descent to flight level 80.
4: Tipper to Delta, descending to flight level 80, 005.
2: Call from November, Bravo, Charlie, Alpha, contact Shannon, approach 121.405, good day.
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8: Ground 4 short, runway 24, contact the tower 118.17.
9: Mm-hmm. 65 vacate from 23N, report to get to 23N.
10: Mach 1 Lima Hotel, taxi to Delta 1, Delta 2, hold short of runway 24.
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0: Niner 67 Delta Lima Shannon Control, hello to you, radar contact, descent to flight level 100.
1: Descent level 100,
2: Roger. 65 Roger, we have a number of arrivals and departures, so can you just say how long you require on the runway and how long will you need to get? Roger, that's understood. Call you back.
3: Clear the approach runway 24, report establishment.
0: 3000 feet, clear ILS 24, Wilco, Golf, Charlie Alpha.

0: and that's off straight 6. Then we're just about to let down exec Elliott just for a quick fuel fill, and then we're back out again. I'll report lifting again back for Shannon Bridge.
1: Off 6-7, that's copied. Call me airborne.

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1: Shamrock 12, Whiskey, Sean, climb to flight level 280, report again, you're passing level.
0: Climb 280, we're passing 129 now, Shamrock 12, Whiskey.
1: Roger, thanks.
0: 8-7-7-0-5.
2: Afternoon, that's a 64 kilos, going to 6-2-4, just east of Mitchell Sound, routine to Sligo, and we remain clear of the Shannon zone after 64 kilos.
1: After 64 kilos, roger, report passing Killaloo.
2: Report passing Killaloo after 64 kilos.
1: Ryanair 1 in November, Hotel Shannon, a descent to flight level 60, transition level.
3: Descent flight level 60, transition, Ryanair 1 November, Hotel.
4: Right there, right now. 6:30 now. We're passing 2 at 5, turn flight of 200, speed 9.79 at right hand down, track this morning.
1: On a 6:30 from Machine Low 2, radar contact, no ATC, speed restriction.
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5: 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It's coming fully established 13 miles.
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Station calling from? Yankee, stand by, please.

0: 751, Tex-Tex, we're Alpha, and you're parking on parking position 11, that's on the left. You can turn left if you want to the vehicle and follow the marshal's instructions.
1: 405, thank you. Shannon, good day, Emerald 005, descending 80 to Tipper.
2: Emerald 005, Shannon approach. Good afternoon. Identify the number 2 for left approach runway 24. Permission Lima is correct.
1: Roger, Lima, we have Emerald 5.
2: Emerald 005, clear direct to Derek.
1: Roger, clear to Derek, Emerald 5.
3: Shannon, good afternoon. Alpha Mike Echo 4562, descending flight level 200.
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0: Ground, C, taxi bay, Charlie, taxi bay, Delta 2, Delta 1, report the case on the other.
4: Cork approach, 119, Alpha 905.
5: 119, decimal 905, Roger, 600, Delta 2, Mike.
0: Just confirm it's hangar 2 you want to go to?
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0: Rescue 7, just confirm the hangar that you want to go to again, please. Rescue 7, ground, please, the taxiway Delta 2 and report the case that's hangar 2. You can turn left the diffused pavement for taxiway Delta 2, or hold short runway 24.

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0: After 64 Kilo Shan Airdrome, QNH 1017 hectopascals, live known on traffic in the FIR, and standby for reporting point.
1: H1017, 64 Kilo, no traffic, no traffic.

0: 7-1, and get you a hangar 2. Ground to be taxi with Delta 2, Delta 1, report 2 cages on the apron. Good Ireland 115, just stand by, you have the vehicle on taxi with Delta 2, I'll call you back in about 30 seconds.
1: Okay, 75, shine low 2, radar contact route now direct to Atlam, descend to flight level 120.
2: Direct to Atlam, descend flight level 120, shine with you.

0: November Bravo Charlie Alpha from Rear Alpha passing the light aircraft park.
1: Jepton 43, Delta Shannon Control, hello to radar contact here, Delta Shannon Control airspace on a direct track to Bramley.
2: Here, Delta Shannon Control airspace on a direct track to Bramley, Jepton 43, Delta.
1: Shannon, climb to flight level 280.
3: Climb flight level 280, Shamrock 1 Lima Hotel.
0: Ground, taxi, taxiway, Delta 2, hold short of runway 24. Rescue 7, ground. Rescue 7, just confirm navigation of the airplane. Rescue 7, would you mind just giving us a quick call here when you get an opportunity?
1: Contact here, direct to Molak, climb to flight level 280.
4: That is Molak, and climb flight level 280. I said 419.

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1: Clear ILS 24, contact established, number 5.
2: Shamrock 715, Shannon, hello to you, radar contact.

0: fame anche qua. Gli uniformi anche qua, scritto. From Yankee, so yeah, the runner 3 Delta Zulu, I see the flight plan there, files for 13:50 departure time. Did you be sent a delay message? Okay, you come back to me with the time on that, and I'll send the delay then. So, like, if you're going beyond 15 minutes, send a delay message. Like, I can delay it for any time you want, but if you want to call back in 10 minutes, and then I can send a delay, that's it, whatever suits you.
1: Echo Golf, the operation over Loch Ree for the next 30 minutes. Request information.
2: Echo Golf, Mike, just copied. There is a helicopter doing power line checks. He's currently on the ground near Shannon Bridge, refueling to get airborne shortly to go back to Shannon Bridge and then Galway. He should be low level.
1: Roger.
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5: Hi, sir. 419.
3: Shamrock 875, Shannon D, center flight level 100.
1: Center flight level 100, Shamrock 875.
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0: 435, roger, I'll do that.
9: Copied, understood, number 5.
8: Shannon number 5, fully established, 2-4. 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
3: Runner 1 Alpha Alpha, Shannon radar contact cleared direct to Botham, flank flight level 190.
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1: Descend to flight level 100, Shamrock 715.
2: Starting to land in the next 3 minutes. Proceed taxiway Delta 2, hold short of runway 24. Contact tower 118.705.
3: At 2,000 feet, QNH 1017, Coast Guard 115.
2: For 64 ground. From grade 3, proceed on the fence road, hold short of flight surface runway 24.
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5: Keep in mind, 4 miles west of altitude 2,500. Therefore, flight routine, carry consignment, shuttle bridge, run back to altitude. 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
4: Fox Uniform, Uniform, that's copied. Are you aware of Echo Charlie Delta Golf Mike, also aware would not be shielded in the Lockery area?
5: Copy your traffic, yeah.
4: Fox Uniform, Uniform, also helicopter on the ground nearby, getting airborne shortly, going on a power line check. Shannon Bridge, Galway, should remain low level.
5: Copy that, Fox
4: Uniform. Fox Uniform, Uniform Northern QNH 1014, Hector Pascal.
5: Going check 1014, Fox Uniform.
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1: Cork Approach 119905, Shamrock 715, way.
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0: Minor 1 Alpha Alpha, Channel, continue present heading, climb to flight level 270.
1: Level 270 on the present heading, Ryanair 1 Alpha.

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1: Right, sir.
0: Okay. You are approaching the Shannon Scottish FAO boundary. At the boundary, call Scottish Low Level 127, decimal 275.
1: 127, decimal 275 at the boundary, exactly.
2: Shannon, good day. The Shamrock 989 with you. We're climbing flight level 1602, incorrect.
3: Shamrock 989, Shannon, hello to you. Radar contact, continue, present heading. Climb to flight level 300 and report passing level.
2: On the heading, climb flight level 300, passing flight level 145 now, Shamrock 989.
3: Roger, thanks.

0: 64 Kilo Shannon.
1: 34 Kilo, go ahead.
0: Yeah, be advised, on your nose is after 27 Foxtrot, on your nose by 20 miles, Cessna 172, southbound into Cork. After 27 Foxtrot, Shannon.
1: Sorry, Shannon, after 27
0: Foxtrot. Yeah, on your nose is after 64 Kilo, 18 miles, tracking north towards Sligo, 2,400 feet.
1: That's after 64 Foxtrot. We'll keep an eye out and we get the sub QNH after 27 Foxtrot.
0: Okay, firm. 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
2: after 27 Foxtrot. Right turn on Texas Hotel 1. There is a fuel truck being escorted just headed on Texas Echo 3 now for the park.

0: 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Air France 3 8 Charlie Delta, descending 180 to Vapan.
1: Air France 3 8 Charlie Delta Shannon, hello to you. Radar contact, descend to flight level 100.
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3: Alpha 61 Alpha Shannon, good day. Shannon Airdrome Q&H 1017 hectopascals, no land traffic in the FBR to effect, report on Garvin.
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4: Better India, Fox Delta, Taxi level 112, climber level 199, Bantulga.
2: Tango Foxtrot Sierra India Foxtrot Shannon Control, good day to you. Radar contact, climb to flight level 230.
4: Cancel level 230, Tango India Foxtrot.
2: Ryanair 1 Alpha Alpha, contact Shannon Control 134, decimal 260. Bye now.
0: 134, 260, good day, Ryanair 1 Alpha Alpha.

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2: and then on this door, and then creep them back to it. 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
1: Echo Lima, X-ray, that's all copied. I've no traffic in the FBR to effect. Report 20 miles from Sligo, remain clear of control airspace.
0: And Shannon Coast Guard, Ireland 115, there's no boundary on that.
3: Rescue 7, roger, ground speed, Texas Echo 3, Texas Hotel 1, report to the airport.
1: Go Windy Hotel, Lima X-ray, confirm ETA for Sligo.
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1: 1445, copy, that's confirm and report 20 DME, 20 miles from Sligo.
2: Going to report 20 DME.
0: 5
1: Coast Guard 115, Shannon information, no known traffic in the FAO to effect.
4: 455 Charlie, with you descending to level 220 towards INRAP.
1: Right, 455 Charlie, Shannon, good day, identified. Charlie, you are identified. Descend to flight level 80.
4: Descend flight level 80 on a 455 Charlie.
1: France 3, Charlie Delta, contact Cork approach, runway 9, it's 905.
5: Sorry, can you say the program to again, please?
1: Air France 3, Charlie Delta, contact Cork approach, runway 9, it's 905.
5: Cook approach 119905 from Trade Trader, all right.
1: Tango Fox here, India Foxtrot climb to flight level 250.
6: Climb flight level 250, Tango India Foxtrot.
1: After 64 kilos, Shannon.
0: After 64 kilos, go ahead.
1: That company traffic passing you now on your right side 3 miles.
0: Sir, we'll keep an eye up, 64 kilos, thanks.
1: After 27 Foxtrot, Shannon.
0: Go ahead, Shannon, after 7 Foxtrot.
1: That company traffic passing you on your right side 3 miles.
0: We have visual traffic at 27 Foxtrot.
1: Roger.
0: And information Coast Guard and one more head, they're going to have a routing for Moy, expanding off 2-3000.
1: After 6-1-K-Alpha, that's copy report for Moy.
0: Roger, 6-1-Alpha.
1: Coast Guard, the woman 5, Shannon information, go ahead. Coast Guard Ireland 115, Shannon information, go ahead.

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2: Shannon 58 Papa, good afternoon, Shannon Control identified.
3: Oscar Alpha 115, how do you read?
0: Cougar Alpha 115, read you 5x5.
3: Roger, no traffic in the FAR to effect, confirm inbound Bali Bunyan.
0: Quick to the FIR and inform me that we are approaching Henry Bailey Bunyan heading outbound towards Maharees.
3: That's copy. Report to Maharees.
0: Cool, Irish, good third, 115.
4: Rhino 89 Tango Lima passing 2900, climbing 4005. That's just Cork 3 Bravo, Cork 7644.
2: Rhino 89 Tango Lima, good afternoon, channel control identified. Climb to flight level 210, unrestricted.
4: Climb unrestricted, flight level 210, Rhino 89 Tango Lima.
5: Echo 46, ground speed, taxi red, Delta 2, report to Gibson, taxi red, Delta.
2: Mark 58, Papa, contact Dublin, frequency 135, decimal 655, bye-bye. 135,
0: 655,
2: thank you, bye-bye. Ryanair 8, Tango Lima, clear to NGX.
4: Ryanair 8, 9, Tango Lima.

0: Tango Foxtrot Sierra India Foxtrot contact Shannon 6135.230. Bye bye.
1: 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Bye bye.

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1: Cork approach, 119, decimal 905, up to Kunalpa.

0: foreground. Before the taxiway Delta 2, Delta 1, report to gate San Diego.
1: Osprey 67, that's all copy. For information, I have two items of traffic operating in the Shannon Bridge Lock Ree area. Echo, Charlie, Delta, Golf Mike, and November 840, Charlie, Delta. Just for information, the boat above 2,000 feet. Confirm your low level.
2: Hi, I'm currently level 1,200 feet, 1016. Once we descend on task at Shannon Bridge, I'll be low 500 feet AGL.
1: That's all copied.
3: Now 8 Anna Tango Lima, continue climb to flight level 270.
4: Climb level 270, Rhino 8 9 Tango Lima.

0: now 455 Charlie, continue to descend to flight level 60, 20 to level.
1: Descend to flight level 60, Mano 455 Charlie.
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3: Good day, Ryanair 1806, descending level 220 to Kourou.
0: Ryanair 1806, good afternoon, channel control identified. Continue descent to flight level 140, clear to Gillock.
3: Continue descent level 140 and 2 Gillock, Ryanair 1806.

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1: Go ahead, Fox Uniform.
0: Yeah, be advised, aircraft Echo India, Hotel Lima X-ray, beam Abbey Shield this time, 3,000 feet, tracking towards Sligo.
1: Copy our traffic, and we are 5 miles south of Carrick on Shannon, that's back to Shannon Bridge. We will maintain 2,500 feet only until to pass in the traffic.
0: That's all, copy. I'll update you when he gets closer.
1: Copy. Fox, uniform.
2: Sean, good afternoon again. Hermes 02.
0: Hermes 02, Shannon Mission, go ahead.
2: So we're just airborne on the Castle Bar Hospital, now routing back to Sligo. Ready clear of the Connacht Zone.
0: Airman 02, that's copied. Confirm ETA, Sligo.
2: We have 1 4 minutes to run to Sligo, Airman 02.
0: Roger, report 20 miles to go.

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1: 64 Kilo, ETA for Sligo is 1450.
0: 1450 is copied, remain clear of the Connacht control zone on route and below the stumps.
1: And we'll stay clear of the stumps. 64 Kilo.

0: 9-1-5-6 Papa, level 9-0, this is Bart.
1: Final 156 Papa, good afternoon, Shannon Control, identified. Cancel that WQ10, unrestricted, clear to rotor.
0: Papa, WQ10, restricted, clear to rotor, final 156 Papa.
2: Information, Coast Guard item 115, to let the Maori to be low level for the next 3 minutes.
3: Coast Guard 115, that's copied, talk to you in one.
1: And 1806, continue to send to flight level 80.
0: Continue to send level 80 and 1806.

0: Pacific, just stand by, please. Sir. Echo 4-6, I'll say again the glass section that you're going to be adjacent to. Echo 4-6, you can feed into taxiway Delta 2 and you can walk on taxiway Delta 2. You're going to be grass cutting there along the edge of it? Echo 4-6, roger, feed into taxiway Delta 2. 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
1: Okay, Condon, the flight level 300, and you said direct Atari for American 723?
2: American 723, affirm, clear to Atari.
1: Direct Atari up to flight level 300, American 723.
2: Ryanair 156 Papa, continue climb to front level 270.
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3: Number 1, ILS approach on 124, Ryanair 1806, thank you, information Mike.
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3: Descend 4,050 1017 hectopascal. Fox, uniform, negative, Tango Bravo Nair. Gilog Rosro.
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3: Clear Gilog Rosro, Ryanair 1806, thank you.
5: Roger, be Viceroy aircraft currently on your nose, way about 9 miles off the direction, 3,000 feet.
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7: Sean Control, good afternoon, Gemma 1565, passing flight level 300, descending flight level 200, direct Bonnet.
2: Gemma 1565, good afternoon, Sean Control, identified.
8: Hello, Shamrock 9 or 2 November, passing flight level 108, we're clear, flight level 160, Zurich.
2: Shamrock 9 or 2 November, good afternoon, Sean Control, identified. Time to flight level 220, unrestricted, clear to revenue.
8: Unrestricted climb, flight level 220, direct stand to revenue, Shamrock 9 or 2 November.
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9: Shannon, good day right now. 5 Tango Papa, descend about 230 Kilum, speed 300 at cover.
2: Ryanair 5 Tango Papa, Shannon Control identified. 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
2: Ryanair 5 Tango Papa, descend to flight level 170, maintain assigned speed.
9: 170, maintain assigned speed, Ryanair 5 Tango Papa, thank you.
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2: 3 Dublin, 135, decimal 655, Shamrock 1565, thank you for good day.
1: Man, I kid on November, continue climb to flight level 26, it up.
2: Flying flight level 260, Shamrock 9 or Kilo November.
1: And Shamrock 9 or Kilo November, contact Shannon, frequency 134.260, bye bye.
2: 134.260, Shamrock 9 or Kilo November.

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1: Shannon, Echo Charlie Delta Golf Mike.
0: Are you aware of November 840 Charlie Delta operating in the area?
1: Negative.
0: Okay, he's currently in your 2 o'clock by about 4 miles, not on frequency, but has been observed on radar in your area.
1: Roger, looking for traffic, Echo Charlie Delta Golf Mike, and we're going to QSY now back to Abbey Shore, thanks.
0: Echo Charlie Delta Golf Mike, that's copied.
2: Kind of break it in for Ryanair 2 Alpha November, passing 52, climbing speed level 90, the traffic departure from call.
3: Ryanair 2 Alpha November, good afternoon, Shannon Control, identified, climbing to flight level 2900, clear to Lasno.
2: 290 direct to Lasno, requesting free speed, Ryanair 2 Alpha November.
3: Ryanair 2 Alpha November, no ATC speed restriction.
2: Hey, thanks, appreciate it.

0: 27 Foxtrot for zone entry. Call Cork Approach 119, decimal 905.
1: Calling Cork Approach 119, decimal 905. Have a good day after 27 Foxtrot.
0: Bye.
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2: 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Osprey 70 for flight information service.
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1: The 6-5 Grant, check your location on taxiway Delta 2. You can work on taxiway Delta 2, hold short of runway 24. So 6-5 Grant.
2: Osprey 70 information, hello to you, Squawk 2614.
1: SQ7, check you on taxiway Bravo, proceed taxiway Bravo, taxiway Delta 2, taxiway Charlie, back onto taxiway Delta 2, hold short from runway 24.
3: Hotel Lima X-ray for zone entry, call Sligo Tower 122.105.
1: Probably about 10 to 15 minutes.
4: Max Lamy, Flight 190, inbound and better.
2: China 78 Echo Alpha, good afternoon, channel control identified. Climb to flight level 230, clear to let go and confirm passing level.
4: Flight level 230, direct to let go and pass to flight level 54 now.
2: That checks, thank you.
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6: 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Channel Tower, good evening, Ryanair 1806, establish ILS runway 24.
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1: Osprey 70, Shannon information, how do you read?
0: Readability 3, sir, how many?
1: Yeah, about 3 or 4, go ahead.
0: Osprey 70, EC135, helicopter 2 on board out of Enniskillen for Connemara. We are currently 10 miles to the southwest of Enniskillen, 2800 feet, 1014. The route clear of controlled airspace via Castle Ray, estimate Connemara at 1510. Requesting flight information.
1: Osprey 70, your detail is copied. Shannon, correction, Norton Hewitt H is 1015 hectopascals.
0: Roger, 1015, Osprey 70.
1: Osprey 70, there has been one item of traffic just handed over to Sligo Tower. He's in your area, but should be below you. Last seen on radar, 2,400 feet.
0: Roger, looking, Osprey 70.

0: runway 70 squawk 2614.
1: Ground, good day. For your en route clearance first, Shannon appears line at 3000 Blue, Shannon Lanzarote, flight land route, flight level 370, squawk 1153.
0: And 5 Mike Kilo, contact Shannon approach 121.405. Bye bye.
2: 1405,
1: for track in extended runway central line, south line 5000 feet.
3: Shannon approach, good afternoon. Identified number 1 for the left approach, Shannon with 4. Formation Mike is clear.
2: Oh, we got Mike. You're right about it, Mike.
3: Runner 5 Mike Kilo, clear for 2-0-0.
2: That's a runner 5 Mike Kilo.
1: 06 grams today, taxiway Alpha, parking stand 3-2. Ground speed, taxiway Delta 1, Delta 2, full short of runway 24, return, taxiway Delta 2, Delta 1, report to KSW.
4: Hello, Shamrock 13 Juliet, climbing level 160, out of level 130.
0: Shamrock 13 Juliet, good afternoon, Shannon Control identified, climb to that level 240, unrestricted, here to Atari.
4: Direct Atari, climb flight level 2, you just confirm flight level, please.
0: Shamrock 13 Juliet, climb to flight level 240.
4: Climb flight level 240, direct Atari, Shamrock 13 Juliet.
5: Shannon, good day, Runair 52 Uniform Victor, descending level 240 to Hexpo.
0: Runair 52 Uniform Victor, Shannon Control identified.

0: 978 Echo Alpha, contact London, frequency 132.950, is it off the right?
1: 3295, 978 Echo Alpha, thank you very much.

0: Ryanair 52, Uniform Victor, continue descent to your flight level 200.
1: Descent level 200, Ryanair 52, Uniform Victor.
2: Just the stop bars just turned on there, so hold short of the stop bars. Actually, that's two, please.
0: Shamrock 13, Juliet, continue climb to flight level 280. I'm
3: flight level 280, Shamrock 13, Juliet.
2: Rescue 3, roger, thanks. Just hold short of the stop bars and report the case on the airport.
0: Tower 77 Charlie, good afternoon. Shannon Control, identified. Clear to Tuvan, Tango, Uniform, Victor, Echo, November. After Tuvan, Lasno. Climb to flight level 180.
4: Climb to flight level 180,
0: Tuvan, Lasno. 77 Charlie. Tower 77 Charlie, no ATC restrictions.
4: Repeat, Tower 77 Charlie.
5: Osprey 70, Shannon.
3: 70, guys.
5: Roger, so remain below our Connaught stubs, control stubs to the east.
3: What's that? Osprey 70.
5: Of course.
6: That's 4001017, Ryanair. 590.
5: But Charlie, Kilo Shannon information, how do you read?
7: Really good boy, thank you, dear Barbara. Kilo. We're just out from Logo now, and route back to Weston as well. DPA 1515.
5: Echo Charlie Kilo, Roger, confirm your altitude.
7: 2000 feet, Echo dear Barbara. Kilo.
5: Roger, for information, there is traffic at 2800 feet on the southeastern edge of the eastern Sligo stub, tracking southwest.
7: Copy that, looking over traffic, Echo dear Barbara. Kilo.
8: Shannon Delta 155 Heavy, level 123, climbing 160.
0: Delta 155 Heavy, good afternoon, Shannon Control, identified. Climb to flight level 170, clear to Atari.
8: 170, direct Atari, Delta 155 Heavy.
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11: Testing for fuel, we are currently at 2,300 feet.
5: Roger. For information, EC-35 helicopter currently to the northeast of you, descending out 2,800 feet below the stub, tracking southwest.
11: Roger, we'll track west of Carrick on Shannon, so we can avoid the traffic at testing for fuel.
5: That's copied, you main carrier of all controlled airspace.
0: Ryanair 52, Uniform Victor, descend to flight level 100.
1: Descend level 100, Ryanair 52, Uniform Victor.
0: Delta 155, climb to flight level 240.
8: Climb level 240, Delta 155 Heavy.
0: Shamrock 77, Charlie, contact Shannon 6134, decimal 630, all right.
4: 3463, Shamrock 77, Charlie, have a nice day.
0: You too.
12: Descend 3000 feet, that is also established.
6: And 3,000 feet, cleared RS 24, we'll go around a 5, Mike Kilo.
2: Echo 65, please cross checkpoint Charlie, view checkpoint 12, and report when you're the apron size of the barrier of the checkpoint.

0: Jack Kelly 6, information.
1: Hey, do you, ma'am. We're just south of Edgerstown en route back to Woodford. Estimate time there, 5-5. We're still squawking 2635 and we've hit 3-4 and we've route just to the west of Athlone.
0: Time 5-5 is copied. The Shannon QNH is 1017 hectopascals and only one possible item of traffic for you is an Osprey 67. It's a helicopter orbiting low level somewhere in the Galway area.
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2: Echo 3-8 squad. Echo 3-8, where do you want to go now? Echo 3-8, roger, proceed on to Tesla Echo 3 and just confirm that that's due a beam down past stand 9. Roger.
0: Island 115, information.
3: Island 115, we're now coasting rescue. Rescue 115, en route to Guinness for Medivac, Galway.
0: Rescue 115, that is copy. The QNH is 1017 hectopascals, and you can report approaching Guinness here.
3: 1017, copy the 1,500, and estimate for Guinness here is 15 minutes, that's minute 5-4.
0: Time 5-4 is copy. There does look to be some local traffic operating at the island.
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2: Tesla Echo 3, Tesla Hotel 1, report located on the airport.
4: Tower 130.705, data service terminates, right?
1: 130.705, we're on air, 5 to 25 meter, bye bye, thank you.

0: Shenandoah Rainer 2, Foxtrot Mike, descending flight level 220, direct climb.
1: Rainer 2, Foxtrot Mike, good afternoon, Shenandoah Control, identify, descend to flight level 140, clip to Gillock.
0: Descend flight level 140, direct to Gillock, Rainer 2, Foxtrot Mike.

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0: 118705, Ground 5 Mike Kilo, good afternoon. Good day, Ground 5 Mike Kilo, ILS 24. 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
1: We'll climb over that. 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

0: 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Bye-bye.
1: 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Delta 64 Kilo, bye-bye.

0: 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That must have been.
1: Shannon approach 121.405, all right?
2: 121.405, Banner 2, Foxtrot Mike, wait.
0: VTEC to Hotel 1, report to JSON Shannon.
2: Approach low, Banner 2, Foxtrot Mike, descending flight level 80 to Gaylock. Information, Mike.
3: Banner 62, Hotel 10.
4: Approach, good afternoon, identified. Number 1 for let's approach runway 24, information November is good.
2: Number 1 for 24, and we'll check November, Ryanair 2 Fox runway.
4: Ryanair 2 Fox on November, descent flight level 60.
2: Descent flight level 60, Ryanair 2 Fox runway.
5: 1-8 Victor, Papa 1 November, passing 72 climbing 90.
1: Ryanair 818 Victor, good afternoon, Shannon Control identified. Climb to flight level 230, clear to Bamba.
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6: Shannon, good afternoon, Shrek 13, X-ray climbing flight level 160, passing 108, direct to Xerox.
1: Shamrock 13, X-ray, good afternoon, Shannon Control identified. Climb to flight level 280, unrestricted, clear to revenue.
6: Climb flight level 280, unrestricted, direct to revenue, Shamrock 13, X-ray.
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7: 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Thank you, Echo into Bravo Charlie Kilo.
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6: Exactly, 6 is passed.
1: Zach Kelly 6, that clip there, say again.
8: We have passed that loan for Woodford.
1: Shannon Roger, next to Woodford, please.
8: Woodford.
9: Shannon Lower, Ryanair 250, X-ray descending 220, direct to Derek.
1: Ryanair 250, X-ray, Shannon Control identified, continue descent to flight level 160.
9: Descent flight level 160, Ryanair 250, X-ray.
10: Shannon, good afternoon, US 5155, passing the 2900, 74,000 on the
1: Zero Alpha 3 Alpha. 0-5155, confirm your squawk.
10: Squawking 6257,
1: US 5155. 0-5155, good afternoon, Shannon Control identified. Continue climb to flight level 190.
10: Continue climb level 190,
1: US 5155. 316, contact Shannon, frequency 134, decimal 260, all right?
6: 134260, United 316. Good evening.
1: Ryanair 8186, are clear to Ecosa.
5: Ryanair 2 Ecosa, Ryanair 8186.
4: Red Reader Resolution on approach, good afternoon, identified. We continue climb flight level 150 and clear direct to Tulsa.
6: Climbing flight level 150, direct to Tulsa, Ryanair 330.

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3: 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Shannon 134.630, goodbye, Ryanair 818 Victor.

0: Shannon, good afternoon. Ryanair 3 Delta Zulu. We're climbing flight level 150, total.
1: Ryanair 3 Delta Zulu, good afternoon. Shannon, control identified. Plans to descend level 290 and confirm passing level.
0: Passing level 50 now, climbing flight level 290. Ryanair 3 Delta Zulu.
1: Check, thank you.

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1: Continue climb 310, US 5155.
2: 3 ASR, roger, 96
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0: Lines 2 Foster Mike, clear, the left approach runway 24, report established.
1: Clear line is 24 and report established, runway 24, certainly.
2: 500 on the course to Bravo departure.
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3: Matthew 115, Shannon Roger, would you like a temporary flight plan closed?
5: Yeah, we're going to go to temporary
0: flight
5: close it, and then we'll be up to...
1: 118705, Ryanair 2 Foxtrot, Mike, wait. Charlo, Ryanair 2 Foxtrot, Mike, 8 miles, 24. Here to land 24, Ryanair 2 Fox runway.
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We're en route here at first. Shannon Pierce, Reiner 3 Whiskey Tango. Shannon, destination Lima Papa Papa Romeo. Flight plan route at flight level 380, squawk 3604. And Reiner 3 Whiskey Tango, just confirm flight plan route at flight level 380.

3 Whiskey Tango, roger. That was your en route clearance. Further departure instructions off runway 24 after departure, traffic centre runway central line, stop sign 5,000 feet.

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5: Channel Radar, good afternoon, Norman 972 Mike Sierra, leaving 7,600 climb, level 8,006.
0: November 972 Mike Sierra, climb to level 240 and confirm your squad.
5: We are the squad 3602, 972 Mike Sierra.
0: November 972 Mike Sierra, Shannon Control identified, climb to level 240 unrestricted, clear to Nevin.
5: Okay, the climb at level 240 unrestricted to Nevin, 972 Mike Sierra.
3: 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Our estimated time on downgo it will be at 1515 UTC.
4: 1515 for Donegal is copied. You can next report approaching the Donegal zone boundary. If you have no comms with me, call Donegal 129.805.
3: If not comms, downgo 129.805 and we'll report on the Donegal zone boundary, Echo India Hotel Lima X-ray.
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8: Standing, good afternoon. Shamrock 9 Alpha Foxtrot, approaching to level 16 here at Zurich.
0: Shamrock 9 Alpha Foxtrot, good afternoon, Shannon Control identified, climb to flight level 280, unrestricted, clear to revenue.
8: Climb to level 280, direct revenue, Shamrock 9 Alpha Foxtrot.
0: Number 972 Mike Zero, continue climb to flight level 280.
5: Continue climb 280, 972 Mike Zero.
8: That's Juliet, descending flight level 240.
0: Ryanair 8 Nana Delta Juliet, Shannon Control identified, descend to flight level 140, clear to let go and confirm your passing level.
8: Descend flight level 140, Ryanair 8 Nana Delta Juliet, passing flight level 240.
0: That's check, thank you. Ryanair 8 Nana Delta Juliet, this is great. Ryanair 8 Nana Delta Juliet, clear to Atlam.

0: Ryanair 2507X-ray, clear, Dallas approach runway 24, report established.
1: Clear, Dallas approach runway 24, will report established, Ryanair 2507X-ray.
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0: 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Shamrock 6, Papa Echo, climb to flight level 260.
2: Flight level 260, Shamrock 6, Papa Echo.
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Minor 3, Whiskey Tango, ground, Sustan 3-2, pushback and start to improve, runway 24, the surface wind check 270 degrees, 11 knots, QNH 1017 hectopascal, information, November current.

0: Sending good day, Lufthansa 8, Victor Uniform, level 270, descending 200, good afternoon.
1: Lufthansa 8, Victor Uniform, good afternoon, Channel Control, Lufthansa 8, continue descent to flight level 100.
0: Continue descent 100, Lufthansa 8, Victor Uniform.

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For your en route clearance first, Tenant here is Ryanair 1676, Shannon destination, Echo Golf Papa Hotel. Flight time route, flight level 330, squawk 5153.

676, three back is correct. For departure instructions, after departure from runway 24, track extended runway center line, stop climb 5,000 feet. 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
2: Shabak 78 Lima, shining good day, identified climb number 2900, clear to Bamba.
3: Sorry, sorry, number 2900, and say again, Shabak 78 Lima.
2: Clear to Bamba.
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0: 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Thank you.
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0: Delta France 57 Delta Bravo, climbing 170 and Norla.
1: Delta France 57 Delta Bravo, shining good day, identified. Climb 25290.
0: Climb 290, France 57 Delta Bravo.
2: Delta Whiskey Tango Tower 7250, 13 knots, runway 24, online, take off, climb 2000.
3: Runway 24, clear for takeoff, runway Ryanair, Whiskey Tango, thank you, have a nice day, bye.
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4: Shinnish 101.
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5: Coast Guard 117, just to confirm you're just reaching up to Mount Leinster.
4: Hey, we're currently leaving Mount Leinster, probably northbound towards the Whistler Mountain, please follow.
5: 117, Shannon Rock Drive, no known traffic to effect. Rescue 115, information hello again to you, QNH 1017, Hector Pascal.
6: 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We're now forward.
5: Rescue 115, Shannon Roger, there has been some items of traffic in the circus at Galway, but I've no known items to affect.
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2: 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It is Oscar's current local channel, QNH 1017. It's Pascal's next call, ready for taxi.
7: After departure from Abbeyshore Airfield, currently over from Ballymash, 2,000 feet, the VFR flight. We'll be operating over local area in 2,500 feet.
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1: sending good day, identified descent to level 100.
0: Send another one, good afternoon,
2: 4825. Send a very good afternoon, Shamrock 7, that's Charlie. Passing flight level 273 for flight level 200. Direct. What?
1: Shamrock 7 Alpha Charlie, sending good day, identified. I'm not traffic to affect you, you've got Dublin directly 135.655.
2: And I don't 135.655, Shamrock 7 Alpha Charlie, good day, sir.
3: Charlie, we're on 3 Whiskey Tango, runway heading 5000 feet.
1: Right, 3 Whiskey Tango, sending good day, identified. Climb to level 240, cleared to Lasno.
3: Up at level 240, left to Lasno, run 3 Whiskey.

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0: Right, 482522
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0: direct to position at 1. Right, 4825, contact Cork approach, number 9905.
1: 905, direct to the RNA, Shannon, hello, Ryanair 3 November Golf, descend level 2400.
0: Ryanair 3 November Golf, Shannon, good day, identify, descend to level 170.
1: Descend to level 170, Ryanair 3 November Golf.
2: November Golf, good evening, 967. 1, Foster Papa, particular 183, level 2307.
0: Ryanair 61, Fox Papa, Shining Good Day, identified, climb 2 level 290.
2: Papa, what's the latest leader? 61, Foster Papa.

0: time 30 for Castle Ray is copied. I have one item of traffic just to the north of Athlone at this time. It's call sign Echo India Foxtrot Foxtrot Tango, 2,500 feet unverified.
1: Roger, copy the traffic here for 112. Attention information, rescue 115, just letting down in Galway Heliport in about the next 5 minutes.
2: Sharon approach after Sequin Alpha, currently routing to Dingle via Battery.
0: Rescue 115, that's copied. Would you like a temporary flight plan close again?
1: A-firm, please. We'll call you again on left, rescue 115.
0: Rescue 115, temporary close time at 1522.
1: Copy, thanks. 115.
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3: Descend to level 80, Shannon QNH Whiskey.
5: Shannon, very good afternoon,
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4: 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Ryanair 6958, good day, climb
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4: 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Ryanair 6958, confirm your squawk.
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2: Mission low, Shimmer 7 X Golf, summit of 170, direct to Everton, passing level 136.
0: Shimmer 7 X Golf, Shannon Goday identified, climb to level 270.
2: Climb flight level 270, Shimmer 7 X Golf.
3: Shannon, good day again for 3434 heavy, flight level 313 descending level 230 direct, good luck.
0: Campus 3434, Shannon, good day, identified, standby for lower.

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1: Mr. Collison, go ahead again.
0: Hey, that's me, complete contact with the lock rear area. I'm going to route now back to executive helicopters just to pick up some fuel. I'm not actually sure if we opened our flight planner. If there was one open, can we close it now?
1: Is this the Osprey 67? Okay, we do have a flight plan open up here for you, and I understand you're back to exec helis. Confirm?
0: Hey, yeah, we're just going to drop down for fuel now.
1: Roger, are you closing flight plan this time?
0: Flight plan, please.
1: Roger, flight plan close 1527, bye.
0: Shannon, bye.
2: Shannon, low, Shamrock 86, passing 777-2902, Sobic.
1: Shamrock 86, Shannon, good day to you, you are identified. Climb to flight level 210.
3: Flight level 210, Shamrock 86.
4: Shamrock 859, reflect Sibla, level 250 for lower.
1: Shamrock, flight, go ahead again, call sign.
4: Shamrock 859.
1: Number K59, Shannon, good day, identified. Descend to level 110.
5: Shannon, good day, runway 1676, passing 2800, climbing 5000 runway track.
1: Right now, 1676, Shannon, good day, identified, and turn right onto a northerly heading 360.
5: Right, heading north, right now, 1676.
1: Right now, 1676, on the heading climb, flight level 130.
5: Climb flight level 130, runway 1676.
0: Then I can't get to a 3, just looking at a 244 for flight level 210.
1: Victor, Juliet Alpha 803, Shannon, good day, identified. Descend to flight level 80.
0: Descend flight level 80, iconic 803.
1: In there, 6958, climb to flight level 250.
5: And flight level 250, right now, 6958.
1: 4-3-4-3-4, maintain high speed, 200 knots or greater for the sequence.
6: Maintain 280 knots or greater, again, 4-3-4-3-4.
1: Yeah, that's 290 knots or greater.
6: 290, camp 4-3-4-3-4 or greater.
1: Camp 4-3-4-3-4, descend to level 130.
6: Descend to level 130, camp 4-3-4-3-4.
1: Right now, 1676 and heading climb to level 230.
5: Climb to level 230 and 1676.

0: tarmac 886 on current heading climb level 230.
1: On current heading climb level 230, the heading is 184, tarmac 86.
0: Right now, 3 Alpha Yankee, did you call? Tarmac 859, continue your present heading.
2: Present heading, tarmac 859.
0: Now 1676, turn right onto a heading of 030.
1: Right, heading 030 degrees, 1676.
3: Standard good day, Ryanair, 3 Alpha Yankee, D7, flight level 220, sir.
0: Ryanair, 3 Alpha Yankee, standard good day, identified, reduced speed, now 250 knots.
3: 250 knots, Ryanair, 3 Alpha Yankee.
0: Ryanair, 3 Alpha Yankee, descend to flight level 140.
3: 2 3 1 140, Ryanair, 3 Alpha Yankee.

0: Charlie K3, your clearance direct you to Kilo Echo Romeo, expect landing runway 26.
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0: For 3424, descend to flight level 90.
2: Descend to flight level 90, Camp Force 3434.
0: And now 3 Alpha Yankee, descend to flight level 100.
8: For Ryanair 3 Alpha Yankee.
0: Affirm, descend to flight level 100.
8: Descend flight level 100, Ryanair 3 Alpha Yankee.
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0: Shamrock 886, climb to level 280.
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0: Shamrock 859, on navigation, Atlam.
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0: For 3434, contact Shannon approach, Witcher speed, 121, decimal 405.
2: 121-105, Witcher speed, Camp Force 3434, good day.
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2: 121-405, Camp Force 3434.
0: Ryanair 3 Alpha Yankee, cleared in the Kerm to Delta, arrival runway 24.
8: Kerm to Delta, arrival runway 24, Ryanair 3 Alpha Yankee.
0: Ryanair 3 Alpha Yankee, contact Shannon approach, Witcher speed, 121, decimal 405.
8: 121405, it's speak by Ryanair 3 Alpha Yankee. Shannon approach, okay, Ryanair 3 Alpha Yankee, descend and flight level 100, Kurum, the 7 Mike 8 aircraft with Oscar, QNH1016, speed 250.
6: Ryanair 3 Alpha Yankee, Shannon approach, good afternoon. 25, the number 3 for the approach, last 24, information Oscar is current.
8: Right, last 24, Ryanair 3 Alpha Yankee.
2: Shannon approach, Care Force 3434, heavy with Oscar, speed at 300, descending flight level 90.
6: Camp Force 3434, Shannon approach, good afternoon, number 2 for last approach, 24, information Oscar is current.
2: Copy, number 2 for ILS 24, Camp Force 3434.
6: Camp Force 3434, continue to stand flight level 60.
2: Continue to stand flight level 60, Camp Force 3434.
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2: Can make Alpha, Camp Force 3434.
6: Camp Force 3434, Roger, thank you. Expect vectors for ILS 24.
2: Copy, expect vectors for ILS 24, Camp Force 3434.
6: Runner 3 Alpha Yankee, expect vectors for sequencing for ILS 24.
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0: Ryanair 51 Hotel Kilo, Shannon, good day, identify, descend 2140.
10: Descending level 140, Ryanair
0: 51 Hotel. Ryanair 521 Whiskey, descend to flight level 140.
10: Sub flight level 140, Ryanair 521 Whiskey.
8: Shannon information, Echo India Hotel New Mexico. 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
11: Shannon information, Echo India Hotel Lima Mexico, proceeding right. Right now, we are outbound from Donegal and heading to Sligo. Maintaining marching altitude of 2,300 feet.
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2: Fly heading 055, cancels 3434.
0: Shema 76 Kilo, Shannon, good day, identified, climbed flight level 280, unrestricted.
11: Climbed flight level 280, unrestricted, Shema 76 Kilo.

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3: Exactly one route fire Ennis at the request of the tower, please. Exactly one information.
6: Exactly one, go.
3: Exactly one, route fire the Ennis town, please.
6: Okay, Ennis town, exactly one.
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3: Comfort 3434, turn left heading 010.
2: Left at 010, campus 3434.
3: Ryanair 3 Alpha Yankee, turn left heading 360.
0: Left heading 360, Ryanair 3 Alpha Yankee. Ryanair 521 with
3: 360. Campus 3434, continue left turn heading 310.
2: 310 degree heading for campus 3434.
4: ETU, the surface wind 250 degrees, 13 knots, runway 24.
2: Runway 24, Camel 3, with
5: Santa, is that saying 1
4: with you? JKD 1 and OTU, entry to zone is approved. Cruising sea towards Ennis, I have 3 items of land traffic inbound, added by GJ Closer.
5: Couple 3 items, and I'll move towards Ennis and finally, JKD
4: 1. From, you're landing here, yeah?
5: Ship are into left, here we go, past to pick up past the area this time.
4: Understood, Ennis, you can expect Ennis from Orland, but call me 14 minutes for the bus.
5: Check
4: anyone, surface wind here, 250314 knots. If it's passes current local channel 28107, 7 extra Pascals, not above 2000.
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2: 24 will report established, camp for 3434.
4: 43 Romeo, over to you, domestic here in Shannon's destination by a flight time route. Flight level 350 when advised, walk 6461.
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0: Descend 4,000 feet, the KNH 1017 Echo Pascal, Ryanair 3 Alpha Yankee.
6: And Jeff White, Ryanair 395 Kilo, descend level 240, Arna.
7: Ryanair 395 Kilo, good afternoon, channel control, I identified.
6: 5-4 over, Ryanair 395 Kilo.
7: Ryanair 395 Kilo, descend to flight level 100.
6: Descend level 100, Ryanair 395 Kilo.
8: Santa Flora, Ryanair 295 Delta Uniform, descend to flight level 250, first to Mapa.
7: Ryanair 29 Delta Uniform, good afternoon, channel control, identified, continue to descend to flight level 110.
8: Descend to level 110, Ryanair 295 Delta Uniform.
6: Just to confirm, 5-1 Hotel Kilo, who was down to descending to flight level 100?
7: Ryanair 5-1 Hotel Kilo, descend to flight level 60, transition level.
6: Descending level 60, Ryanair 5-1 Hotel Kilo, the previous descending to 100 was not for Hotel Kilo?
7: Negative.
6: Descending 60, Ryanair 5-1 Hotel Kilo.
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1: 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Continue climb to altitude 300.
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0: for 3434 established on the ILS 24.
1: Cal 4, 3434, 8 miles to touchdown, contact tower 118 dismount 705. Bye.
0: 118705, thank you, bye bye. Cal 4, 3434.
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1: Established.
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2: Proof runway 24, east is Pakistan local 10-8-1-0-1-7, next Pascal. Only traffic after effect is an airline just going into 37. Shouldn't affect, call me ready.
4: 5-5-2-2,
5: ask
4: Charlie
5: 6, MS9,
4: Charlie Juliet.
5: Charlie,
4: get around
5: 4-0-0-0, descending 5-2-4-0-0-0. Ryanair 4-0-Juliet, X-ray, good afternoon, Shannon Control, identified, continue to send to flight level 110.
4: Send level 110, Ryanair 4-0-0-X.
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4: Ryanair 4-0-Juliet,
5: X-ray, send right.
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1: Ryanair 3 Alpha Yankee, roger, 13 miles to touchdown, number 2, number 1 is 3 miles on final. Contact tower 118 to this mouth, 705, goodbye.
0: Number 2 and 118, 705, goodbye Ryanair 3 Alpha Yankee. Santa Ogre, Ryanair 3, Alpha Yankee, established ILS 24 at 11 miles now.
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1: Shamrock Nana Charlie Juliet, contact Shannon, frequency 134.260, bye bye.
0: 134.260, Charlie Juliet. 1, you are clear to land now, runway 24, wind is 25 degrees at 14 knots, and we're vacating now, taxi the Alpha.
4: Clear 24 degrees, Alpha, Echo.
0: Runway 3 Alpha Yankee, that's number 2 to helicopter just on short final for landing runway 24, midpoint is runway.
4: That's not the runway 3 Alpha Yankee.
5: Shamrock 119, we're passing flight level 123 for 160.
1: Shamrock 119, good afternoon, Shannon Control identified. Cancel flight level 320, clear to revenue.
5: Clear direct revenue, sign flight level 320, Shamrock 119.
0: Official.
4: Okay, Delta, to the left, time 121805, Delta, we have 962.
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0: 3 Alpha Yankee, wind 25, there is 1 3, that's runway 24, clear to land.
1: Clear to land, runway 24, runway 3 Alpha Yankee.
2: And then we just lifted out the last cool priority towards Scotland, County Cork, with a flight time of about 2 0 minutes, 0 1.
3: Airmail 01, roger, I'll let Cork know, bye.

0: Airmail 01, just when ready, can you pass your destination again?
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2: Bravo, do you remember the contact Shanghai 118.705?
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3: 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Fernando's Wicklow Mountain. All right, awkward.
0: I just copied. Can you give Dublin a call on 118.05, please?
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0: Romeo, standby, company traffic is going to pass behind you, call you back.
1: Again, Ryanair 96 Bravo Juliet, approaching altitude, ready for departure.
0: Ryanair 96 Bravo Juliet, wind is 240.13 knots, number 24, clear takeoff, flight center line 5000.
1: Clear takeoff, one 2 flight center line 5000, Ryanair 96 Bravo Juliet. Follow 190, 6 0 1
2: Ryanair 9 Charlie Alpha, good afternoon, channel control identified. Continue climb to flight level 230 unrestricted.
1: Continue climb to level 230 unrestricted, Ryanair 9 Charlie Alpha.
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1: 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Continue climb to flight level 230, clear 2 engines.
0: Flight level 230, engines, Brian 9965 with Juliet.
1: Ryanair 9 Charlie Alpha, continue climb to flight level 270.
2: Continue climb to flight level 270, Ryanair 9 Charlie Alpha.

0: and 212, this is platform 200 inbound, taking information. Papa.
1: Rhino 212, good evening, Shannon Control, identified to send you flight level 190, expect lower in 2 minutes.
0: 190, we've got the Rhino 212.

0: 9996 Bravo Juliet, continue climb to flight level 290.
1: Flight level 290, Ryanair 96 Bravo Juliet.
0: Guard 115, Shannon, taking, testing a backup, how do you read?
2: And, 6615, or read a bit E4.
0: Thank you, read E5.
2: So, we're now completely the barren, and we are looking for a vision, we'll be back.
0: Coast Guard 115, that's all copied, you can report approaching the zone boundary.
2: Okay, Coast Guard 115.
0: Ryanair 212, clear to direct, descend to flight level 80.
1: Clear to direct, clear flight level 80, Ryanair 212.
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0: Denmark 9 Alpha Romeo, or climbing flight level 160, Tinker.
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0: Passing flight level 125, Shannon 9 Alpha Romeo.
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3: Mission good day after the Zik Mike. Routing to Roscosmos, everything to Glando. We're going to operate within Glando and Skibbereen up to 4,000 feet after Zik Mike.
1: After 06 Mike Shannon, thank you. The Shannon QNH is 1018 hectopascals, and I have some traffic for you. It's 12 miles off your 2 o'clock. It's RMS 01 helicopter EC35, currently 2,200 feet, routing to Skull.
3: We traffic QNH 1018, be keeping a good lookout after the Zik Mike.
1: Narrowmed 011 ISMA traffic view, it's a DA42, call sign after 06 Mike, currently 3,000 feet westbound from Cork.
4: Traffic, Airmed 01.
5: KLM 85, first line contact Cork approach, 119 at Bissman, 905, Hoodenavon.
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5: And Charlie Alpha, contact Shannon, frequency 134.630,
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0: YNF 212, contact Shannon Approach, 121 Decimals 405, right?
1: 121 405, runway 212, right?
0: Denmark Nana Alpha Romeo, contact Shannon, frequency 134, decimal 260, all right?
1: So, 212 will OTU identified on handover, position 48 miles northeast of the airfield, number 1, expect straight and Alice, approach runway 24.
2: Expect straight in, runway 212.
1: 212, intercept localizer at Jarag or direct to Roswell, if you wish to intercept from there.
2: We can go back to Roswell, yeah, be around 212.
1: Director Roswell, approximately 4 or 5 track miles touchdown. Papa is current, as you said, Chen QH is now 1018 expat guys. Change shares at target.
2: Director Roswell, I'm Chen H, 1017 Roswell, copy, run, 212.
1: AFM, 1018, maintain flight level 080 on reaching third level, change shares.
2: Continue at Wilco, run, 212.
0: Vehicle reports, please, Skibbereen.
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1: 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Just need to confirm your circuit, left or right, whatever your preference is. People on board, endurance and legacy. Hello.
2: All
0: right.
4: 13463, you're under 965, right?
2: The left hand 6 POV and endurance 6 upper.
1: 6.5 hours, preference is the left circuit, and approximately details.
5: Emergency taxi to Alpha, hold short of runway 24, contact ground, Tower 118, Destin 705.
2: 2 hours,
1: sir, is it? Roger, thank you, you can expect that, I'll pass that after the time.
2: Copy, fine, 200.
6: Right is all clear, take off runway center, flying past altitude 40 mm.

0: Coast Guard 115, contact the tower 118.705. Bye bye now.
1: 118.705, Coast Guard 115. Thanks, Blake.
2: Shannon Tower, good afternoon to you. Coast Guard Airline 115 is with you, Zone 5, for landing.
3: 5, Shannon Tower, good afternoon, standby. Break, break, rescue 7, carry on frequency.
4: Tower Rescue 7 on Alpha, holding short 24.
3: Rescue 7 Tower, proceed on runway 0624, you have about 5 or 6 minutes, report ready to vacate.
4: Proceed on the runway 24, have about 5 or 6 minutes, report ready to vacate. Rescue 7.
3: Clear out the Shannon control zone, and from your current position, clear directed to Drumolin Castle. Before approaching Drumolin Castle, no unknown flash will affect you in the fall zone.
5: That is Angex, and the climbing flight level 230, runner 423 Romeo.
3: Five, you are clear to enter control zone, directing to Drumolin Castle, runway 24, reported to Drumolin Castle.
1: Clear
3: the
1: zone direct to
3: Drumolin
1: Castle for
3: runway 24, Cook Rule, thanks. Coast Guard 115 and 35, I have a Ryanair 737, will be joining 10 miles final in about 4 minutes and then entering left visual circuit.
1: That's understood, thanks. We'll be looking at that. Coast Guard 115.
0: 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Ryanair 423, Romeo, no way to see speed restriction.
5: Thanks, 423, Romeo.

0: yourself, permission to vacate on 12th Street.
1: 7 vacate on taxi 12th Street, wind vacate on ground 1.805.
0: Repeat on 12th Street, wind vacate contact ground 1.805, rescue 7.
2: 0-2-2, end that.
0: From clear Dallas, approach runway 24, number 1, report to
3: taxi. Clear Dallas, pilot, approach runway 24, we'll go right ahead. Yeah, 22.
0: No, 212, just setting it back to a comment, how'd you read me on this?
3: Read you 4, Ryan, 22.
0: Ryan, 212, is that any better?
3: Yes, sir, I really find that, Ryan, 22.
0: You 5 by 5, so thank you.
2: Juliet Sarah Victor, that's all copy. The Northern QNH is 1015 hectopascals of no known traffic at this time to effect.
4: 1015 hectopascals, no traffic. Copy Juliet Sarah Victor.
5: And Ryanair 69 Kilo Foxtrot, do you need any speed from us, sir?
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2: Ryanair 15 Echo Papa, good evening, Shannon Control. I testified cancer festival 280 after 2 and Lasno and no ATC speed restriction.
6: 280, 2 and Lasno, no speed restriction. Ryanair 15 Echo Papa, thanks.
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1: Hangar 1, man, report approaching Hangar 1, rescue all time.
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1: Hey, firm cleared Alice 4 Summit 2 4, 9 miles from touchdown number 1, contact tower 118.705. Have a good evening.
0: 118.705, right there, 212, right. Good afternoon, Ryanair 212, establishing the Alice.
2: Ryanair 212, Shantar, good afternoon, continue approach. The call sign when advised is Ryanair 1 Tango, New Squawk 2616.
0: 2616 and Ryanair 1 Tango, Ryanair 212.
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0: Shannon 124630, Ryanair 43, correction, 423, Romeo, front.
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4: 15, Echo Bravo,
0: thanks, please. Shannon, and station, good evening to you, second to Gulf of Salina, 85 North, and pulling Zara, dropping 04.
3: 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The Northern QNH is 1015 hectopascals. Can I just confirm where you're routing to?
2: 1 grand, go ahead, pass message. 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
3: Echo India Golf Victor Lima, Northern QNH is 1015 hectopascals, and can you just confirm your routing?
2: Go up for departure, 2634. Runway 24, not above 2000, please report ready, thanks.
0: Yeah, 101 at 5 hectopascals, this is the last time I've got to drop zero.
3: Golf Victor Lima, just wondering your routing.
0: I was routing west to Caravan Town. I'm going to get temporary closure for Abbey Shrewd, if that's okay, Echo Victor Lima.
3: Golf Victor Lima, no problem, temporary close here for Abbey Shrewd at time 1614. We'll talk to you airborne again.
0: Thank you,
2: everyone, again. Thank you, Q7, thank you. The wind is 2-6, and the SRS temperature plus 1-7.
0: Right there, headspace.
3: When I choose 01, Mike, good afternoon, or good evening, Shannon Control, identifying standby for Lord. Mike, descend to flight level 14, sit up.
0: Set flight level 14, there, Ryanair 20, Mike.
5: Shannon, good day, Shamrock 1, Golf Alpha, out of 120 for 160 to Incur, or 290 knots to radar.
3: Shamrock 1, Golf Alpha, good evening, Shannon, control identified. Continue climb to flight level 280, no ATC speed restriction.
5: Climb 280, no speed restriction, Shamrock 1, Golf Alpha.
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1: Coast Guard 105, set land runway 24, and deception 2 to 6 degrees at 10 knots. And vacate contact the Delta.
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1: Ground 115, taxi drive, taxi to Delta 2, back to Hangar 3, report to Hidden.
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1: Rescue 7, ground standby. Exactly, one wind is 260 degrees, 14 knots. Number 24, clear take off, right turn, crowd, not about 2,000 feet.
2: Clear take off, and it's a fire round zone to Cloud Brack, so it'll be then a bump pass for this one.
1: Roger, copy, direct is copy. Fire the cliff, and that's approved, not about 2,000 feet, report on Van Draper.
2: First cliff, not about 2,000 feet, 1018 to call the boundary with all you've been, anyone.
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5: Hello, Shamrock 496, pass from 138 to 160, Pelly.
6: Shamrock 496, good evening, Channel Control, identified. Plans to side level 280, clear to you in NOCO.
5: Plans to side level 280, direct to NOCO, Shamrock 496.
7: Saturday, right there, 690 Kilo Foxtrot, request descent.
6: 569 Kilo Foxtrot, descent to your flight level 120.
7: Descent, flight level 120, right there, 69 Kilo Fox.
5: Tango.
1: Ground, thank you, vacate via the Boundary Road, back to the April, report to Port Vacate back here.

0: the Yankee fans is Sean Lennon Heathrow. Out of the three ground departure, stop out 6-5, Captain Heathrow in 2-4, squawk 6-4, 6-2. Thank you. Rescue 7, ramp speed, taxi, Delta 1, Delta 2, hangar 2, report together.
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0: One Tango, you are cleared left base. Final number 24, number one, the port final.
1: Okay, clear for left base, 24, for autorun.

0: 600 kilo Foxtrot, contact Kerry Tower, 123, that's 1330, radar service terminates, bye-bye.
1: 123, that's 1330, Ryanair,
2: good afternoon, hello again. Air call 12, Bronco Castle, 1200 feet, 1017, with 5 DOP, and route back to that loan, estimate air time 35.
0: Echo 112, information, hello again to you. The QNH is now 1018 hectopascals, and just one item of traffic to the north of Athlone at this time, Carlton is echoing to Juliet Sierra Victor, 3,000 feet.
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0: Exactly. Well, I just missed the start of your transmission there. Copy that you're reading to Roundstone, and where was the other position?
1: Okay, yeah, we're just doing a minute or two of the cliffs on route to Roundstone.
0: Exactly, one that's all copied. I've no known traffic to affect. You can export Roundstone. 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
2: So I'm going to do that again. That's 64 Kilo. As the flight goes on the real zone, squad 2615, we're routing back to core with a touch and go in Challenge. That's 64 Kilo.
0: After 64 Kilo information, hello to you. Northern QNH 1015, hexapascals, remain clear of controlled airspace.
2: QNH 1015, remain clear of controlled airspace. That's 64 Kilo.
0: And after 64 Kilo, just some traffic information. I have a Ryanair 737 inbound to Connacht. They'll be crossing you with less than 2 miles in about 3 minutes.
3: Thank you.
4: Position. First, Shannon 2, Alpha Papa. Good evening, Shannon Control, identified. Cleared to Shannon Control Airspace, climbing to flight level 240 on track to Moco.
3: Great, Charlie Space, on track to Moco, climbing flight level 240, Shannon Control, Papa.
4: Ryanair 56, Juliet Yankee, good evening, Shannon Control, identified. Climbing to flight level 210, unrestricted, cleared to Bamba.
5: Bamba, 210,
4: Justin for 6 kilobits, contact Shannon, frequency 134.630, bye bye.
3: No, stands well, 6 kilobits, 134.630, bye bye.
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0: A beam, Tomb.
1: What's the beam, Tomb, I'm passing 4 Kilo.
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1: Continue the climb to flight level 300, 10X2, Alpha Papa.
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0: Fine, F56 Juliet Yankee, continue climb to flight level 270.
2: 270, Airport 6 Juliet.

0: Charlie, Yankee continue climbing south of 150.
1: South side of 150, so we'll check.
2: Rhino 1 Bravo Foxtrot, Shannon, confirm passing flight level.
3: Passing flight level 151.
2: Rhino 1 Bravo Foxtrot, Shannon, identified, climbed to flight level 2900.
0: Direct to NGEX, contact Shannon Control 124.7, calculator.

0: Shamrock 28 Yankee, 39 climbing flight level 150 to NGX.
1: Shamrock 38 Yankee, Shannon identified, climb to flight level 230.
0: Climb flight level 230, Shamrock 38.
2: Clipperton, go left 3-0-7.
0: Clipperton, go left 3-0-7. One time.

0: Good afternoon, Shamrock One Tango Victor 108, climbing 160 to Surak.
1: Shamrock One Tango Victor, Shannon Control identified, clear to revenue, climb to flight level 280.
0: Climb flight level 280, presentation direct to revenue, Shamrock One Tango Victor.
1: Ryanair 56, Juliet Yankee, contact Shannon, 134.630.
2: 134.630, Ryanair 56, Juliet Yankee, bye.

0: Maritime Control, the lower Portugal 13 Delta Uniform, descending flight level 220, direct Barnett.
1: Air Portugal 13 Delta Uniform, Shannon identified, descend to flight level 200.
0: Descend flight level 200, Air Portugal 13 Delta Uniform.
2: Wind Tango is cleared off left base, final from the 24 Portugal.
3: Clear for left base, final from the 24, we've got right there.
4: Air call 112, your flight plan is closed, 1636, have a good evening.
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0: Climb
1: the Roman Kissel. Tango, Clifton, 26 degrees, 11 knots, runway 24, Clifton, go left, reserve, left.
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2: Rescue 7 Ramp Street Delta 2 onto the perimeter road, hold short, runway 24 at all times, report back to you.

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0: 1718, again, we've just the southern end of the Wicklow Mountains. Waterford, the hour.
1: Thank you, sir. We will pass the estimate to Waterford of on the hour, and if you don't get comms with me, you can transfer over to them. The frequency is 129.850, and get them to advise me that you are QA with them. Otherwise, try a call to me about 20 miles from Waterford for transfer comms.
0: 129.850, I call you 10 miles for transfer. Thanks. Just got to have a moment.

0: ground under control, good afternoon, INL 190, the exchange is passing 2,300 for 4,500 feet on the ground, Sea Bravo departure.
1: INL 190, Victor Yankee, Shannon Control, identified climb to flight level 270, confirm the squawk.
0: Climb flight level 270, squawking 4625, INL 190, the exchange.
2: Via flight plan route level 370, number 24, squawking 0544.
0: Now 190 Victor Yankee, do you confirm it's an unrestricted flight?
1: Rhino 19er, Victor Yankee, Shannon, affirm, unrestricted, and on passing 4,500 feet, clear to NGEX.
0: Unrestricted 270, and IQ NGEX, now 190 Victor Yankee.
2: Passing back, Chief, check the
0: nation.
2: Thank you.

0: Well, just coming up on final now, Ralph, and I can't be closing. We're calling in about 15 miles or so when we're airborne for Cardiff.
1: Exact Kelly 1, Shannon Information, temporary closure time 1643.
0: Exact Kelly 1.

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0: on. Good afternoon, Shamrock 107, passing flip level 116, climbing 160 to Sudok.
1: Shamrock 107, Shannon Control, identified, climb to flight level 280.
0: Climb to flight level 280, Shamrock 107.
1: Shamrock 832, Shannon Control identifies, climb to flight level 230, clear to Bamba.
2: Flight level 230, clear to Bamba, Shamrock 832.
3: Time control, good afternoon Ryanair 505, Tango passing 3,900 feet, climbing 9,000 feet on Pixie 1, Bravo, squawking 7746.
1: Ryanair 5, Alpha Tango, Shannon Control identifies, climb to flight level 230.
3: Flight level 230, Ryanair 5, Alpha Tango.
1: Ryanair 5 Alpha Tango, Shannon cleared to Rotev.
3: Static Rotev, Ryanair 5 Alpha Tango.
1: Shamrock 107, Shannon cleared to Bilto.
0: Clear to Bilto, Shamrock 107.
4: Roger, Roger.
5: Ryanair 1 Tango, request low approach, next one.
4: Roger, Ryanair 1 Tango, copy, take left 8, and final number 24, and just confirm after low approach ground, full stop for code change.
5: Hey, Hunter, clear left 8, final 24, for low approach, Ryanair 1 Tango.
4: Ryanair 1 Tango, thank you.

0: 4-7. To proceed, taxiway Delta 2. I'm going to load, hold short, and runway 24 at all times.
1: Mach 832, Shannon, climb to flight level 270.
0: Alpha level 270, Shannon, Mach 832.
1: Ryanair 5, Alpha Tango, Shannon, climb to flight level 290.
2: Alpha level 290, Ryanair 5, Alpha Tango.

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1: 10-4-3-4-3-4 Sunderland, good evening. Don't have the clearance in just yet. If you want to call back, maybe on the air or 5 past the air.
0: Copy, and is there any way that we can amend our EOBC to 1700 or maybe 2-5?
1: You've got it in 10-4-3-4-3-4, and that's the operation for the file. And if I do see a new flight plan in the system, I'll call you back immediately.
0: Okay, we'll call back to that.
2: And I want Tango, fire over my 2-4.
1: And I want Tango wing 260-10 to get low approach, go and left the roof up.
2: So left, left or low approach, left downwind. Left, left, 2-4, right, go on Tango.

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0: 10-4-3-4-3-4, clear to Shannon, destination Lima Papa, Lima Alpha is via the 1 and 3 Bravo departure. Stop altitude 5,000 feet. Runway 2443605.
1: Lima Papa Lima Alpha Airport via the Bonham 3 Bravo 5000, runway 24, squat 3605.
0: 4-3-4-3-4, lead back to Eastbound. Runway 1 Tango cleared left face and final for runway 2-4-4-5.
2: Left face final, runway 2-4, we've got that now.

0: Lieutenant, good afternoon to you. It's Acropolis 1. We're passing flight level 5 2 7 to level 9 as well.
1: Acropolis 1, Shannon Control, identify the climb to flight level 230, clear to Bamba.
0: Climb to level 230 and course to Bamba, Acropolis 1.
1: One 1-8 kilo, Shannon, are you calling?

0: 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Thank you, sir. 1290.850. Have a good evening.
1: Good evening.
0: Acropolis 1, Shannon climbed flight level 290.
1: Flight level 290, Acropolis 1.

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1: Jemsa 18 Kilo, Shannon, the day identified, cleared to VAPAL, cleared for the VAPAL 1 Golf arrival.
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2: Hey, one Tango, final runway 2, VAPAL 4 Stop.
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2: Land runway 2, go right, one Tango.

0: 15 Grand Canadian, start of the 3rd, runway 24, connect 1018 hectopascal, confirm sold on board fuel injection. Roger, I have 4 for you on departure. Tango VK, taxi Alpha, wind just here, contact line 121,
1: Delta 805. 2805, Victor Alpha, on what's that?
0: Alright, 77 Tango Golf, push start approved. Push straight back, runway 24, 1018 Push start approved, push start, 2 4.

0: 1971, send in information.
1: Yeah, exactly, one route over Alpha now, route to Cranbrook, and we should be at base at time 1715.
0: 1715 is copied, and the QNH is 1018 hectopascal.
1: 1018, exactly.
0: Kelly 1, you can advise me approaching Cranbrook for a flight plan closure, please.
1: What's all exactly?
0: After 64 kilo, Shannon information.
1: 64 kilo, go ahead.
0: Okay, sir, I have cleared you inbound with the tower. Advise me 20 miles from Shannon for transfer of comms.

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1: Four, heavy, good morning, 34, 34,
0: stand by 1.

0: Ten back in here. Cam 4, 3434, just a stand to have one item taxi. Actually, two items around that taxi.
1: 3434,
0: right now, one tango. Just want to confirm, you're doing your crew change there on Alpha, is it?

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1: Go ahead, 3434.
0: 3434, there's a Ryanair pushback out of Stand 30. We'll be taxiing shortly. If you're clear of that traffic, pushing 30 is approved for runway 34 in Romeo, current local Stand 3, which is 1013.
1: Once you're of that traffic, we'll clear pushing start and then 21 is exit back to the runway.
0: Okay, from did I let your crew know there's a Ryanair on Alpha, but he's holding on Alpha during the crew change, so he wanted.
1: Copy out, Medivac
0: 115, sorry, on frequency.
2: Medivac 115 on frequency and approach tower point 1824.
0: Medivac 115, sorry, low again, continue taxi to line up
2: 1824. Any taxi line up 1824, have you scored for it?
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2: 2633 lining up 1824, Medivac 115.
0: Medivac 115, Abrams on, sorry, the surface wind 250.08, now zone with 24, on line up, clear takeoff. Route direct, 2000 feet approved, advised to need higher, 1718 to 0187.
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1: Flight level 140, 1-0-1-6-0. 2633 from 115, apologies.
2: Hello, everybody. Good after flight 999 uniform Papa airborne on heading 195 passing 4700
0: 7900. Ryanair 999 uniform Papa. Good evening, Shannon Control. Identified. Climb to flight level 190.
1: Let me fly level 190. Ryanair 999 uniform Papa.
3: We call the boundary airbound 7915.
4: Airport 64 Romeo. Very good afternoon. Passing 278 down 200 on course. Solid.
0: Ryanair 465 Romeo, good evening, Shannon Control, identified. Continue to set to flight level 110.
4: Descent 110, Ryanair 465.

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0: The 64 Kilo contact Shannon Tower, 118.705, bye-bye.
1: 118.705, 77 Tango Alpha Low to you, no traffic inbound to effect, continue to keep the line up on the 24, just about 2 minutes before it. Okay, firm, and your departure person is going to confirm their when release will be tracked to the station at 5,000 feet. Standby.
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1: Low to HP zone, EJ approves, your request is copied and approved. We can report MSPs before proceeding.
3: This is the can you say in the position for this hotel?
1: New direct to Ennis, report approaching Ennis. Are you familiar?
3: Which Ennis, report approaching Ennis, 64 kilo.
1: 64 kilo away from it is Sierra, current local channel QNH 1018 at the target.
3: Yeah, it's 1018 at the target.

0: Ryanair 160 Zulu, descend to flight level 100.
1: Airport 3434, hello again, taxi Delta 1 Delta 2, hold short runway 2. Seven times above tower surface in 250.08, now runway 24, please take off, San Diego.
2: Sorry, 24, please take off, San Diego.
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0: And now 160 Zulu, contact Connor Tower, 130, decimal 705, radar 7, terminate for me. 130,
1: 705, final 160 Zulu, go ahead. Charlie, hold short, runway 2.

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1: 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The Shannon QNH 1018 hectopascal.
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1: Airbus 01, Shannon Roger, stand by for frequency transfer.
0: Airbus 01.
2: Ryanair 46 Fox at Romeo, descent to flight level 100.
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4: Oh, good evening.
0: 27.5, Fox. 27.5, thank you very much. Medivac 15.
4: Bye-bye. Ryanair 118.7.05.
2: 118.7.05.
0: 118, Southwest, Union Charter has been on a priority call, and we will need the carry controls that you would find the agents, and we'll give them a call when we get to their battery.
1: Medivac 115, that's all copied. You can report approaching Abbey Field.
0: Copied. We'll be the west of Abbey Field. We'll call you to approach that area to be near to this call, actually.
1: Medivac 115, so I could say the second part there?
0: Yeah, we'll be seeing this call to grab the reference to carry.
1: No problem. Report list all then, please.
0: Cool, thanks.
4: Good evening, Ryanair 77 Tango Golf, passing weather 49, climbing flight number 170, direct Tulsa.
2: Ryanair 77 Tango Golf, good evening, Shannon Control identified. Continue climb to flight level 230.
4: Flight level 230, Ryanair 77 Tango Golf.
5: Shannon, good day. Can I assist you well? Bus level 140, climbing 190 in that number.
2: KLM 70 Alpha, hello to you again, identified. Climb to flight level 290, unrestricted, clear to ECOSA.
5: Check ECOSA, climbing level 290 in restricted, KLM 60 Alpha.
2: Ryanair 46 Frankfurt Romeo, report your feet to Cork approach, 119.9905, bye-bye.
3: 119.905, Ryanair 46 Frankfurt Romeo, with your feet, bye-bye.
6: Shannon, exactly one is on, final sound, so back to close time.
1: Exactly one, your flat on close time, 1715, have a good evening.
2: Ryanair 77 Tango Golf, continue flying to flight level 290.
4: Flight level 290, Ryanair 77 Tango Golf.
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7: 3434, Shanta, good afternoon. Line up waiting with 240, coming number 2 for departure. There's a 737 just lining up at the impact switch, Charlie.
8: Line up at wait, runway 24, number 2, takeoff.
7: Cancel 3434, the traffic will be departing for a left visual circle for runway 24, a line up wait on runway 24.
8: Traffic will be departing left and then we're lining up in waves only. Runway 24, cancel 3434.
7: 27 I think. Runway 1 Tango, Scotland 25010, runway 24, clear takeoff, left visual search.
3: Clear takeoff, runway 24, left visual search, 2.

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0: coming to you up here at left base on final for runway 24, for the final.
1: Left base is final for runway 24, final, and one tango.
0: Line of entangled truck information, Cessna 172, but 7 miles north of Shannon. Routing to join on a right base and then final behind you, number two.
1: Okay, we have traffic in T-Gas line here, one tango.
2: T-40 approaching, drop on in castle.
1: Good evening, V-Plan, time to level 190.
3: Final 50 kilo kilo, good evening, Shannon Control, identified. Cancel flight level 230, clear to Bamba.
1: Left level 230, clear Bamba, runner 50 kilo kilo.
3: Runner 50 kilo kilo, just confirm passing level.
1: Passing, flight level 190, runner 50 kilo kilo.
3: Check, thank you.

0: 34-34, contact Charlie Control now, 124.7. Good evening.
1: 247, good evening, thank you so much. 10-4-2-4-3-4.
0: You're welcome.
1: And 50 kilo kilo for higher contact Shannon, frequency 134.630, bye bye.
2: Shannon 134.630, Rainer 50 kilo kilo, bye.
1: Shannon, good day, camp 43434 heavy, 3200 climbing, 5000 on the Benham 3 Bravo. Camp 43434, good evening, Shannon Control, identified, continue this question, continue climb to find level 280, clear 2 Petra. Continue climb, flight level 280 and clear Petra, camp 43434.
2: Thank you, sir,
1: 34. 77 Tango Golf, contact Shannon, frequency 120.040, bye bye.
3: 120.040, right there, 77 Tango Golf,
2: good day. Question 3, wait, 7-7-6-4 kilo.
0: Dustin 172 is just about 5 miles, you know, 12 o'clock, joining the final.
2: Okay, sorry, right there, 1 second.
0: Right now, 1 tango, wind 25 degrees, 119, number 24, clip that can go, a left visual service.
2: Clip that can go, runway 24, right there, 1 tango.

0: Kilo, maintain the best speed. The 737 return is fine at the end of the tunnel, so the weather's at the bridge wharf.
1: Best speed, 4-5 knots, 64 kilo. We're going to land long to avoid the wake turbulence.
0: Tango report ready for a left base.

0: 34334, contact Shannon, frequency 120.040. Bye bye.
1: 120.40, Canforce 3434. Good day.
0: Canforce 3434, that's frequency 120.040.
1: 120.040, Canforce 3434. Thank you. Bye.

0: 6013, runway 24, clear to go early left turn out towards Limerick.
1: Clear to go runway 24, early left turn towards Limerick.
0: Absolutely, okay, early left towards Limerick.

0: Tango is dead left face and final, shortly number one, report on finals.
1: Dead left face and final, Roger, right there, Mattel.
2: 1-5. Maddie back, 115, Shannon, hello.
3: Yeah, the west of the carry control is now back with you, and 1500 feet, rooting to Harris-Bean. And after Harris-Bean, we're rooting back to Limerick Hospital to back. Okay, news down there, we are good to stay with Coast Guard and Marine Commerce to give you a call on the way back.
2: Medivac 115, Roger, that is our copy. Thanks for that. No known traffic to effect. We'll talk to you on the way back.

0: program. At the moment, we'll be coming on left very shortly after departure.
1: Okay. All right.
0: All right, now one tango for planning. We'll make next on the right of the circuit. Keep it clear, that's right.
1: Planning next, really, back to the ship. What time?
0: Right to the surface.
1: Clear for the touch and go right to the second part. What time?
0: 64 kilo clear, 9 to Adair.
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0: 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Passing 2,700, standing 4,006 on Shannon Street, Bravo Departure.
1: Ryanair 06, Foxtrot Hotel, good evening, confirm your score.
0: Spoke 3604, Ryanair 6, Foxtrot Hotel.
1: Ryanair 6, Foxtrot Hotel, Shannon Control, identified, climb to flight level 190.
0: Climb to 190, Ryanair 6, Foxtrot Hotel.
2: Climb 2,500 feet direct to Adair initially, report level 2,500
3: feet. Routine Adair, climb 2,500 feet, report Adair, that's 2,400.
2: After a particular AFAM, report level 2,500 feet.
3: Level 2,500 feet,

0: Tango to Life Basin Squanos number 1, report on final.
1: Update the final, Life Basin final number 1, I'm going to go right there, 1 Tango.
0: Right, 1 Tango, next left will be back to left hand circle.
1: Okay, next will be left hand circle right there, 1 Tango.
2: Level of 2,500 feet.
0: Please head direct to Cork. Report at the control zone boundary 150.
2: 2,750 in the cover zone. Report to 2,750
0: zone boundary 1,500. 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
0: If I have to go left, please just my 2-4 back, one time.
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0: All right, now 3-1 Uniform Zulu, good evening, channel control identified. Cancer plant level Q90, clear to Bamba.
1: Bamba, plant level Q90, 3-1 Uniform Zulu.

0: 6 kilo tun da jual tak kuantan dia ni.
1: Information
0: 1-7, again at 6-4-0, Shannon Zonda Juliet, crossing 2615, routing back to Cork for a first stop at 2500 feet.
2: After 6-4 kilo, Shannon information low again, next report, a beam model.
0: Next report, a beam model, after 6-4 kilo.
3: Shannon, hello, Echo India Whiskey, Fox India, climbing flight level 160 towards the rocks.
1: Echo India Whiskey, Foxtrot India, good evening, Shannon Control identified, continue climbing to flight level 180.
3: Continue climbing flight level 180, Echo Fox India.
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3: Actually, flight level 160 will be okay, actually, Echo Fox India.
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3: Stop climb flight level 160, Echo Fox India.
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0: Zero Sango Ryanair, Tango Romeo, climbing to level 190, Pepper.
1: Ryanair 8, Tango Romeo, climbing to flight level 270, confirm passing level.
0: Passing to level 175, climbing to level 270, Ryanair Tango Romeo.
1: Ryanair 8, Tango Romeo, thank you, identified, clear to Banba.
0: Banba,
1: Ryanair 80 Kilo Papa, continue climb to flight level 290. Kilo Papa, continue climb to flight level 290.
4: Continue climb to level 290 under 80 Kilo Papa.
5: Shannon, jump from 43 Sierra, for Tismo and thanks. Sorry,
1: flight number 160. Gemstone 430, good evening, Shannon Control identified.
6: Ryanair Lang Tango, final flight 24.
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0: 20 Golf. Victor Lima, contact Dublin Information, 118.5. Goodbye.
1: 118.5, Victor Lima, all the way. Tiger Diva 2 in our 5-1 Quebec, Zulu, passing flight level 6-9, climbing flight level 9 is here, we're at Dark 7.
2: Final 5-1 Quebec Zulu, good evening, channel controller, identified, climbing flight level 310, clear to Tulsa.
1: Upper level 310, Dark Tulsa, when our 7 Quebec Zulu.
2: Final 8 Tango Romeo, contact Shannon, frequency 134.260, bye bye.
3: Departure to Jedi, that would have been.

0: 5 Sound November.
1: 5-7 November.
0: So 5 Sound November, we're approaching Kashir and we're going to climb 4,000 feet for General Hendrix.
1: 5-7 November, roger. No known traffic to affect QNH 1018 hectopascals and are you staying in the care area?

0: 4-4, climbing flight level 92 on an Alcock, one Bravo, out of Knox, Cork 7726.
1: Brian and Anna, 3 Sierra Kilo, Shannon Control, identified. Continue climbing to flight level 150, clear to Texan.
0: Climbing up, flight level 150, clear to Texan. Thanks, Brian, 93 Sierra Kilo.
1: Nana 19 Golf. Good evening, Shannon Control. I identified clear $2. Climb to flight level 230.
2: Dollar climb flight level 230 and 19 Golf.

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1: Ryanair 9019 Golf, continue climb to flight level 310.
2: Climb level 310, 919 Golf.
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0: Cork 119.905, 64 Kilo, good evening.
4: Tango wind 25 degrees, 1-2 knots, runway 24, clip to go, left to filter.
0: Well, let's go left to filter, the runway 24, right, and 1 tango.
1: Ryanair 930 Kilo, continue climb to flight level 270.
0: Ryanair 270, thanks Ryanair 930 Kilo.
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0: Ryanair 6 Foxtrot Hotel, when ready to descend to flight level 170.
1: When ready to descend to 170, Ryanair 6 Foxtrot Hotel.
0: Ryanair 6 Foxtrot Hotel, contact Dublin, frequency 135.655. What's all right?
1: 135.655, Ryanair 6 Foxtrot Hotel. Thank you, Stone.
2: Ryanair will tango copied, and then again after low flow should be a full stop for food change. Stan?
3: Ryanair
2: 1 tango. Ryanair 1 tango, thank you. Clear left base for finals, and report finals for low flow.
3: Left base, clear for left base for final, look at Ryanair 1 tango.

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1: Number Tango, clear to load 4200, left visual circuit, 25, speed 11.
0: Is this a by translation?
1: Are you requesting a left circuit?
0: No, I'm taking it, sir.
1: Okay, and left visual circuit. And you have to get low work on that.
0: First, left circuit, alright, then, what Tango?

0: I'm Gemstone 43 Sierra, standing by for descent.
1: Gemstone 43 Sierra, descend to flight level 100.
0: Descend flight level 100, Gemstone 43 Sierra.
1: And Gemstone 43 Sierra, contact Cork Approach 119.905. Bye-bye.
0: Cork Approach 119.905, Gemstone 43 Sierra.

0: Tango on right runway, then the full stop landing for Fuji.
1: Tango clear, that's 8 final.

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1: The 2-5 is East 10, that's only 2-4 clear to land.

Flying Dog Grounds, good evening again, and Taxi Alpha, make a route change, beam the control tower, report ready for taxi.

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1: Rex 7 Tower, proceed on runway 0624, port identification, but 7 8
0: Proceed on runway 0624, port identification, copy the road 7 8 Mike 83.

0: Lower, seven's already vacated on cell 2.
1: Roger, vacate cell 2, indicate 100 bands, 1.805, thanks.
0: Vacate cell 2, contact ground 1, 1.805, right, cell 2.

0: 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Good afternoon, Ryan. 96 phone call, flight level 300, descending flight level 200, Sonnet.
1: 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Good evening, Shannon Control, identified.

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0: Copy 1018, Medevac 115 is airborne for cars being now inbound to Limerick Hospital. Next priority, and we have 5 on board now.
1: Medevac 115, that's all copied. Are you looking for a transit of Kerry or Deshannon?
0: Affirm, yeah, we'd be coming to Kerry, somebody thought he was something before we left this one earlier on. So,
1: stand by, we're not double check.

Medevac 115, yeah, Kerry is closed at this time, so class G airspace, transit as you wish. You can report approaching the Shannon Sound boundary.

0: Shannon, good evening. Ryanair 6 Mike Kilo, descending flight level 210, Punis.
1: Ryanair 6 Mike Kilo, good evening. Shannon, control identified. Continue descent to flight level 200.
0: Continue descent flight level 200, Ryanair 6 Mike Kilo.

Rescue 7, have you Hotel 1, 2 and Delta 1 done? Vacate Hotel 2 and then after Hotel 2, come down via parking area 12. Report to get it back at the apron. The aircraft is just taxiing via Delta. Yeah, after you finish parking area 12, onto taxiway Alpha, then back to the apron.

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1: 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Have a good evening.
2: Cork Approach, on ambition on 905, 5-7 November.

0: Tango Southwind 250 degrees 10. Number 24, clear takeoff, left to the filter.
1: Speed of service, clear takeoff, runway 24 right there. 1 second.
2: 723, descend to flight level 200, and we are direct to us. Shamrock 723, good evening, standing to shoreline, identified, descend to flight level 100.
0: Descend to flight level 100, Shamrock 723.

0: Delta 17, Charlie, confirm you're passing, Devon. Delta 17, Charlie, Shannon Control identified. Clan 25, Devon 150.
1: Shannon, good evening. Runway 870, Tango passing 3000. Wave 1 to be found by level 90. Have a top 1 alpha departure, squawking 1454.
0: Ryanair 870 Tango, good evening, Shannon Control identified. Climb to flight level 230, clear to Baltham.
1: Flight level 230, clear to Baltham, Ryanair 870 Tango.

0: Tower Kimball.
1: Runway 1 Tango, wind is 250, 13, November 24,
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0: Zone 17 Charlie, Shannon.
1: 17 Charlie, what?
0: Yes, so 17 Charlie, London advises that if you maintain flight level 150, it will be a deconfliction service only. If you climb to flight level 160, it will be a control service.
1: Okay, we're happy with deconfliction service. We get that with London or West London, 17 Charlie.
0: With London.
1: Yeah, we're happy with deconfliction service. 150,
0: Roger.

0: SL-17 Charlie 7. I'm sorry, Simpson-17 Charlie. There's a misunderstanding. It's a traffic information service. That's the 17 Charlie. What's your time to flight level 160? That's the 17 Charlie, Jenna. They are closed.
1: China Control, very good evening. Golf Echo Oscar Delta Sierra with you. Descending flight level 210, radar heading 270 degrees.
0: Golf Echo Oscar Delta Sierra, good evening. China Control, identified. Report your intention.
1: Okay, on an SS, we require to descend to flight level 175. For a short while, we'll need to fly a heading that's crosswind, so we'll need a north or south heading off you. For around about 4 to 5 minutes, and then we can resume the east-west axis descending to flight level 175.
0: Golf Echo Oscar Delta Sula, that's copied, and when do you request the north or south heading?
1: In around about the next minute or so, if that's available.
0: Pleasure. Golf Echo Oscar Delta Sula, suppression Echo Delta Sierra, descend to flight level 175, and you can turn north heading 360.
1: Roger, 175 declared level, turning to the north, Golf Delta Sierra.
2: Medevac 115, contact the tower 118.705, talk to you later.
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3: Affirm, Delta 48, Delta, we're on the route out of currently, requesting 20.08, requesting 70.
0: SL 48 Delta, good evening, Shannon Control identified, cleared center Shannon Control Airspace, descending to flight level 80, on track, Delta Lima 108.
3: Cleared center Shannon Control Airspace, descending flight level 80, on track, Delta Lima 108, SL 48 Delta. Shannon, hello, Echo India, Whiskey Fox India, is passing 5,000 feet, climbing flight level 90 on the Elbe Gux, 1 Bravo departure.
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0: Echo Fox India, Shannon Control identified, climb flight level 150, clear to Olapo.
3: Climb flight level 150, clear to Olapo, Echo Fox India.
4: Shannon, in Hotel Golf, good day, coming to flight level 170, Tulsa.
0: Final 7 Hotel Golf, good evening, Shannon Control identified, climb flight level 290.
4: Good to climb flight level 290,
0: Golf Echo Oscar Delta Sierra, you can report when you are ready to resume east-west lines.
1: Echo Delta Sierra, Golf Echo Delta Sierra, okay.
5: Simon, good evening, it's Ryanair 8 November, November, descending 220, direct bonnet.
2: Ryanair 8 November, November, Shannon Control, good evening, identified. Continue descent to flight level 200.
5: Continue descent to flight level 200, Ryanair 8 November, November.

0: Ryanair 8 November November, contact Dublin 135 Decimal 655, bye bye.
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0: Gemstone 48 Delta, contact Donegal Tower 129 Decimal 805, your radar service terminates, bye bye.
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0: Ryanair 7 Hotel Golf, contact Shannon, 135.230, bye.
1: 135.230, bye-bye, Ryanair 7 Hotel Golf. And Shannon Golf, Delta Sierra, we're happy to resume the easterly heading now.
0: Golf Delta Sierra, you can turn right, heading east.
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0: Golf Delta Sierra, how long do you need that heading for?
1: We'll need it for about 5 minutes or so, and then we'll need to work the block on the east-west heading, flight level 100 to 140 for about 10 or 15 minutes.
0: Golf Delta Sierra, Shannon, Roger, we might need to turn you back westbound just due to airspace constraints. Are you able to accept turns on that block?
1: Yeah, just do what you need with us. As long as we're able to work the block, we're happy to do what you need.
0: Shannon, Roger. Golf Delta Sierra, you can let us know when you're ready for your block.
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1: Golf Echo Oscar Delta Sierra, Shannon Control.
0: We're happy to go on to a westbound heading anytime now. We'll be doing some more tests in the block 100 to 140. But just for your planning purposes and maybe for London, any idea what sort of level you will be transiting us back towards the UK airspace at?
1: Well, we'll do the best to give you whatever levels you'd like. What was your, what's your preference?
0: Ah, we'll take the highest we can get. 4-1.
1: Roger, we'll keep that in mind and we should definitely get you close to that, if not.
0: Yep, we're happy. Any level that you can get for us, we'll take.
1: Roger, we'll plan on 410 and we'll see what traffic is like when you're returning.
0: Okay, lovely, thanks.
2: West, this is Letter, so let's see. Shannon, Tara, Medivac 115.
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2: Tara, Medivac 115, we're just letting down now to Limerick Hospital. We'll be landing in approximately 1 minute. We'll give you a call before we do.
3: Medivac 115, Shannon, Tara, Roger. Wind is 25 degrees, 10 knots, temporary flight plan closing. Time 36, call again on the frequency when you're airborne.
2: Copy the wind and call on the frequency when airborne. Medivac 115, thank you.
3: Post one thing about Glenn, good evening, and you're requesting a SID departure or omnidirectional departure, please.
2: Good guy, sir.
3: Confirm that the Sierra India Delta SID departure.
2: Yeah.
3: Roger, just, are you requesting a SID or omnidirectional departure?
2: Any SID without possible, postman, 2-9-7-6-1.
3: Roger, Postman 1, Tango Quebec, copy the clearance then, Shannon, destination Leipzig. Again, 3 Bravo departure. Stop altitude 5,000 feet, runway 24, squawk 6011.
2: Bravo, Halifax, Southern, way 24, 60, Postman 2921.
3: Roger, Postman 1, Tango Quebec, lead back to the
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0: Maybe maximum 15, 1-5 minutes.
1: That's great, thank you.
3: Seat runway 24, squawk 3602.
0: Sherman Echo, Golf Echo, Oscar Delta Sierra. We'd need to just do a couple of turns left and right of the 270 degrees up to maybe 30 degrees either side. Is that approved?
1: Golf Echo, Oscar Delta Sierra, Shannon, you're clear to deviate as you wish. Report on back steady head 270.
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3: Runway 1 Tango, 25 degrees, 1 knots, runway 24, clear to go, left visual service.
2: Clear to go, runway 24, left visual service, 1 Tango.

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0: 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Goodbye, Foxtrot India.

0: Shannon Golf, Delta Sierra requesting to send in the block 100 to 140 for around about 10 minutes.
1: Cosco Delta Sierra, Shannon, you're clear to operate in block flight level 100 to flight level 140.
0: Thanks, clear in the block 100 to 140. Echo Delta Sierra.
1: Airport to the 1325, Shannon Control, good day to you. 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
0: Kipper, no left, no circle. 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

0: 209, 7-2-5-0-10, number 24, clear takeoff, right turn after departure.
1: Clear takeoff, right turn, UPS 249, enter.
0: One tango cleared, left base and final, report final.
1: Left base and final, report final, right, one tango.

0: Golf Echo Oscar Delta Sierra has completed all our checks now, requesting a turn to Stansted and requesting flying.
1: Golf Echo Oscar Delta Sierra Shannon cleared direct to NGEX, climb flight level 210.
0: Climb flight level 210, and that's direct to NGEX, Golf Echo Oscar Delta Sierra.
2: Yes, 249, I'm contact Shannon Control now, 124.7. Good evening.
3: 124.7, you just 24. Have a good night.
2: Rescue 7 now. Seven C Delta 2001, that's all good. 4 second to happen.
1: Yes, 249, Shannon, hello to radar contact. Climb to flight level 190, clear direct to Oscar.
4: I'm 190, direct to Oscar, UPS 249, Roger.
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5: Sector Pascal, approved for runway 24, QNH 101A, postponed 1 on the other side.

0: Golf Echo Oscar Delta Sierra, Shannon Rollout, I'm heading 1202 traffic.
1: Heading 120, Golf Echo Oscar Delta Sierra.
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0: Ryanair 368 Bravo, Shannon Control, good day, radar contact.
3: Left 3 second, 1 time.

0: Ring Go, kid. This is final, this is four finals.
1: Four finals, right there, one Tango, and this next off. Can we turn this into a no approach, go around, and then back to East Midlands, please?
0: Right, one Tango, copy that. I have the departure instructions for East Midlands whenever you're ready to go.
1: Echo is the Ryanair, one Tango.
0: Roger, so outbound call time, the Ryanair 515. New squawk of 6010 when it's 5. Departure instructions will be from the lower post around. Flight to extend the center line, stop altitude 5000.
1: Okay, call time will be Ryanair 515, squawk 6010, low approach go around, extend center line, pass altitude Ryanair, one Tango.
0: Post finals for your low approach go around, back to East Midlands.
1: I'll go for low approach go around,

Hotel 1 3 Taxi, 1 1 2 Hotel 1 3 4.

0: Gemstone 3H8 Lima Channel Hill 2, radar contact, climb to flight level 130, confirm passing level. Gemstone 3H2 Lima, Shannon, for continuous climb, turn right heading 06, correction to right heading 070. Delta India, Charlie Mike, Delta Shannon Control, good day to you, radar contact, continue, present heading 2 traffic.
1: From 1 Tango Quebec, from ready contact channel tower 118.70.

0: Roger, thank you.
1: Just to line up
2: way, runway 24. Taxi, my left on line up on way, runway 24, postman 1000.
1: Runner 515, contact Sherman Post radar now 121.405. Good evening.
2: 1405, running 515. 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
1: Aye, well, more than welcome.
3: 249, right.
4: Hello, Ryanair 515, passing 2,500 feet, climbing 5,000 feet on runway extent, advance.
1: Ryanair 515, is on approach, good evening, identified, continue climb flight level 150 and turn left, heading 120.
4: That's right, 120 and climb flight 150, Ryanair 515.
5: Charlie, good evening, Ryanair 27, uniform, Charlie Posse, Bravo 160, descending 80, by Derek Boeing, 738, with Victor.
1: Red 27, uniform, Charlie, from approach, good evening, identified, number 1 for the left approach, runway 24, information, Victor is current.
5: Thank you, Ryanair 27, uniform, Charlie. 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
1: Clear for takeoff, runway 24, Postman 1 Tango Quebec.

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1: Shaman 3, Yankee Romeo, Shaman identified, descent flight level 80.
0: Descent flight level 80, Shaman 3, Yankee Romeo.
2: Heading 100.
0: Heading 100 at 515.

0: 7 Uniform Charlie, continue descent 4,000 feet, KNH 1018, hectopascal.
1: Ten Archer 4,000 feet, KNH 1018, hectopascal, right here. 27 Uniform Charlie.
0: Runner 515, continue climb flight level 1900.
1: I think the last level 1900, Runner 515.
0: Runner 515, clear direct to Texan.
1: Back to Texan, Runner 515.
2: Delta India Charlie, Mike Delta Shannon, control descent flight level 60, transition level.
1: Descent, flight level 60, Delta Mike Delta. Hello, Ryanair 515, climb 190 with the heading 075.
2: Ryanair 515, Shannon identified and cleared to Dexon.
1: Back Dexon, Ryanair 515.
2: Runner 515, Shannon climb to flight level 270.
1: Flight level 270, Runner 515. Into flight level 5,000 feet via Unity Bravo. Passing 2,800.
0: Plus 1 Tango Quebec, Shannon approach. Good evening. Identified, continue climb to flight level 130.
1: Continue climb to flight level 130, plus 1 Tango Quebec.

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0: Shannon Control, good evening, Postman One Tango Quebec, climbing to flight level 130 to Lisi.
1: Postman One Tango Quebec, Shannon, good evening, identified, climb to flight level 230.
0: Climbing flight level 230, Postman One Tango Quebec.
1: Ryanair 515, contact Shannon, 134.260.
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1: 121.405, Shamrock 3 Yankee Romeo, folks. Shamrock 3 Yankee Romeo, descending flight level 8, here's Derek.
2: Shamrock 3 Yankee Romeo, Shannon approach. Good evening, identify the number 2 for a left approach runway 24, information Whiskey is current.
1: Okay.
2: Shamrock 3 Yankee Romeo, if you wish, Roger, the rent is available.
1: Check Roger, Shamrock 3 Yankee Romeo.
2: Roger, clear the rent, Roger.
0: To traffic.
3: Flight exit to the left, Portman 1, Tango Quebec.

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1: Red 7 years for Charlie, now nice to touch down contact tower 118 decimal 705, bye.
0: 118 decimal 705, runner 27, uniform Charlie, bye bye. Start out runner 27, uniform Charlie, established 24, coming up 8.
2: 27, uniform Charlie, Sean, sir, good evening, continue approach, Charlie.
0: Continue approach 24, runner 27, uniform Charlie.

0: Postman 1 Tango Quebec, contact Shannon 134.260.
1: Shannon 134.260, Postman 1 Tango Quebec, bye bye, thank you. Good evening, Ryanair 3 Hotel, Shannon 240 Robo.
0: Ryanair 3 Hotel, Shannon Control identified, descend to flight level 100.
1: Descend flight level 100, Ryanair 3 Hotel.

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2: Hey, Juliet Lima, Shamrock.
3: We're just cruising at the cloudtop here, so it's possible to cruise non-standard flight of 180.
2: Gemson 3 at Juliet Lima, I'm just about to hand you over to Dublin. You can put that request for them now, 135.655.
3: 135.655, Gemson 3 at Juliet Lima.
0: Runcheck 260 degrees 08 knots.

0: Avenue from Charlie Vickers, taxi to Alpha Stand 27, Monitor Ground 121.805. Good evening.
1: That's Alpha 27, Monitor Ground 121.805. Can clear the slot. Please don't be over,
0: Slime Falls.

0: closing in right now on the pot, so we can land the bin tank. Focus 1, Rhino Bill, thank you much.
1: Rhino 4, Clear Whiskey, Shannon Control, identified, climb to flight level 270.
0: Thank you, 270, Rhino 4, Clear Whiskey. Information Whiskey, QNH 1018, requesting vectors for an ILS runway 24 for a touch and go, and then back to port.
2: Alpha 72 Whiskey, Shannon approach, good evening. QNH 1018, hectopascal, clear to enter in the Shannon control zone.
0: Clear to enter Shannon control zone, QNH 1018, Alpha 73 Whiskey.
2: Alpha 72 Whiskey, you are number 3 for the approach, expect vectors for ILS runway 24.
0: Number 3, expect vectors for ILS runway 24, Alpha 73 Whiskey.
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2: 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Is it via SID or omnidirectional?
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0: 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Shannon approach, hello Ryanair 20 Delta Bravo, 780 inbound Dead Eye, we have information, Victor, exchange 1018.
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0: then Kilome vacate back to Alpha Stand 3-7, miles around now, 121 decimal 805, good evening.
1: Alpha Stand 3-7 and 121.805 to Monaco Shamrock 3, Yankee Romeo System.
2: Left heading 3 whiskey, start on left heading 360.
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0: Air 20 Delta Bravo, descend 3000 feet, to clear the arrest approach runway 24, report established.
1: Descend 3000, clear the arrest 24, will current on 20 Delta Bravo.
0: Just 9 November.
2: Taxi Delta 1 Delta 2, hold short on 24.

0: Zero Delta Bravo, we are established Alice 24.
1: Right, 20 Delta Bravo, Roger, my two touchdown contact tower, 118 to this one, 705, bye bye.
0: 18705, thank you, Byron. 20 Delta Bravo.
2: Good evening, Frankfurt 9 November, November, approaching Delta 224, ready for departure.
1: Frankfurt 9 November, November, Roger, taxi Delta 2, expect the lineup on runway 24.
2: Continued taxi and with expect lineup, 9 November,
1: November. Frankfurt 9 November, November, expect lineup.
2: Copy, and we expect lineup, we expedite, sorry, 9 November, November.
0: Tower, hello, 20 Delta Bravo, we are for established Islands 24, 7 miles.
1: Right, 2 0 Bravo, good evening. Continue approach on the 24 traffic to pass in a minute.
0: Continue approach, that's coming by 2 0 Bravo.
1: 9 November, November, the wind is 25 degrees 7 knots, runway 24, clear takeoff.
2: Clear for takeoff, 1124, that's supposed to be 9 November, November.
1: So it will be a touch and go after the ILS.
3: Hey, Fairmouth, 73 with you.
1: Thank you.

family's going to be the nine across the pole as well. Roger, and please taxi with Delta 1, Delta 2, Bravo Charlie. Hotel 1 and 2, Echo 3, Sadie's Park, hold short, I'm on the 2-4. Runway 20 Delta Bravo, wind is 25 degrees 07 knots, runway 24 clear to land.

0: find the number. Remember, contact Shannon Post right on that 121.405 Alpha.
1: What's the one? What's the one? What's the one? What's the one? What's the one? Approach good air, French post 9 passing 3,200 feet to 5,000 feet, Greenwich 108.
0: French post 9 November, Shannon approach, identified, you continue climbing flight level 170.
1: Continue climbing level 170, French post 9 November.

0: French Boston 9 of November, November, clear the right to Oscar.
1: Oscar, direct. French Boston 9 of November.
0: After 73 Whiskey, turn left heading 330.
1: Left heading 330, after 73 Whiskey.
2: Rhino 1 Tango Quebec, Shannon Control identified, climb to flight level 270, clear to Bamba.
1: Climb 270, the next Bamba, one number.
0: 1-4-7, bye.
1: 2-4-7, bye-bye, French Bus 9, November, November. Then good day, French Bus 9, November, November, climbing level 170, Oscar.
2: French Bus 9, November, November, Shannon identified.
1: 2-1-1-8-0-5, runner 2-0, Delta Bravo, thank you.

0: 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Ryan 97 Golf Uniform out of 332, descending 237 Golf Zero.
1: Ryanair 97 Golf Uniform, Shannon Control, good evening, identified, descend to flight level 170.
0: Down level 170, 97 Golf Uniform.
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2: Turn left, heading 270, clear the left approach runway to forward, establish.
3: Turn left heading 270 for the ILS approach runway 24, report established off the 73 with you.

0: Ryanair 81 Yankee Quebec, Shannon identified, climbed to flight level 230, clear to Bamba.
1: Bamba, 230, 81 Yankee Quebec.

0: Delta 73 Whiskey, localizer established, 9.8 nautical miles.
1: Alpha 73 Whiskey, roger, 9 miles to touchdown, number 1, contact tower, 118.705, right?
0: Contact tower 118.705, Alpha 73 Whiskey. Tower, good evening, after 73 Whiskey, established on that last approach, runway 249 nautical miles light.
1: Continue approach, runway 24, report at 2 DME.
0: Continue approach, report 2 DME, after 73 Whiskey.
2: Shamrock 7 Lima Papa, Shannon identifies, clear to Everin, climb to flight level 270.
1: Flight level 270,

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0: 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Bye bye.
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1: The 73 Whiskey, 3DMB.
0: The Whiskey wind is 25°7, that's runway 24, clear touch and go left, turn direct back to Cork, 2000.
1: Clear touch and go runway 24, left turn now to direct back to Cork, after 73 Whiskey.
0: Medevac 115, Shannon, sir.

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1: Shannon Tower, Medivac 115, just exit from Limerick Hospital. QNH is 118, non-priority routing back for landing.
0: Medivac 115, roger, truck information. There's a PST traffic into Kuna Aerodrome, just directly north of your location. It's 2 miles north of your location, 500 feet, and climbing if you want to give them a call, 19-905.
1: Our visual that traffic were well clear, Medivac 115.
0: Medivac 115, roger, get back down to joint final runway 24, QNH is 1018, hit the Pascal, so 1-5.
1: Clear direction final, 24, report on final, Medivac 115.
0: Rescue 7 Tower, proceed on runway 624, photo ID for the HMS 5 minutes.
2: Proceed on runway 24 and copy about 5 minutes, rescue 7.

0: Echo 15, that on the Zenfire traffic directly north of your position, about a mile.
1: Copy that traffic, we are visual, Medivac 105. Roger, Medivac 105.
0: After 73 Whiskey, what's the request from Max Austin back to Cork? After 73 Whiskey, 3000 feet direct Cork is approved. Report to control zone boundary 150.
2: Thousand is approved, back to Cork, and the report is zone boundary 150 after 73 Whiskey.

0: 115 South Information. It's the Diamond 40 is just on a touch and go here at Shannon. On a direct track now to Cork, 3,000 feet. All right, through 1,000, climbing 3,000, directly west of your position, 6.5 miles west of your position.
1: 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We're remaining at 1,000 feet, QNH 1018.
0: Thank you, Medivac 115, inside of Water Funnels. And would you prefer Delta 2 or Charlie for the back to the apron?
1: Clear final for 2-4, we'll take Delta 2.
0: To report final.
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0: After 7-3, Whiskey Trust Information is an Augusta 189 helicopter at 6 miles east of your position, 1,000 feet inland to the field.
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0: Lenny, good evening. Section 037 Tango, passing flight level 310, descending flight level 240 inbound to Echo.
1: Section 037 Tango, Shannon, good evening. Identify, descend to flight level 140.
0: Descending flight level 140, section 037 Tango.
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2: 037 Charlie, Windsor Jet, taxi Charlie, contact ground 121, Delta 80, Fraction.
3: JK, taxi Charlie, and contact ground 121, Delta 80, right?

0: Frankie Street, Charlie, just 2-1 back to the apron, report back at it. Proceed then, yes, that's 2-1 back to Alpha, full short on the 2-4, report back at it. Back to it.
1: Tremec 109, Shannon Control, identified climb to flight level 300 to revenue.
2: 300 to revenue, Shamrock 109.

Sounds very late, Sunderland. Good evening. This is Shannon from Heathrow. That's in looking for. Right, Sounds very late. Clearance is Shannon to London Heathrow. A Lunik 3 Bravo departure, stop altitude 5,000 feet, runway 24 squawk 766.

Thank you very much. Good evening.

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1: Descending flight level 100, direction 037.
0: Fraction 037 Tango, you can contact Cork Approach now, 119.9005. Good evening.
1: 119.9005, fraction 037 Tango, have a good one. Good night.

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1: 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I've no known traffic to affect, and you can report passing Charleville.
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0: 119.9905, Alpha 73 Whiskey, thanks, and have a good evening.
1: You too.

0: Delta, good evening, runway 19, Whiskey Tango inbound, Tiberian, descending flight level 250.
1: Runway 19, Whiskey Tango, Sherman, good evening, identified, descend flight level 200.
2: And good evening, Shamrock 585, descending flight level 250, direct bullet.
1: Shamrock 585, Shannon, good evening, identified, descend flight level 200. Reach 219 or Shannon. Reach 219 or Shannon.
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1: 219, about that. 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
3: 4657 for Reach 219.
1: Reach 219, that's 4651.
4: Command Control, Bolivia, France. 6732, heavy flight level 320.
1: France 6732, read it loud and clear, thank you.

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1: Estimate that to be 2019er.
0: Niner, copy, thank you.
2: Shannon, good day. Shamrock 109, flight over 320, peaking.
0: Shamrock 109, Shannon, good day, identified.

0: 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Sierra 239 at level 383, Atari 4, C1, 34.
1: Sierra 239, Shannon, good evening, identified.

0: please, Roger, contact me on Tower Woman 8705.
1: Santa Tower, Tower 3, it is taxiing to Hoge George at Delta
0: 2. Tower 3, copy, line up and wait, runway 24.
1: Line up and wait, runway 24, Tower 3, it is.
0: Tower 3, it is, stop at 230 degrees, 5 knots, runway 24, clear for takeoff, runway 3, Bravo.
1: Clear for takeoff, runway 24, Tower 3, it is.
2: Yes.
3: Control, good evening, French B91 Sierra flight level 380, inbound Nebin.
4: French B91 Sierra, Shannon Control, good day, identified, report ready for level change.
3: We are ready to climb flight level 400, French B91 Sierra.
4: French B91 Sierra, thank you, climb flight level 400.
3: Climbing level 400, 91 Sierra.

0: 38, contact Ground Control 124.7. Ground Control 124.7, Tremor 38. Down in control, number 388, passing 2,700 feet, climbing 5,000 feet on the Leonard Capri Bravo departure.
1: Number 388, down in control, good evening. Identified, cleared to NGX, climbing flight level 330.
0: Climbing flight level 330 and clear direct NGX, number 388.
1: Qatari 8140, Shannon Control, good evening. Confirm squawk and stand by for radar contact. Qatari 8140, apologies, squawk 1151.
2: Squawk 1151.

0: Orlando, and I do see some stormy clouds. I'm seeing 4 4 7 9 0.
1: Fire 26 uniform, name is Shannon Control, get it identified, cleared to Botham, plan to fly level 270.
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1: 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Good evening.

0: carry 8140, Shannon, confirm flight level.
1: Flight level 350, carry 8140.
0: Carry 8140, thank you. I identified, cleared from Tobor to Everett.
1: Tobor to Everett, sorry, 8140.
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That caller 56 has been high approach in the 06 and turn on, please.

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0: 37, feed on to zero, feed on to perimeter fence, all domain clear, 064, and this now.
1: Control, Kami 260, we're flight level 320.
2: Kami 262, Shannon Control identified, clear to revenue.
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0: Sierra Fox Delta, taxi Delta 1, Delta 2, all stars on my 24.
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1: Roger, 220R Mike, Shannon, good evening, identified descend to flight level 200.
0: Descend flight level 200, right now.

0: Good evening, at 94 is Echo Golf, passing flight level 193, climbing 240, eastbound Dublin, VOR.
1: Alpine 48 Echo Golf, Shannon, good evening, identified, climb to flight level 310.
0: Climb flight level 310, identified, Echo Golf.
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0: Alpine 48 Echo Golf, Shannon Klein to flight level 350, clear to Baker.
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0: Air France 352, Shannon Control identified. Continue present heading.
1: We continue present heading, Air France 352.
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0: Alpine 48 Echo Golf, Shannon, climb to flight level 390.
2: Climb flight level 390, Alpine 48 Echo Golf.
3: Hello, Ryanair 74, Whiskey, climb flight level 350 to Neymar.
0: Ryanair 74, Whiskey, Shannon, identified. Ryanair 74, Whiskey, Shannon, clear to Banba and confirm requested flight level.
3: Ready to Banba, request flight level 390, Ryanair 74, Whiskey.

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1: Rainer 15 Zulu, Zulu, good evening, radar contact, climb unrestricted to flight level 340.
0: Unrestricted climb 340, Rainer 15 Zulu, Zulu.

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1: Heading is 201 right now, 15 Zulu Zulu.
0: Right now, 15000, roger, turn right onto heading 205 degrees, please, see traffic.
1: Right heading 205, 15 Zulu Zulu.

0: Good evening, Alpine 54 Yankee Mike 370 inbound Nimat.
1: Alpine 54 Yankee Mike, hello, radar contact cleared to Tuvan and then Tulta.
0: Tuvan, then Tulta, Alpine 54 Yankee Mike.

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1: Descend to flight level 280, Connie 262.

0: 2262. 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However, if no contact with me at Sunnet, contact Shamak Radio on HF4651. 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
1: If can't reach you, HF4651, I've been on Connie 262. Thank you.

0: Okay, they've 7 good evening, identified, cleared to Silvix, descent to flight level 100.
1: Silvix, descent to flight level 100, Shamrock,
0: 87, I can have that up 20,000.
1: Stand by, put on request. Thank you.
0: Okay, 87A from approved, clear to ATLAM for runway 34.
1: That's great, thanks very much, direct ATLAM for runway 34.
0: Mission 25 Bravo at Atari, contact Shamrock and HF 4651, radar service terminates, good day.
2: 4651 at Atari, Virgin 25 Bravo, bye bye.

0: Control, reach 184, flight level 350.
1: Reach 184, Shannon, confirm squawk.
2: Shannon, Shamra 595, flight level 340, bonus.
1: Shamra 595, good evening, identified, descend to flight level 200, speed for Dublin, 250 knots, please.
2: Descend flight level 200, speed 250 knots, Shamra 595.
1: 184, Shannon, confirm your squawk.
0: Squawk 2630 for reach 184.
1: Reach 184, Shannon, radar contact cleared from Pickle to Cougar.
0: Again for reach 184.
1: Reach 184, Shannon, radar contact cleared from Pickle to Cougar.
0: Pickle to Cougar,

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1: Shannon, good Mike Ryanair, 3 Mike Alpha, flight level 352,
0: Sutex. Alright, 3 Mike Alpha Shot, hello, identify descent to flight level 230, please, and if you can, reduce speed, double and advise the air, busy.
1: Descent for level 230, and what's the speed restriction right now? 3 Mike Alpha.
0: 250 knots on conversion, so you could reduce to Mach 7 or less, please.

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1: Vimex 908, Chan, good evening, identified to climb to flight level 210 and just say you're passing flight level, please.
0: Flight level 210, we're passing flight level 70, Vimex 908.

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0: Kilo 131,
1: A-firm, Cape Papa, 1 Golf, arrival, landing runway 34, Cork.
0: Okay, so the Papa 1 Golf arrival, runway 34, Cork. Kilo 131.

0: 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Sierra 497, we are 3502226.
1: Channel 497, good evening. Identified previous information has been passed to Dublin.
0: Copy, thank you, Sierra 497.

0: 497, Sean.
1: Go ahead, Sierra 497.
0: Okay, I've been asked to get more information if you have time. The number of individuals involved and the nature of the incident, please.
2: Sean 497, it's two individuals, a male and a female. Couple, we presume, a little bit physical between them, but they're separated now and everything's fine, but just to have a chat with them when we get on stand.
0: Sean 497, all copied, understood.
2: Age in her early 30s, I'm just waiting to get their actual ages if I can get it.
0: Okay, that's understood. Is it the front or the back, would you know?

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0: Echo Bravo, Shannon, good day. Identified climb 25 level 270, confirmed passing flight level.
1: Climbing 25 level 270, now passing 136, surrender 1 Echo Bravo.
0: Surrender 1 Echo Bravo, thank you. And what's the requested level, please, for cruise?
1: Requesting level 370, surrender 1 Echo Bravo.
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1: Shamrock 725, Shannon Roger, descend to flight level 200.
2: Flight level 200, Shamrock 75.
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2: We've planned 250, but we could change that. 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
1: Shamrock 833, descent to flight level 260.
0: Descent flight level 260, or Shamrock 833.

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1: 135.580,
0: Shamrock 725, Shandy, descend flight level 100.
1: Descend flight level 100, Shamrock 725.

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0: Runway 5, Foxtrot Channel, hello, I identified, expect Silver Swan Golf arrival, landing runway 34, descend to flight level 120. Bravo November, Shannon identified, descend to flight level 140 and you can make speed 280 knots now, please. Runway 5 Foxtrot, maintain speed to 270 knots indicated on conversion.
1: 270 knots on conversion right now, please, Foxtrot.

0: still answer.
1: Okay, 33, descend flight level 250.
2: Descend flight level 250, Shamrock Air 33.
3: Say Foxtrot, any chance you can coordinate the direct aircraft?
1: Ryan, 5 Foxtrot, negative for the moment. You are number 3 of 4. There's 4 currently inbound, of course, 10 times.
3: Roger, back to Ryan, 5 Foxtrot.
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1: Monkey 33 cleared Archer 1 Golf arrival.
2: Archer 1 Golf arrival for Shamrock 833, requesting fire defense.
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0: 607.
1: Foxtrot approach advised to continue on the arrival.
2: Roger, continue the arrival. Thank you, sir. Thank you.
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1: Descend 500, Shamrock 833.
0: Shamrock 725, report speed to Clark approach 19.9005. Bye bye.
1: What side airspace surface speed right airspace?
0: Rhino 5 Foxtrot negative, maintain this frequency.
1: Stay with you right airspace, bye.
0: And that call was for Shamrock 725, Clark approach 19.1905.
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2: Clear to Bonnets, Ryanair 66, Victoria, go.
0: Ryanair 903, Bravo, November, descend to flight level 110.

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2: Aravoc, I'm high speed, thank you, Ryanair 666
0: Ranko. Okay, 33, I'll have Laura for you in 1 minute.
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1: All right, 6632 Echo, Roger, descend flight level 200.
0: Descend flight level 200, right in 6632.
1: Shamrock 833, descend flight level 130.
0: Descend flight level 130, Shamrock 833.
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2: 419.1905, what speed right now? Fly Foxtrot, bye.
3: Roger, proceed Alpha, hold front 24, call me Woman 8.705 on Alpha.

0: Tower from 27.5, that one is currently clear. Station 7, proceed on to 0624, this now is warranted to vacation, maybe 5 minutes left off.
1: Tower 17 on 0624, and it's not warranted again, and then it's 5 minutes, warranted.

0: 2-0 Fox, taxi Delta 2, all star from 2 Fox. 1-0 Fox, contact the entire 18705. That's you, 7 vacate on the charge.
1: 7 vacate charge.
2: Shannon, good evening. Shamrock 7, Mike Romeo, flight level 370 to C-Dex.
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3: Jack 5, Alpha Echo, good evening, identified. Easy 87, Mike Yankee, when ready to send a flight level 330, level by Bolton.
1: When ready to send a flight level 330, level by Bolton, Easy 87, Mike Yankee.
5: If I was noticed, the special backup is 06, the special backup is 06,
0: I got copy there, he's just speaking late, you're half position, so I'll start to be crashing in a couple of minutes.
5: Let's copy the position, start to start a couple of minutes.

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1: West 120 Foxtrot, the surface wind is 200 degrees, 7 knots on my 24, clear for takeoff, 113 Bravo.
0: Clear for takeoff on my 24, up on a 2 Bravo departure, West 120 Foxtrot.

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1: 7, you go to 0624, no, we're waiting. Mark 7, Mike Romeo, Shannon, descend to flight level 170.
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0: Tiger 8 identified, so just confirm passing flight level.
1: Passing 175 to 180.
0: That's your stomach. P120 Foxtrot, what's the waypoint you wish to route to?
2: The waypoint on our flight plan, the furthest away, it's about 200 miles southwest of Ireland, and we'd like to route right to there. We have coordinates for you if you want to rest, which is your Foxtrot.
0: Okay, I see that now. You are cleared to that waypoint. It is in oceanic airspace, and you will need an oceanic clearance from Shamrock Oceanic. Are you aware of that?
2: AFM rescue, which is your Foxtrot.
0: Roger.
2: Confirm we're clear direct to that waypoint, rescue 120 Foxtrot.
0: Rescue 120 Foxtrot, AFRAM.
2: Thank you, reading direct to the waypoint, rescue 120 Foxtrot.
0: Sharma 7 Mike Romeo, clear to Arvok, high speed for Dublin.

0: 2120 Foxtrot, you can report when you've received your oceanic clearance from Shamwick, and do you intend to stay in the vicinity of that waypoint for a period of time?
1: We intend to stay for about 30 minutes, if 2120 Foxtrot.
0: 30 minutes confirmed?
1: 30 minutes confirmed, with 2120 Foxtrot.
0: Understood. Report, please, when you've received your oceanic clearance.
1: Can you say again the first part of that? We need to contact which frequency?
0: Okay, you need an oceanic clearance from Shanwick. You will be entering the oceanic airspace south of the Shannon FIR. So, you need an oceanic clearance from Shanwick?
1: Can you coordinate that for us, 2120 Foxtrot?
0: Affirm, yeah, we'll make a phone call, no problem.
1: Thank you very much.

0: Telephone 27 Hotel, this is Warren over here speaking. This is Adam McKay on South 2, this is ground 11.805 on South 2.
1: Tower 7, it's, or, it's, South 2, this is ground 11.805.

0: Hello, good evening, EC 18 Hotel Whiskey, the American Flight number 370, inbound to Nevery.
1: EC 18 Hotel Whiskey Channel, hello, radar contact. Descend initially, please, your traffic 25 level 350.
0: Okay, descending flight number 350, EC 18 Hotel Whiskey.
2: Q 7, continue to the rest of the airfield and then clear 0624 and Alpha and the Falcon, please, back in the air.

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1: Five three six seven. Shannon Roger, descend to flight level 250.
0: Descending level 250, Ryanair 5367.
1: Ryanair 6417, Shannon, when ready, descend to flight level 80.
2: Ryanair 6417, request descent.
1: Ryanair 6417, descend to flight level 80.
2: Descend off level 80, Ryanair 6417.
1: Flight 367, high speed, please, number one.
0: High speed, 5367, number one.

0: control, good evening, Aeroméxico 008, heavy flight level 360.
1: Aeroméxico 008, hello, radar contact, clear to Atari.
0: Clear direct Atari, Aeroméxico 008.
2: Louis 17 November Lima, flight level 350, rescue check.
1: DC 17 November Lima, I identified, cleared now to Botham.
2: Sorry, 17 November Lima.

0: 5-6 November Juliet, with you passing flight level 306, setting flight level 200, on course straight to Gillock, to Kerm.
1: Ryanair 5-6 November Juliet, hello, identify the clear now to Gillock.
0: Gillock, thank you, Ryanair 5-6 November Juliet.
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1: 121.405, on air.
2: 121.405, on air, 5D6, bye.
0: Okay, station's crossed there. That's for Reiner 6417. Reiner 6417, contact approach 121.405.
3: Reiner 6417, good evening. Shannon approach, LA contact number 1 for ILS approach, runway 24, information Bravo.
1: We have Bravo 1738 vectoring ILS, runway 24, Reiner 6417.
0: I-6 November Juliet Channel, descend to flight level 140.
1: Welcome, Reiner 6417.
0: November Juliet, AFM, descend to flight level 140.
2: Thank you, descend flight level 140, Reiner 5-6 November Juliet.
0: Reiner 5-3-6-7, speed 280 knots or greater.
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4: Level 350 squawk 1161.
0: Turkish 84 uniform, Shannon, radar contact cleared from Venner to Ernan.
4: Shannon, hello Turkish 84 uniform, heavy level 350 squawk 1161.
0: Turkish 84 uniform, Shannon, control, have you read?
4: 555 now, Turkish 84 uniform.
0: Turkish 84 uniform, radar contact cleared from Venner to Ernan.
4: Venner to Ernan, Turkish 84 uniform.
0: Reiner 5367, Shannon, descend to flight level 200.
2: Descend level 200, Reiner 5367.
0: Easy 1 at 8 Hotel Whiskey, when ready, descend to flight level 250.

0: 6417, continue descent to 3,000 feet, GNH 1018 hectopascals.
1: Descent up to 3,000 feet, GNH 1018 hectopascals, one air 6417.

0: Alpine 6 November Juliet, descend to flight level 100. Niner 5-6 November Juliet, Shannon, descend to flight level 100.
1: Flight 100, Niner 5-6 November Juliet.
0: Niner 5-3-6-7, Shannon, descend to flight level 80.
1: Descend to level 80, Niner 5-3-6-7.

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2: Ryanair 6417, cleared, artist approach runway 24, rep up established.
3: Clear, LS runway 24, we're cool, Ryanair 6417.

0: Under 5367, report speed to Shannon approach, 121.405, bye bye.
1: 1-1-4-0-5, report speed. Run 5-6-7, bye bye.
0: Runner 5-6 November, Julia Chan, descend to flight level 90.
1: Descending level 80, speed 280 or more, information Bravo 7780-200.
2: Runner 5-3-6-7, good evening, Shannon Vogue, Shredder contact, 7-2 flyer, splotron with 2-4, no delay expected. Information Bravo, maintain high speed as long as practical.
1: High speed as long as practical, number 2 copy. Run 5367.
3: Control 9567, Julius, we keep sending flight to level 90, direct to Kellogg 7378-200, inbound with information, Bravo QNH1018 and D250.
2: Run 56 November Juliet, good evening, Shannon Pro, trailer contact and number 3 for Irish approach, away 24, speed 25 Shannon to left.
4: Established runway 24, runway 6417.
2: Runway 6417, 11 miles from touchdown, contact tower 118.705, good night.
4: 118.705, runway 6417, bye bye. Good evening, Quan Air 6417, established on left, runway 24, 10 miles to run.
5: Traffic plan 203 is 8 knots, runway 24, clear now.
4: Runway 24, Quan Air 6417.

0: Loisy 53 Whiskey Tango, flight level 370, direct road 7.
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0: 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EZ59, Foxtrot Mike, flight level 360, Nebri.
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1: Continue descent to 4000 feet, QNH 1018, take the bus, cross Ryanair 5367.
0: Ryanair 56, November Juliet, continue descent to 5000 feet, QNH 1018, take the bus.

0: 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Just for your flying, will be very slow on approach today. Maintaining 120 knots.
1: And 5367, roger that.

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1: Continue descent to altitude 3000 feet, clear Dallas, 24, approach, and 5367.

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0: 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Any chance you can find out runway news and traffic for us, please?
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1: Thanks, 5675.
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5: D-minus 6368, pass the flight level 102, flight level 160 to Derek.
0: Minus 6368, Sean, identified, you're requesting higher?
5: 1-6 will be final, Ryanair, 6368.
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6: Hey, 7 Charlie Golf, we're descending flight level 200, direct your luck.
0: Ryanair 87 Charlie Golf, Shannon identified, in descent to flight level 140, and keep the speed, please, high speed.
6: Descent flight level 140, and yeah, we'll give you 320 knots, Ryanair, 7 Charlie Golf.
0: Thanks.
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0: Safe.
3: 5-6, November 2, left, reduce speed to 180, first.
4: This is Lothar, Ryanair 5-6, sandwiches.
8: Ryanair 5-3-6-7, hello, establish ILS, approach runway to 412 miles.
9: Okay, number 1, report 5 miles, push down, surface wind, 200 degrees, 8 miles.
8: Alright, copy, Ryanair 5-3-6-7.
0: Open.
10: No one ready, this is 330 level 5 for the VT 72 November Lima.

0: 368 speed not above. 270 knots indicated for the moment, please.
1: 270 knots, runway 626.
0: Runway 56, November Juliet, 180 to 3000 feet, clear out of approach runway 24, report established.

0: to the Swiss Alps from 84, 14.3 miles.
1: Minus 5-6 Nova Ventura, Fatima from touchdown, contact tower 118, this must have been to the park. Good evening.
0: Thank you, good evening, 12-18705, the line.
2: Runner 5367, Robertson, 200 degrees 9 knots, runway 24, clear down.
0: Clear down, runway 24, passing 50 now, runner 5367.
2: Roger. 7 Charlie Golf, descend to flight level 100.
3: Runner 9, Yankee Hotel, everybody set.
2: Runner 9, Yankee Hotel, Shannon, descend to flight level 200.
3: Descend to flight level 200, Runner 9, Yankee Hotel.

0: Ryanair 87 Charlie Golf, Shannon descent flight level 80, and contact Shannon approach on 121.405.
1: Descent 80, 121.405, Ryanair 87 Charlie Golf. Very good night, thanks.
0: Easy 4-5 November Delta, Shannon, good evening, identified.
2: Yes, we had you down for different hangar, but that's fine, so, yeah, if that's what they wanted, that's fine.
1: Sorry. Scars, we're high speed from, high level.
3: Ryanair 87 Charlie Golf, good evening, Shannon Bro, try to contact number 3, Royal Explorer 22, for information, Bravo, no delay, expect that minute at high speed, as long as practicable.
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0: Ryanair 56 Alpha Juliet, surface wind 200 degrees, 8 knots, runway 24, clear down.
1: Down 24, Ryanair 56 Alpha Juliet.
0: And the 5367, taxi Alpha to the apron, Delta 1, Delta 2, for hangar 5.
2: Fake on the Shannon approach, 121, decimal 405, good night.
3: 121405, Ryanair 6368, goodbye. Radio, good evening, 6368, descending flight level 902, Derek.
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1: Flight level 330, line 5675.
0: Fox, Mike, request descent. EV 59 Fox, Mike, Shannon, descend to flight level 250.
2: That is number 5, this will be the 6, Bravo.
3: 5-3-6-7, okay, just about a second hang up there. I don't want to solve this up there. This will be a marshal there, if you hopefully the door is slightly open.
2: That door is slightly open, yeah, and we see the marshal, thank you very much, around 5-3-6-7. Thank you, good night.
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4: Descent 3,000 feet, cleared ILS approach runway 24, will report established Ryanair 87 Charlie Golf.

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0: Lulu Papa, maintaining flight level 370.82, roger.
1: Runway 182, Lulu Papa, Shannon, good evening, advance five.
0: Good evening.
2: Ryanair 6368, continue distance to 3,000 feet, cleared out, approach runway 24, airport pickup.
3: 3,000 feet, cleared out 24, we'll go runway 6368.
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3: 210 knots or less, runway 6368.

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1: 187 Charlie Golf 91. 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Good night.
0: 18705, Ryanair 87 Charlie Golf. Very good night, thanks. Shan Tower, good evening, Ryanair 87 Charlie Golf. We're established, ILS 24, 8.5 miles.
2: The surface wind 200 degrees, 8 knots, runway 24, clear to land.
0: Clear to land, runway 24, Ryanair 87 Charlie Golf, thanks.

0: Pedro Gadea, Serbia, 501 Chevy, maintaining level 340, squawk 2260.
1: Serbia 501, Shaman Gadea, standby for radar contact. Ryanair 5675, Shaman clear direct to Blacka.
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1: Runway 6368, roger, 14 Washington Touchdown, contact tower 187705, good night.
0: 18705, runway 6368, good night.
2: Shannon, hello, Jennings. 584 November, flight level 372 to Rotev.
3: Channex 584 November, Shannon, good evening, that's fine.

0: 3 Whiskey Tango, Climax Scottish Control on 129er decimal 1.
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2: If anyone wants to taxi the aircraft to Alpha Golf Hangar 2 after a landing, I don't know whereabouts that is.
3: Fuse and the main runway hangar is what we seem to be expecting, so that for the moment they're going to put you onto a hard stand on the apron and then decide what they're going to do with you later on.
2: Okay, because I got a phone call from ops today telling me to drop it at AAG Hangar 2, so maybe they've changed the plan then.
3: No, I'll double check it, sorry, maybe you're the one that's on the Hangar 2, so yeah, I'll just continue and I'll see you when you're on the ground.
2: Roger.

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0: Hey, friends, all right.

0: Romana 6368, this is Ricardo report, surface wind 200 degrees, 9 knots, runway 24, over.
1: 24, clear, land runway 6368.

0: Duncan, even two, when they're 800 millimeters, flight level 170, and we are going to map high.
1: Ryanair 8 November Lima, Shannon, good day, identified Eastern flight level 100, it's cleared to Solvix, cleared Solvix 1 Golf.
0: Eastern flight level 100, direct to Solvix, Solvix 1 Golf, Ryanair 8 November
1: Lima. Air Serbia 501, Shannon identified and cleared direct to Morag.
2: Morag, direct to Serbia 501.

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1: AZ45 November Delta, descend flight level 250.
0: Descent flight level 250, AZ45 November Delta.

0: 6368, I was talking to operations and they were onto the Ryanair, the main Ryanair hangar, so they've just got two airplanes in there now, so they're full and they don't know anything about this. So if you say hangar 2, you can see the hangar 2 then, so it's through the apron, Delta 1, Delta 2, and it's the last hangar at the end of Delta 2.
1: Okay,
0: to the
1: apron, Delta 1, Delta 2, and
0: the
1: last hangar
0: at the end of Delta 2. Okay. By the Ryanair hangar, then there's two helicopter hangars, and then there's AAG hangar 2 is the last one there at the end.
1: Okay, no problem, copy that.
0: Two seven grams. You ready to sell now? That's two seven, roger, Delta 1, Delta 2, 4 clear to hangar 5.
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3: Ryanair 16 Alpha Zulu, Shannon, good evening, event 5, clear, direct to Tipper, clear Tipper 2 Delta.
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0: Lima, Santa Clara, approach 119.905.
1: 119.905,
0: that's when I Jordania 272, request climb level 370. Jordania 272, Shannon Klein, flight level 370.
1: This is climb 370, Jordania 272.

0: 18 Zulu, Papa Shannon, turn right 5 degrees and descend flight level 330.
1: Apologies,
0: please, 18 Zulu, Papa. 18 Zulu, Papa, turn right by 5 degrees and descend to flight level 330.
1: 5 degrees, descend to 330, 18 Zulu, Papa.

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1: Runner 16 Alpha Zulu, descend flight level 80.
0: Descend flight level 80, runner 16 Alpha Zulu.
2: Shout-out Tomjet 77 Victor, level 350, Dorito.
1: Tomjet 77 Victor, Shannon, good evening, identified speed, Mach decimal 77 or less.
2: Mach decimal 77 or less, Tomjet 77 Victor.

0: 777 Victor, is that Steve for someone that was falling into Glasgow?
1: Yeah, the Channex there off your port side. He was probably taxiing in front of you down Tenerife.
0: Roger, thanks.

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0: 6 Alpha Zulu, connection approach 121.405. Bye bye. Set approach 121.405, Ryanair 16 Alpha Zulu, thanks, good night.
1: Set approach, good evening, Ryanair 16 Alpha Zulu, descending flight level 8, you're about to hit for a Boeing 738, we have Charlie QNH 1018.
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0: 13 Sierra Uniform, climb to flight level 320.
1: Definitely 320,
0: 1 3 0 Uniform. Easy 86 Whiskey Romeo, descend to flight level 250.

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1: Running 16 Alpha Zulu, 9 miles from touchdown, contact tower 118.705, good night.
0: Tower 118.705, 9 miles, 16 Alpha Zulu, thank you, good night. Santa Arbor, good evening, Ryanair 16 Alpha Zulu, establish ILS 24 at 81.
2: Tower, good evening, the Fokker Twin 210 degrees 8 knots from 24, clear land.
0: Clear land, 24, Ryanair 16 Alpha Zulu.

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2: Say flight level 370 final right 13794.
1: Understood, standby.
3: Shadow Rescue 120 Foxtrot with you passing for level 2630 now and on the level 4 Shannon.
1: Rescue 120 Foxtrot, hello again, radar contact to descend to flight level 80, clear now to Alpham for runway 06.
3: Flight level 80, Alpham 06, Rescue 120 Foxtrot, thank you.

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1: Again, flight level for Ryan, it's 13 Sierra Uniform.
0: And 13 Sierra Uniform on your heading, climb to front of a 350.
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1: 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Again, 1-2-0 Uniform, sorry.
2: Ryanair 13-0 Uniform, climb 2, flight level 370.
1: Uniform 370, Ryanair 13-0 Uniform.

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2: Shamrock 7, Julie Charlie request, sir.
1: Shamrock 7, Julie Charlie, thank you. Descend to flight level 170.
2: Clear descent to flight level 170, Shamrock 7, Julie Charlie.

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2: 121405,
0: that's Lexiger Foxtrot, good night. EZA2 Golf, Mike, when ready, descend to flight level 330, level by both of them.
3: When ready, descend flight level 330, level both of them, EZA2 Golf, Mike.
2: Charlie and number 1 for the ILS 06, rescue 120 Foxtrot.
3: Rescue 120 Foxtrot, the descent to 3,000 feet, QNH 1018 hectopascals.
2: Okay, 3,000 feet, QNH 1018 hectopascals, rescue 120 Foxtrot.

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1: Cleared, out approach runway 06, report status, rescue 120 Foxtrot.

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1: Good morning, this is Foxtrot Radio 210, degrees 9 knots, runway 06, clear time.
0: Clear time, runway 06, Rescue 120, Foxtrot.

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